I'm sending them some love, some karma. If you ever see me do something minus, that means I don't like it so much. I want to take karma away. I got 333 sats from Anon out of Podcast Guru. Writes in, Bitcoin is inherently anonymous, unlike Nostr, which ties your identity to everything, which is the opposite of sovereign. Hence how I sent this anonymously. Well, very good demonstration. Absolutely. Bitcoin is anonymous, and at the same time, it's pseudonymous, right? Because it's at the same time, it's the most public thing ever. So don't do stupid shit with Bitcoin. You're just inviting your ass to go to jail. So just don't do stupid shit with Bitcoin. Do everything legal on Bitcoin that you can. But it's inherently a pseudonymous, which is awesome. And if I were to set up my feeds properly, which I don't. I broadcast stuff. If I weren't using Helipad, then all the boostergrams that come into me, no one would know about, except for the people who actually receive the boost. But I just make them public because, you know, I'm running a metal show. Hopefully no one's going to go to jail over that, I hope. 333 sats just popped in from Sylvie again. Bitcoin is not only the value, it's a portion of value for value, unless you're a Nostr head, she says. Yeah, it's not, it's just a portion of the value. Like you can get value in all kinds of different ways. Just like I said, go to sirlieber.com/donate and read up all about it. Or you can go to value4value.info and read up about it there. That's a good place to go as well. Holy shit, I talk too much. Is there anything else I wanted to bring up at this point? I don't think so. We should probably get back to the music. Do I even have a song ready? I think I do. I got a song right here ready for you. It's all nice and ready to go. So this song is from Hans as well. This is his band Massive that came out a while back. Another band that he was in. Another amazing recording. This particular song is not hosted. I believe it's hosted on Fountain, which is pretty cool. It could be on Wavelake, but if I remember correctly, it's on Fountain. And I don't know. I'm just so excited. There's so much good metal coming in recently. In the past couple of months, there's just been so much good metal popping into the Valueverse. And I went so long with no good metal, or not with no new metal. There was good metal, but no new metal coming in. And it's like, oh, look, new metal, good metal. I mean, yeah, it's old. It was from 10 years ago, but still new to the Valueverse. This is Massive. With In the Long Run.

0: enhancing the dead by undeath. Cookie. Cookie Monster Metal. You gotta love it. Before that, we had a Bosk, B-O-S-S-K, Bosk, Bosk, I'm not sure, with HTV-3. Don't know what that means. Featuring Josh McKeown. I don't know how to read things. And before that, we had Massive with In the Long Run. I should probably read out these final, coming on the end of the show here, read out these other boostergrams that we got in. And it comes up, we got that already. We got that one already. And I read that already. Shit. 333 sats from Chad Farrell, boosting in Grooveyard, The Long Run. And they got 333 from Salty Crayon. He writes in, believe it or not, Wavelake tracks that are in the index have been more reliable and playable than those hosted by Fountain when putting a music show together. That is, all their GUIDs and info is always there. 9 out of 10 tracks fail when hosted by Fountain. No, that's interesting. I didn't know that 9 out of 10 tracks fail. Oh, no, that's Wavelake. Never mind. I was going to say, I encountered an issue, but it was with Wavelake. It wasn't with Fountain. I know that there's been some kind of problem going on. I've seen in the podcastindex.socials that there's been some issues with feeds being tagged incorrectly, false positives as spam or being deleted. And that's something that Dave Jones and Oscar Mary and Adam Curry, they're working on that. So I'm sure that's going to get sorted out soon. And that might be the issue that you're having. That might be the issue that you're currently having. But yeah, Wavelake has been on their best behavior for a long time now, at least a year, regularly posting their tracks to the index. Now, there's still a one-way walled garden. Like, you cannot listen to music outside of Wavelake from within inside of Wavelake, but you can listen to Wavelake songs from outside of Wavelake. They're like a one-way mirror. You can't see out. You can only see in the Wavelake world. But that's okay. It is what it is. I've made my peace with it. They're not going to change. And it's a waste of my energy to try to change it. 333 from Sylvie. She writes in Bosk plus plus or Bosk plus plus. And then I got 333 Satoshis from Sir TJ the Wrathful of the Dorfuls. That's right. Into the Dorfulverse is a great music podcast you should check out. You can go to dorfulverse.com, DoerfelVerse.com to see all their wonderful music. 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
0: 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You can find a lot of Dorful stuff there. And he writes in saying, boo! TJ, you scared me. It's not even Halloween yet, and you just snuck up behind me and went, boo! Thanks, TJ. I appreciate you very, very much. And we have some passionate mother mofos in this world, in this small group of misfits. These RSS podcasting 2.0 keys and misfits that exist. We have a bunch of passion that exists here, and everyone has opinions, and everybody's opinion is wrong except for mine. And no, but seriously, like we care a lot about this. We've been doing this for a very long time. I don't even know how long Lightning Thrashes has been around. At least 2 years, maybe three. I don't know. I've been doing this since not that long after Boostergram Ball started. Salty Crayon popped into the scene not that much longer after I did. He's been around for a long time doing this stuff, and we have passions. And sometimes our passions come across as abrasive. But, you know, you got to have thick skin in order to get shit done. And it's okay. If somebody's calling you out on something, it doesn't mean they hate you. It just means that they're calling you out. And maybe you should do some introspection and look upon yourself and go, huh, maybe I am doing it wrong. Or maybe I'm doing it right and they're wrong. It's all about communication and discourse. Speaking of, in the chat, Matt Finlay brings up something that Sylvie said recently on her show in regards to him. And I didn't listen to the show, so I can't comment on it. But Matt did express an desire to reach out to Sylvie and talk to her. I'm not going to give Matt Sylvie's phone number, not without her permission, because that would be wrong. But maybe you guys should talk. This is what it's all about. It's all about communicating, you know, communicating. Either way, it's good to talk about this shit and sort out stuff and try to figure out what's what, because we're all following blindly sometimes, you know, running with scissors. But we've gained a lot of experience, each one of us individually, and listening to what we have to say is worthwhile. That's why we put together the V4V Roundtable podcast. That's why we had an impromptu little meeting on the Behind the Schemes podcast with Booberry. It was me, Sir... I'm fucking gonna not gonna remember everybody's names, but we were on there. Sir Spencer, Booberry, myself, and the other person that I can't remember because I have old man syndrome. I can't remember shit, drink too much beer. But it's all good. And, so Chad Farrow's writing in, the first Lightning Thrashes episode was released on September 6th, 2003. So I'm coming up on 3 years here, which is pretty cool. Oh, that's the pop is the IRC. Yes, correct. That's it. Yeah, I have my my Windows sounds connected to the system. That's how you can get the pew-pew sound. And I think I might change pew-pew because it's a little bit too loud. I like the way the ladies on Homegrown Hits have done it with the auto boost sounds that come through. They're like really mellow and cool. Like I could set it up to something like, but nobody would know what that is. But it's not jarring. It's like there's static going on. Anyways, talk amongst yourselves. Communicate. You know, don't be butthurt or offended if somebody calls you an asshole, because you're probably an asshole. I know I am. I try not to be, but I have flaws. I'm a flawed individual. But that about wraps up episode 109 of Lightning Thrashes. Thank you so very much for joining me in the chat room. And I think all the live item splits, the live value splits, the magic wallet switching technology that we use on live streams using the split kit, my version of the split kit that was originally developed by Stephen Bell +++. And I think he invented most of the technology that allows this to happen. It's pretty amazing. Check it out sometime. Go to thesplitkit.com or tsk.sirlibre.com if you're a masochist, because it doesn't really work all that great. But it does work pretty good for me, because I know how it works. I built it. All right, I'm going to end the show. I'm going to leave you with another oldie but goodie from a band out of Helsinki, Finland. Now, this band has a shitload of really good music that you can find at
1: V4VMusic.com.
0: Thank you, Jamie. I appreciate that. It's Polanski. These guys are amazing. I really wish that they would release more stuff. I mean, maybe they don't have any more stuff to release, but what they have released, I am super grateful for. I very much appreciate it. I love it. This is Polanski with Minor Heart. Thank you so very much for joining me. I will see you next time. Take care, everybody. Bye-bye.

0: All right. Let's see.
1: My headphones are being stupid. Okay, that's better.
0: It looks like I got the whole show recorded. That is awesome. I'm going to press stop on the record button.
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0: Hey, happy Thursday. You're listening to Homegrown Hits episode 140 on this June 18th, 2026. I'll be one of your DMU DJs tonight, DeLorean.
1: And I'll be another one of your DMU DJs tonight. Let's do PP Kate Ultra.
0: Hey, PP Kate Ultra.
1: Everybody's talking about PPs in the chat tonight. And if you don't know, you need to get in the chat.
0: That's right. You can hop right into the hitter and then you'll be here with us. Crazy people.
1: Forever. Forever. And you can't leave, either. Yeah. Even if you want to.
0: You won't want to. Once you're here, you'll be happy. And that's a fact. Or else.
1: Yeah, exactly. Yep. Yeah. So that's that.

0: I was happy listening to that intro track. That is another one from Pat Main off of the Wicked Geometer.
1: And this I like it.
0: Track title, it's track number two, and it's entitled Ionics. Ionics. I found myself on Pat Main's website this week. It's a very cool website, and he's got a lot of interesting projects I'm excited to dig into.
1: Oh, yeah, I'm glad you brought that up. A few weeks ago, I went on there, and I was like, this site rules, and then I forgot about it. And,
0: dude,
1: now I don't have to ever forget again.
0: It's so cool. He's got books, and they all seem fascinating. The artwork is visually appealing to me.
1: It's so cool.
0: He's got audio on there, a link to his Substack, a blog. I like the font choices. It reminds me of the old internet.
1: Me too. And that's part of the joy of doing this show is everybody finding each other in their own little corners.
0: Yeah. That's why we like decentralized music, you know? It's a foundation that can't be destroyed because it's yours. You host your own stuff. And then it's there for everyone who loves you to find. And, you know, maybe you broadcast it out to a bunch of other places and put it on big platforms. But when they decide that you violated the terms of service, you're good. Your stuff doesn't just disappear into thin air because, you know, someone else's server was hosting your stuff. No, it's always there on your site.
1: Yeah. And I'm just on Pat Main's site. I'm just looking at these books. They're awesome. This is great.
0: Yeah, dude, it's really cool. I definitely suggest everyone go check it out. And I definitely suggest everyone start building their own website because that is the ultimate cool, I think.
1: Yes.
0: It's really cool seeing just everyone's different style coming out in their own sites. It's fun. So I'm going to check this out. He's had some podcast appearances, it looks like, that I'm definitely interested in seeing and listening to. But now I'm real curious. I see he comes from the Bandcamp world. I want to know how he ended up in the world of decentralized music. This strange little magical broom closet of the internet we find ourselves in.
1: Yeah, that'd be cool to find out. And if you're listening right now and you know how you found us, or you don't remember and you want to talk about anything at all, if you want to ask us questions, if you want to request songs, if you want to send us pictures of all sorts of things like animals or your own body, we have a wonderful phone number jingle that you can call. Not the jingle, just the number.
2: I'm the number man. 213-839.

That's right. Call, text, send pics. You know, everything here is decentralized, so there's no censoring going on. We don't screen the calls. Whatever you say goes, and whatever you show us, well, we share with the entire hitter, so you gotta think about that, but you can show us whatever you want. And I'll give you some songs to get to dial in that number. Again, it was 213-839-8668. Next up, we've got a track from INPC. This one is entitled Naughty Boy.

0: And that was Tripodicus with Edge of the Glens, an album you definitely gotta check out. It's self-titled Tripodicus. This is a spelling bee now.
1: Try it out.
0: Yeah. Tripodicus.
1: You know, the name and the sound of the song makes me talk like this. And it makes me also think that I am being transported back to Jurassic times of sorts.
0: Ooh.
1: And dancing around with future robots.
0: Whoa. Back in time with the future beings.
1: Yeah, as is per usual.
0: That's right. Just a side effect of the hitter.
1: Yeah.
0: Yeah, I was listening to it. I really love this track, but for me, I get the Jurassic vibe. It's a little dinosaur jazz, perhaps.
1: Oh,
0: but
1: no! It really, sorry.
0: I always imagine Matt Berry singing it. Wow. And it feels like a Matt Berry metal project.
1: Yes, it does. I can see it right now. And he is with the dinosaurs.
0: Yeah.
1: And so I was screaming, you guys, because we always have a pre-show and a pre-pre-show, and I always get my wires crossed thinking that what we were talking about during then, we are talking about during the show. But we were talking about dinosaur jazz, because I had a dream where there was this new genre of music called dinosaur jazz, and it took the world by storm. I don't really know what it sounded like, but it was awesome.
0: Yeah.
1: And I guess that's why I was thinking, well, because of the name, their band name, that kind of triggers it too. Hey, maybe that's what triggered this whole dinosaur jazz.
0: Tripodicus?
1: Yeah, it's possible.
0: I could see it.
1: You never know.
0: It would be cool if Tripodicus were the fathers of dinosaur jazz.
1: Whoa, that'd be neat. Who doesn't want to be the father of dinosaur jazz?
0: If I had a peepee, I certainly would enjoy fathering that.
1: And that's how we got to talking about that, because you were on your way to drifting off to Sleepland, and you were thinking of music players.
0: Yeah, that's right. And I thought music peepee would be the perfect music player, and I explained my whole thought process to go there as I was drifting off to sleep, which always starts with Digitunes for me, because...
1: Digital monsters?
0: Digitunes, digital music. Yeah, Digimon corrupted me at a young age, I guess.
1: Hey, there's a crossover here. Digimon, they kind of look like dinosaurs. Ooh. I think we need dinosaur jazz on this music PP.
0: Yeah, I think so.
1: I think there is a man out there who's already worked on this player.
0: Yeah. And he's going to father dinosaur jazz, and he's going to use the name music PP. And then we're going to use his app.
1: Yeah, and this is the ad for it.
0: That's right.
1: Because we just do ads on this show. That's all we do. We just do all sorts of ads. We talk about ads and commercials. That's the whole point, is centralization. We love it, and we hate freedom.
0: I need that red bar. I saw this is a joke with the explosion sounds.
1: Is it a joke?
0: It is.
1: Oh, okay. Yeah, maybe.
0: We've been value for value production for a long time, which the term seems to mean a lot of things to a lot of different people. But here it just means we put it out there for you to enjoy and evaluate and send back in some form some value in return, you know? It doesn't have to be sats, zapped, or boosted. Although, I will say, if you boost using a nude podcast app while a song is playing, 99% of the sats go straight to the artist, and 1% hangs back here so that we can thank you. And that's why we only play decentralized music, because we don't want third-party involvement here. We want to get it a nice direct line, peer-to-peer, hitter to musician.
1: Mm-hmm.
0: Yeah. As the Lord intends. It's like, I always get, my 12-year-old me starts coming out with all the fan mail written and drawings I did. And it's like, yes, now you can just do that on your computer or on your phone. It's crazy. So it's exciting, and that's why we stick to decentralized music here, just to make sure that, you know, your money is going where you want it to go. But again, value is not just money. You can leave a voicemail, 213-839-8668, send a text, send a picture, hang out in the hitter with us. It's an IRC chat, the coolest place to be on a Thursday night. And you could also consider sending a song request into Homegrown Hits. Just go on over to homegrownhits.xyz and you'll see a little form there you can fill out. And if you want to make a titication to someone special, or a hate titication, I suppose, go ahead. Do it. Have at it. We will play your song request tonight. But, again, that's not even a... I can't list. Value is pretty infinite. So, if you have a talent of any sort, or if you just like hanging out with us while you're driving to work or making dinner or whatever, that's all value. So it's for you to evaluate and decide.
1: Yeah, honestly, I like just hearing about what people are doing when they're listening to the show.
0: Yeah.
1: It makes me feel like we're free out in the world with the hitter.
0: Yeah, we're in many places all at once, mm-hmm. which is a superpower that I always thought would be really convenient to have.
1: Turns out it is.
0: That's right. Feels good, man. And you know what else feels good? Seeing this next band back with more decentralized music and a feed that's been fixed. Because Chad F., CEO of the Free and Open Internet and caretaker of Music Side Project, he reached out to all of the musicians that I mentioned last week who didn't have the correct value tags in their RSS feeds. The only problem was they put in LN addresses with the type node, which is for keysend. And so the type had to be changed to LN address. Well, Chad F. got right on that, got in touch with two bands, one musician, one band. And he got their RSS feeds fixed next day. So now yep. I know that the value is for sure flowing to where it's supposed to be going when you listen to Let 'Em Riot's Demu album, Vertical EP. This song is off of that. This is entitled Everything Now.

0: That's a fun track. A nice sound. A classic sound.
1: Yes.
0: A sound that soothes the soul of PPK Ultra.
1: It does. It's I think it soothes everybody's soul in its own PP way.
0: Yeah, I think so. Soul PP. The PP soul. yeah, I don't know. It always makes me feel like I'm traveling back. I guess it's kind of a nostalgic feeling. It's like going to an old, familiar, cozy place.
1: Yeah, I agree. That's exactly how it makes me feel. Like coming back from vacationing somewhere familiar.
0: Speaking of which, you're vacationing this weekend, huh? Birthday getaway. Happy belated birthday.
1: Thank you. Yeah, it was an awesome time.
0: I'm excited to hear about your adventures.
1: Yeah. Well, okay. Well, you know, we're in the Philly area, so traveled to the other side of the state really for the first time, hanging out around Pittsburgh area. That was really cool. And I kind of felt really dumb for having taken so long to really venture to that side, because it's got all my favorite stuff and just solidifies to me that Pennsylvania, I don't really have a choice about it. It's my favorite state. I just think it's so beautiful. It's got all of the history that I like, and it's got the rolling hills, the mountains. It's just great. So Friday morning, woke up early, and we went over to Shady Maple Smorgasbord, and that was great. They had, my favorite part was the bacon and the donuts. So it's a huge, huge, huge buffet. And you really want to go there for breakfast, I think. I don't know. Dinner and lunch sound great, too. But I wanted to go there for breakfast. And they had all these handmade donuts. It's just, man, just so, it was so good. And I got an omelet. It was awesome. It was like being in line for an amusement park. And oddly enough, the price of the buffet was like cheaper than getting a regular crappy breakfast somewhere.
0: Damn.
1: It's nuts. Yeah. And you don't even have to tip, which is cool.
0: Wow.
1: But,
0: they actually, didn't shove a tablet in your face.
1: You're not allowed to. So that was neat. And then we checked out, you know, the Amish stores around there and the market. Definitely going to be making a trip there. I mean, and I've been to Lancaster several times in my life, but that was just the first stop. Then we went and stayed in Bedford. Apparently, I didn't realize when I booked it, we stayed in the most haunted restaurant inn in Pennsylvania, Jean Bonnet, whatever is the name of it. Apparently, everybody gets really spooked out there. And because, you know, there's a lot of history there. A lot of presidents stayed there. It was really neat. And there was no TV in the hotel room, which was crazy. I guess it wasn't a hotel room, it was an inn. But it was really nice to not have a screen. And there was a porch instead.
0: Ooh, nice.
1: And I usually get spidey senses a lot. It's kind of why, oddly enough, I enjoy going to historical spots like Gettysburg, because you just feel an intense energy. And I didn't really feel an intense energy at all. And everybody was like, oh, it's so haunted, the most haunted. But I didn't feel that. And then we went out onto the porch. And it was, there was this like highway right in front of us, which was interesting because it's like there's no TV in the room. But out here, I'm seeing billboards with like, you know, ads and ad spaces. But it was actually, it sounds like a bad thing, but it was very, very, very, very inspiring. It might have been the most inspiring moment I've had in, I don't know, a decade, just sitting there. And that's when it hit me. I just felt all the intense energy. I felt all of the history of the place. And there's a little booklet of people who have stayed there over the years in that room. Ooh. They'd write if they saw anything. A couple of people saw a ghost cat and stuff like that. But somebody said, you know, it's really nice to sit out onto the balcony and really absorb how much history has happened here. And I felt that. I felt like such a powerful force. Like, I felt, it just felt like there were hundreds of years of ancestors giving ideas out for free, is what it felt like. It was really cool. I definitely want to go back. And they had goats there that you could feed. They were really friendly goats.
0: Ooh.
1: They ate right out of your hands. It was a really, really cool place. And then right by there, I feel like I gave the Mennonites a little bit of crap last week for Velveeta and other things. But there is this all run. I have never waited so long for coffee in my life. And I didn't realize what this place was. And I was like, oh, I kind of want to turn around. But oh, no, it's probably the best coffee in the area. And it's just a bunch of I believe they were young Mennonite women running the place. And oh man, everything was natural. Everything was so delicious. It was just, oh, it was so good. And we already had breakfast at the inn, which was great too. We got like a pastry there and coffees and a little spritzer seltzer thingy thyme and lavender. It was like an old-fashioned soda. But everything, you know, I took a bite into it, and I know it sounds corny, but you can really tell when something is made with love and when people who are making it are blessed and they share that. And that is what I tasted in all the food on this trip. I just tasted just love.
0: That's awesome.
1: And it was so healing, and I just felt so spoiled for choice. The food was just so great. And at the end, I had the best pork chop of my life. I guess it was like a schnitzel of sorts.
0: Ooh.
1: But then
0: for or for dinner,
1: that was for dinner. And then for breakfast, wow. I like this.
0: So cool.
1: Breakfast was included with the inn, and mm-hmm. we got everybody got the same thing. So you just went downstairs into their little, I don't know, spot. I almost called it a dungeon, but it kind of felt like a dungeon. But it was like nice. It's like it was really cool.
0: But you know, it's a dungeon.
1: But it's like all my favorite stuff, and it's like you don't get a choice. Like I like that. I'm really weird. I think most of the meals that we ate were at the places that we stayed. So that was really cool. I'm trying to speed it up. But then we went to the actual spot, Falling Water, which Frank Lloyd Wright is a very inspiring architect, probably the most famous and prolific architect of the 20th century, at least by American standards. And we saw this house that he built that has like a water fountain kind of built into it. And we took the tour, and it was just so beautiful. And that was very inspiring too. And we stayed at this historic Summit Inn that was close by there. It was on top of this, you know, on top of this mountainous area. And that the building, the hotel itself, very, very German, and German style buildings, I think, are my favorite. For some reason, the word is slipping me for the actual term for that. But the place we stayed was just, it was so cool. And we ate there too for breakfast and dinner. And it was just awesome. lots of food and lots of fun, and I couldn't be more blessed.
0: That's awesome. Yeah, and good home cooking too. Sounds like everywhere you went.
1: Mm-hmm. It was so healing and fun.
0: Yeah, that sounds epic. It's like anywhere you go where you're paying for your food, I feel like getting some love in it should just be part of that experience.
1: Yeah. You know?
0: But we live in this culture of speed and convenience, I suppose, which, you know, detracts. And things, yes. You know, the speed, convenience, and the big old Cisco trucks.
1: And this, yeah, and the stuff that it's made out of. I think the biggest deal is having food that is local, and you know, all around you could see all of the farmlands. Like, wow, I'm just very impressed by how maintained the other side of the state and the center of the state. They really take care of that precious land, and I hope that it stays that way.
0: Yeah, me too. Pennsylvania is beautiful. Always the longest stretch of the drive when I'm trying to get back to the old ma up north.
1: Yeah.
0: But it's cool. It's really cool. It's a really special place. That sounds like a great adventure.
1: It really was.
0: Man, from one side of the state to the other, if you were to do that, how many hours do you think that would be?
1: I think it's like maybe 5.5. It depends on like where exactly you're going, but I think it's a little over 5. I mean, it took us I think 4.5. It's hard to tell because the drive went really well because it would be an hour and a half and we're going to eat an hour and a half.
0: Yeah.
1: And we're stopping here. It was a really nice drive and lots of back roads, or not, you know, not the toll road situation.
0: Heck yeah. Break it up. Take in the scenery. That sounds like a beautiful, splendid, and refreshing weekend that's well deserved. And I'm sure you brought a lot of big energy into all those big energy places you visited.
1: Leaving your
0: mark.
1: Yeah.
0: Someone's going to write in a book about, I just heard some lady and she was telling me about dinosaur jazz. She was like a shadow in a beanie.
1: We're all shadows and beanies.
0: That's right. And, well, hey, hitters, have you given us a call? We want to know about your weekend. 213-839-8668. I'll break it up with a little DMU. We got some back-to-back double DMU feature ready for you. Starting off with Ariel Powell, The Stars and the Moon.

0: And that was City Beach. City Beach with the track Animosity off of the self-titled album, City Beach, No Space.
1: How do they make Animosity sound so nice?
0: Dude. It's just that Dorful magic, you know?
1: Yeah. The magical Dorfuls.
0: Yeah, I caught a little bit of
1: City Beachers.
0: The Dorfuls Friday show that they had. See, now time is so screwed up for me. I don't know if it was this past Friday or two Fridays ago.
1: Well, I definitely totally missed it either way. But how was it?
0: It was great. It was fantastic. And of course, they had like a stellar post show. And they had the original Gingers on and they were trying to Demu pill them, which was cool. So hopefully the Dorfuls will inspire other bands. That just happened to be a group of lady musicians with many siblings who they met in Branson, Missouri. So it was cool hearing about it. I still haven't visited Branson.
1: You gotta by the visit way. Branson.
0: As a transplant to this state, I know.
1: Trans Branson.
0: Ooh. But yeah, it was a great show, and I'm sure they'll post it for the re-listening. Some good music, talented musicians, talented bunches over there. So it's pretty awesome.
1: Well, and we all look forward to that.
0: Yeah, definitely. Yeah, but you know what else we gotta do here? We have to thank the hitters that have been supporting all these awesome artists in this show. And between Thursdays, you know, every Thursday in between all the Thursdays. So I'm scrolling back to about 6 days ago in my HeliArpad here. And I see that Henrik Flyman boosted us 575 sats through Fountain. 3 electric guitar emojis. Thank you, Henrik. No note other than that, but we appreciate it. Thank you.
1: An electric guitar emoji's right back at ya.
0: That's right. That dude kicks ass. And he's decentralizing his whole catalog. So, also, one of the rare instances of... Oh, for everyone that wants to tune into that Dorfuls Spectacular, it's episode 70, which you can find into the Dorfulverse. So go check it up. Check it up. Check it out. Listen to it. Tune in. I see that Chad F. also had boosted 333 sats through Cast-O-Matic to one of the tracks. Let's see. It was Glass Image. Oh, yeah, because Glass, of course, was another artist that had the Ellen address hiccup in his feed. And so Chad F. got in touch with him. Chad F. also got to the root of the problem, which was that these musicians were going to MusicSideProject.com. And that did not have an Ellen address option in it. So Chad F. merged new.musicsideproject.com with the old one. So now if you go to musicsideproject.com, you'll see what Chad F.'s been curating and working on, and the Ellen address info is all there for you.
1: I saw him talking about that this week, and I didn't realize he was getting on that quickly. Yay!
0: Yes, it has been done.
1: Oh, awesome.
0: So now there shall be no future confusion in this matter. You know, those musicians, they're always finding something to get tangled up in. Chords, nodes, whatever.
1: It's part of the fun.
0: Yeah, exactly. Troubleshooting keeps your brain flexible so that it can keep learning and growing. Christian Lewenberg boosted us 333 sats through Fountain. He said, awesome show. Thanks for playing the Rick Sadler single with an orange heart, an orange, like the fruit, and an electric guitar emoji. Well, thank you, sir. Ademu OG over here. He's been around pretty much since the Genesis.
1: Yeah, I'd say so.
0: And I saw him in the value splits of that track. So it sounded
1: producing.
0: Very analog. It sounded like I was in the room with them while they were recording, which was really cool. So I'm interested to hear more about Rick and where he comes from and how you guys know each other and what this project is all about. Some good stuff. Check them both out. Okay, scrolling up. I see Chad F. was boosting 333 sats through Cast-O-Matic to Let 'Em riot, and that was probably a test boost also. Looks like it went through. Very cool. Yep, 333 sats again, this time through Podcast Guru, where Chadoff says, testing the feed fix. I'm hoping he got it fixed, because I, you know what? I don't see any other test boosts, so I know for a fact he got it fixed. Very cool. Nice work, Chadoff. Then Trine was boosting in 517 sats through Fountain with a red heart emoji. Thank you, Trine. And then after that, we've got 332 sats from Rev Hoddle through Fountain. He said, fired off my first titication, and this is my first time firing off a boost in the hitter. LFG DMU. Hell yeah. Thanks, Rev. Good to have you here.
1: I'm doing a salute for some reason. as the revs want you to do. Revving up a good salute for you there, sir.
0: That's right. 246 sats came in from Matt Finlay through Fountain, who said, I'm digging Let 'Em Riot. Yeah, me too. I'm digging Matt Finlay also. All of his tracks are really good. If you're in the hitter for the first time, make sure you check out his catalog, because he's also a prolific artist that we need in the hitter.
1: Yes, indeed. Yes, we do need to get him in the hitter. I'm so glad you brought that up. Yeah. We almost forgot our when is Matt Finlay getting in the hitter segment?
0: That's what we could never forget to remind Matt that he needs to pick a Thursday and show up.
1: Even though I think we need to pick a Thursday, because he has the next 9 weeks now off.
0: Yeah, we probably should. We should get on that.
1: Yeah.
0: Matt boosted in again, 123 sats through Fountain. This time, he was boosting Rick Sadler's track. And he said, sounds like I just walked into a Robert Rodriguez film. Thanks, Rick Sadler, with a smiling face emoji. A great big grin. GBG.
1: Robert Rodriguez film.
0: I know. I gotta look this up. We gotta add some films for our watch list.
1: I've looked this guy up because first thing that shows up is, are Robert Rodriguez and Quentin Tarantino still friends? I think. Okay, cool. From Dusk Till Dawn. I haven't seen it. Co-directed Sin City. I have to see that, because I hear it's very good.
0: But come on, Spy Kids. You've seen Spy Kids, right?
1: Yes.
0: Okay, cool. That was him.
1: I loved

0: described as a mashup of The Breakfast Club and Invasion of the Body Snatchers, which I don't know if I'd go that far. Elijah okay. Wood was in it, and so it was like 2001 when The Lord of the Rings came out.
1: Uh-huh.
0: And I decided for some reason I was going to watch every Elijah Wood film I could get my hands on. And that was one of them. And I liked it. I thought, oh, that was campy and fun.
1: Yeah, he's a good actor.
0: I don't know why I was going down that Hobbit hole, but yeah, Robert Rodriguez. Well, okay, we know his stuff.
1: Well, because the Rick Sattler.
0: Yeah. Yeah.
1: Reminds the people of the world of Robert Rodriguez's work, which is very niche and interesting, and it's his birthday in 2 days.
0: Whoa.
1: Well, Robert Rodriguez is
0: RR. Feliz cumpleaños.
1: Yeah.
0: Atu or Ati. I don't know. Mi español es muy mal. Not good. Anyways, thanks, Matt. That was a fun little jaunt down filmography lane. We need to start having some more, like, we should do weekly watch parties because there's too many movies out there.
1: It's so funny that this happened because I was going to save it. I'm still going to save it, but I'll bring it up later and you'll know why now. Okay. But I was thinking of on the trip, I saw a movie for the first time and it was life changing.
0: Okay.
1: And I was like thinking about that while the last two songs were playing. And I was like, how do I fit this in?
0: Well, I hope that there's a director or screenwriter, someone out there trying to make a movie that ends up in this weird broom closet with us and hears this music, all the music that we're playing, and decides that they like something enough to put it in the movie. Because with the magic of value splits, you know, you just throw the song in there, and then when the song is playing, that musician could be getting a split if it's a boostable movie online. I think that would be incredible.
1: Yeah.
0: And should start happening. I'm going to will it into the universe.
1: Yeah, me too.
0: Hell, maybe the universe is going to force me to make a movie.
1: Me too.
0: A silent Together. Film with just music. Yeah.
1: That'd be neat.
0: Didn't take the time to write a script, so enjoy this visual feast.
1: You know, I was thinking, speaking of feast, I was thinking, and we got to bring back throwing tomatoes. But I guess tomatoes would be at people who are performing live, not a movie. But I want to throw tomatoes. I want throwing tomatoes to be an option for me when I go see a film. And I want to throw them when I'm happy and when I'm sad and when I'm angry and when I'm like, yeah, this is good. When I feel anything, I want to throw tomatoes.
0: Okay.
1: That's what I would like to do. So if we could figure that out, that'd be great.
0: Yeah. They should just have a tomato tarp up front for tomato yes. throwers like you. Wow. Next Thursday, you just might be Tomato Kate Ultra
1: yeah.
0: and bring the tomatoes to this show.
1: Yeah.
0: Matt Finlay was boosting it again. 1, 2, 3, sat through Fountain and said, great show again with the little praying hands. Thanks, Matt. And now I'm scrolling up to before the show tonight, and I see Make Heroism came in with 100 sats through Fountain and said, finding new ways to break your bones. Woof. Look, I break a lot of things on a daily basis, but the bones, that's a no-no.
1: Yeah, no bone breaking, please. Or maybe just a little for fun.
0: Maybe if it's like chicken bones and some fried chicken I was eating. We can break those. Cooked bones.
1: Oh, I almost said, animals. Oh, that might be worse. If I'm biting in a chicken and I taste a bone, oh, makes me mad. Break my arm before that.
0: Okay.
1: Break both my arms and my legs. And all my teeth.
0: Ooh. Oh,
1: so
0: gosh.
1: I can't chew anymore.
0: And our final pre-show, a pre-boost, I see 100 sats from Makey again through Fountain that said, strange Lexi. Probably meant strange lady, but we'll take Lexi.
1: Like laxative?
0: You like laxative? That's where my brain went.

0: I also have some exciting news.
1: Yes?
0: I just wanted to say it before we get into our next track, but it was the next track that jogged my memory on this. I'm going to post a photo in the chat and then, you know, in the show for everyone to enjoy. But I received a casual email earlier.
1: And you and your casual emails.
0: I was very touched and excited because it says, "Oh, Lauren, I forgot to tell you." This is from Emily Whitehurst, by the way. "Lauren, I forgot to tell you that the hat arrived. She's got her homegrown hits hat and has provided a picture of herself wearing it." Then she says, "Thank you so much. It's perfect. I wore it to a Grammy event and got compliments on it. Told them it's an underground radio show," with a smiley face. So, hell yeah, your favorite underground radio show, homegrown hits.
1: That is the coolest thing ever, and she looks beautiful, as always.
0: Yes.
1: Rocking that hat. Oh, I love it. Oh, but when you told me about this, I was so excited. I felt like, and this is, you know what? I felt like when, you know, when Kurt Cobain was wearing a shirt by that autistic guy who I actually really like, Daniel Johnston, and it was, "Hi, how are you?" It's this shirt, and everybody's like, "What's that? Nobody, what? We don't know what that is." That's how I felt seeing her wear that and then have her say, "Oh, it's an underground radio show." It was a bucket list moment for me that I didn't realize I had. So thank you, Em.
0: Hell yeah. Thanks, Em. We love you, Em. And you don't even have to cross it off because you didn't know it was on the list. So it just goes poof.
1: Woo! Oh, yes. And we all get a little bit higher.
0: That's right. And hey, you can get high on the homegrown hit supply if you want to rock some merch for your favorite underground radio show on the streets. Go to homegrownhits.xyz/shop. There are some new beauties in there that are embroidered. They look pretty darn good.
1: Yeah, looking, I'm actually cool, wearing one right now.
0: Whoa.
1: That's why I keep bumping into the mic. If everybody has heard this whole time, it's because I'm trying to learn how to wear a hat, and I think I just need to wear it backwards.
0: Nice. I'm excited. Where's your pick, PP Kate Ultra?
1: Oh, yes, I got to get that. I got to get on that. Well, this is the first time I'm wearing it because it's going to be a staple.
0: Epic. Yeah, so we'll see it in the future.
1: Yeah.
0: Yeah, no rush. We got low time preference here in the hitter. We're going to keep it that way. But in the meantime, kind of high time preference, I'm going to be checking the voicemails after this next track. So if you want to give us a call, if you want to send us some pictures, if you want to shoot us a text, 213-839-8668. Let's listen to something from M, because she is great. This is Shrouded in Steel from Survival Guide.

0: And when those strong emotions come up, you just throw a tomato.
1: That's right.
0: I think we should definitely bring that back.
1: Make sure you're shrouded in steel.
0: This is why everyone needs to be planting and growing tomatoes, because we're going to need a surplus of tomatoes. Or, ooh, if you buy some crappy tomatoes, then you know what to do with them. Throw them at the person that sold it to you.
1: If you know what we mean.
0: Yeah. Well, a couple hitters know what we mean, and they gave us a call. I'm excited to hear some voicemails tonight.
1: Woohoo!
0: We'll start off with this one.
2: Hey, ladies. Chad F. here.
0: Hey, Chad.
2: I wanted to call in and let everyone know that as of yesterday, the original Music Side Project website that Stephen B. made has been taken offline. So MusicSideProject.com leads to my site now. New.MusicSideProject.com is still direct in there as well, just because that's the URL I've been sharing. So both of them point to my site now.
1: All right.
2: And now that everything's been working fine and I've been getting nice feedback from everyone, and I think it's time to move on to what I'm going to call phase two, which is just kind of, I guess just try to make it more user-friendly and try to add some more features and stuff that I kind of wish like a self-hosting app had. And I'll see where it goes from there. But everything's switched over now, so I can try to add more stuff to it now that I know it's solid and everything. And just want to thank everyone who used the original site, which helped me build the new one, because I had feeds that we knew worked that I could use for the new site. And thank everyone who's been using the new site and feedback and everything, because it's been really helpful. And I think, I think I could build something cool with it. And I got a lot of ideas, so I'll just have to see where this leads me. So before I get cut off, I do have a titication.
1: Ooh!
2: Could I hear Samurai Holiday?
1: Yes!
2: Off the Pickle Popsicle EP.
0: Heck yeah.
2: By Oystein.
0: Of course.
1: Absolutely. And I'm so excited. And we know that you can make it into something even more awesome than it already is.
0: That's right. We believe in Chad F. I mean, we don't call you CEO of the free and open internet for nothing. What a guy. And it's cool because you being Chad, have been a touch point with these musicians who, you know, probably got bullied into trying to upload a self-host of their own music. And then you're the nice guy after they meet Bad Cop, Mary-Kate Ultra, and Bad Cop DeLorean. Then they're like, no, you want a self-host. Trust me. Just trust me. Then they run into Chad and he's like helping them do it. So you've heard where there is confusion or hiccups and maybe what additional tools could be helpful and useful for musicians new to the space. So yeah, I'm excited to see what you plan to do with it and where it grows from here.
1: Yeah. Thanks so much for taking that on. We really appreciate it.
0: Yeah. Without Music Side Project, we would be lacking a lot of great talent that we have here in the hitter. Many Thursdays, like Matt Finley, Strangelove. So, thank you, Chad F. Chad F plus plus in the chat.
1: Yes.
0: Okay, let's see what this one is about. We got another voicemail.

0: this.
1: Yeah.
2: This is so much better than I could have ever imagined.

0: Dude.
1: I didn't know I needed this.
2: I know. I was sitting there being like, yeah, that sax. But I don't know. Yeah, that dino. That was hitting me.
1: The dino and the sax combined.
2: Crooning.
1: Dinosaurus. No, wait. Tyrannosaurus. Yep. One of those. Wow, caller, thank you so much. We need that.
2: Yeah, that needs to be on its own RSS feed. Along with all the other tracks the dinos were recording that night.
1: I feel like that would be really good to get some work done and listen to.
2: I think so. And I kind of want to fall asleep to it later also.
1: Yeah, dinosaur jazz to work and sleep to.
2: It's so good. Oh, okay. I love that. Thank you, caller. That was fantastic.
1: We love dinosaur jazz.
2: And I got another voicemail here. It's the trifecta, the tripodicus of voicemails.
1: Whoa.
3: That area, I spent some time in Pennsylvania. That area is very beautiful. Very rolling hills with farms, a little bit of rock. I think it's more rocky the more north you go of Pittsburgh a little bit. Or maybe not. Can't remember which direction that is, but no, I think it's kind of like they've been around that area. We never went to Falling Water. That would have been kind of cool to go to. There's another structure that I can't think of what the hell the name of it is that he's that's Frankoid right with
1: something knob name,
3: down there. But yeah, very beautiful. It's very similar to kind of the northern lower peninsula of Michigan on the west side of the state. Kinda. I would say there's more of that rolling hills in Pennsylvania than there is up there, but there's kind of similar. Plus you get like views of Lake Michigan up there too, so it's kind of a little bit different, but it's also certain parts are a little bit hoity-toity. Swine country, but it's very nice. Yeah. Did you guys know that the pencil is not named after Pennsylvania? It's from an old French word that's like pencil or pencil or it's from the Latin, which is like penicillus, which you can also see penis, I think, is in that included, the penicillus. Which stood for the fine camel hair, little tail, it kind of meant in Latin, and it stood for a brush of like fine camel hair, which they'd also use for writing back then. So, but you know what is named after Pennsylvania? Penn Station subs. Where they make sandwiches.
1: Oh, yeah. There it is. I was like, where is it? Where is it? Where? I was like, all right, this is informational. This is informational. Where's the sandwich?
2: Yes.
1: Well, caller, it's funny that you say that. I was thinking of you because I was thinking about the, I don't really know anything much about Michigan, but certain areas in northern Michigan that are similar, it seems, based off of what I've seen. So I think that would be nice to visit sometime.
2: Definitely. I would never have I ever been to Michigan.
1: I've been there maybe twice. And one time I stayed in a really, really run down motel that was just all cigged out, even the rooms, you know, that are non-smoking.
2: Oh, sure.
1: And it was like outside of Detroit. And it was a weird experience because it was really sad and devastating seeing like everything being so dilapidated. But it was also one of the like the coolest places ever to me, and I can't explain why. It's just one of those things.
2: Yeah.
1: And I had a really fond memory, and I watched the last episode of Futurama at that time.
2: Oh, wow.
1: That came out then, so that's probably why it's seared into my memory of a special place.
2: One of the best last episodes ever.
1: Yeah.
2: And then they brought it back. I haven't seen any of the new stuff, but
1: me either.
2: Yeah, that's cool. Places that make an impact on that. It's like the memories are sort of like ghosts in a way.
1: Yeah.
2: And yeah, extreme states, whether it's really happy and upbeat and well taken care of and loved, or just totally abandoned and run down and smelling like 10 years of cigarettes, maybe longer.
1: Yeah. And I know there's like very, very beautiful parts of that state, but it was just funny because I was not in a nice part of it, but I still really liked it.
2: Yeah. I'm glad you made it out of there.
1: Me too.
2: And I'm glad to see that Matt the Tall is back in the hitter tonight.
1: Yeah, boy.
2: Some more Asking Matt Anything. He says, goodness, you both reminded me of a number of great soundtracks. Totally agree, the Undertale soundtrack is excellent. Among other examples you discussed, Undertale is particularly interesting because it doesn't use a standard musical scale, and it's the only music I know I enjoy that counts as microtonal. Ooh.
1: Ooh.
2: For DeLorean, Final Fantasy X was the game I got deep into within that series, and a couple songs from the soundtrack worth mentioning are To Zanarkand and Suteki. Oh, yeah. Suteki Dane. Yes, I know exactly what you're talking about. Another soundtrack I had. And when I first met Spence, I forced him to play Final Fantasy X because I thought it was like one that we could actually finish in one vacation up north. And I think he did finish it. So that's the one Final Fantasy I've convinced him to play.
1: Nice.
2: The song A Thousand Words from Final Fantasy X-2 got stuck in my head a lot also, though I never did finish that one. Same boat, my man. I tried to sing that song at a singing competition too, and they were like, yeah, you can't use that song, we don't know what that is. I was like, well, you guys suck. I'll eventually play Final Fantasy 7, but I'm waiting for the remaster to be done before investing time in it. I thought that was done. I thought they redid the whole thing, but I'm behind.
1: They did and they didn't.
2: Is it like in parts or something?
1: I think so. Or they didn't, I don't know. They don't do anything right anymore with anything. So
2: yeah,
1: like those, I really don't remember. I genuinely don't remember. I just remember it was like, oh, they released it, but they didn't, but something's wrong. I don't know.
2: Back in my day, we just put in disc 2 and then disc 3 and then disc 4.
1: Yeah.
2: And there was one really cool game on the PlayStation where the discs correlated to parts of the map, so even though the story had progressed, you would go back to disc 1 if you're traveling by sea back to this like distant land where you started off. I love that. Back in the day of discs. Anyway, Matt says, my top game soundtrack is The Witcher 3 without question. I don't know how many hours of music I've listened to from that game, but it's not a small number. There's so much good stuff there, particularly pieces with flute or other melodies that could work on an ocarina, like A Story You Won't Believe. And he's got a link. I'm going to play it in the background. The Witcher does have a solid soundtrack. I've lurked around and been in the background of others playing The Witcher 3.
1: Me too, and every time I'm like, wow, I'd rather get my hands broken than play this because it looks hard.
2: And the card game, and I'm like, I don't understand the rules, but that looks fun.
1: Yeah, but it is nice to have on somebody else playing it.
2: That's right. Matt says, the next game song I'll be publishing is my variation on the Song of Balduron, though I like calling it Elf Song Tavern since that location is intrinsically linked to the song in my brain. I've been meaning to publish both that and Down by the Sally Gardens since Autumn Rust, but I've been unsatisfied with the recordings I've gotten so far. You just gotta keep at it, Matt.
1: We're waiting
2: on those new tracks from you. He says, I suspect I figured out the pattern I need to go back to, which will get me releasing more music. Just recording my entire practice session, so if there's a take I like of something I want to record, it's already there without me needing to hit the button to record beforehand. Oh, you're smart. In the vast majority of cases, I can tell while playing if a recording isn't going to make the cut. Can't remember whether I've mentioned this before, but I record things the hard way. the whole song in a single take for ocarina track, so any mistake requires redoing it. Oh, and then he says, wow. I almost forgot. Hope your birthday was fantastic, Mary-Kate.
1: Aw, thanks. It was. It was fantastic.
2: Yeah, it sounded epic.
1: And we there's so much, but
2: I was wondering how you're gonna top Vegas, but man, you did.
1: Well, you know, Vegas was fun in a different way, and
2: welcome to the 33rd rotation way.
1: Yeah, it was like the coolest party ever. Everybody made me feel so loved. My goodness, and it's coming for you this year.
2: I know. October 9th through 13th, if you want to come. All hitters are invited.
1: Kansas City.
2: That's right. Just find your way here. We're getting in touch.
1: For real. I mean, I didn't even know DeLorean when I went to Missouri for Spencer's birthday a few years ago.
2: Yeah.
1: I hardly knew them, and they welcomed us with open arms. So.
2: And now look at us. And we got a music show together.
1: Yeah. It's great. But, Matt. Wow. Wowie.
2: I love that one take wonder recording style.
1: See, that is really, really, really, really, really difficult. But at the same time, I can understand why you would want to do that with an ocarina. Something about like that, just an instrument like that. I don't know. It's different than guitar. I feel like it would be very hard to get your groove in it. It makes sense to me.
2: Yeah, but it does, but it's also like, whoa. Now I kind of want to know now, like, with the stables, how many takes did it take you to get a take that you like? Like, what's your average amount of takes per song, I guess? And I love that idea of just recording your whole practice session. And I would also encourage you, I don't know, maybe start streaming your practice sessions and putting them on an RSS feed.
1: Yeah.
2: Just saying. That would be fun. You'd do it live.
1: Cool to watch.
2: We'd pop in and have Matt practicing in the background of whatever shenanigans we're getting into.
1: Be awesome.
2: Yeah.
1: All right. Well, I have a question for you that is very random, and it has to do with something earlier, me trying to get this question in. I don't want to spoil it. So have first part. Have you ever seen this movie called, and I might be butchering the name, Knights of Cabiria? I can't pronounce it. It's an Italian movie. And I think it was my first Fellini directed movie. And I don't normally like things that are in other languages because I don't want to read. I want to look at things and I want to listen to things. If I wanted to read, I would read. I'm just not a subtitle-y type of person. But this movie was so good that I felt like I understood what they were saying. The acting was so good. I seriously was like, wait, is this in another language? It was so weird. I hardly had to look at the subtitles. But it was, wow, that movie just completely changed my life. And it was on at the hotel. So, I don't want to give too much away about it because like a lot happened.
2: So you're just asking Matt if he's seen it.
1: Have you seen it? And have you ever had a movie like that where it just kind of turns on and it completely crushes your soul, but also like brings you back to life? What is a movie that has had such a profound impact on you upon first watch?
2: Damn, we're going deep next Thursday, Matt.
1: Yeah. And was it in... I feel like you of all people, for some reason, would watch something in another language. And that's me. That's my roundabout way of giving you a compliment.
2: Nice.
1: I'm saying you're cultured.
2: Yeah. I looked up this movie, and I, too, don't know how to pronounce it, but It looks visually appealing. I've not seen it myself.
1: Yeah, it's just, man. And I don't, there's not too many actresses that I like. I don't know. I don't know why. There's just not that many.
2: Women, and minus, minus.
1: Maybe it's just like, I'm not really, I can't suspend my disbelief or something, but it's harder with women. But her, I was like, this might be my new favorite actress. Wow. Damn, like, it's crazy.
2: That's cool. I'm excited. I might have to check this one out.
1: Yeah, you should.
2: Okay. And,
1: but it is a lot emotionally.
2: Oh boy, I might have to check this one out.
1: Know if I can ever watch it again.
2: Oh boy. Okay.
1: Yeah,
2: I'll watch it when I'm ready.
1: But it's good. It's a good message overall, I think.
2: Okay.
1: The message that I interpreted.
2: Okay. Well, I'm excited. I'm excited. I'll bring the tissues, and we should just have a watch party.
1: Yeah.
2: Just force everyone to see it.
1: And did you ask Matt a question?
2: Yeah, I was just asking about how many takes it takes on average, but specifically with the stables.
1: Well, I have a question for you, DeLorean, because I didn't ask earlier. How's your week?
2: My week was great. It was pretty chilling, which was nice after like a birthday rush. But your birthday came up. And then Monday, the baby flipped in my stomach to be head down, which is good. Because usually my midwife has to manually flip these kids for some reason. They all just want to be breech. And, like, I'm not opposed to doing a breech birth. I think it's fine. But the ideal thing is head down. So she flipped herself. It was, like, so weird. Because I woke up, I texted you happy birthday. And then, like, right after that, I started getting these, like, horrible stomach pains. And I was like, okay, I think it's just, like, practice, like, I don't know, my uterus stretching or whatever. They call them Braxton Hicks contractions, which are like fake ones. But then it got to this point where it was like a 2 on the pain scale, 2 on the pain scale. All of a sudden it went up to like a 6 or 7. And I was like, ooh. Oh, does this girl just want to share a birthday with Mary-Kate Ultra? Like, what is going on? But, you know, a lot of the other signs weren't there. So I was like, I don't think I'm in labor, but this is, it's getting as intense as that. And so I saw my midwife this week and she's like, yeah, it's called prodomal labor, and basically your body is just like going through the motions of labor, probably to help her flip around. And she's like, you know, it's basically like the first few stages of labor, but you don't get a baby at the end. I'm like, yeah, that's cool, that's great. But, you know, that's 1 out of 6 kids where I've dealt with that, so that was an experience.
1: Yeah, my girl!
2: I was just like, well, I guess I'm not doing anything today. Just gonna stay close to the bathroom and my bed. But next day it was fine, and I've been feeling really good aside from all that stuff. So then the Bolettes finished their horsemanship class this week. And I didn't know this, but there was a written test so that you could pass the class to be accepted into, like, the next level class. Or, I don't know if you'd have to retake the class. You'd probably just, I mean, I'm sure they just take your money and let you do the class anyway. But there was a written test so that you could at least judge where you are on the knowledge or whatever. And they both did really good. I saw a bunch of parents going into the class with their kids, and I was like, that's kind of weird. And it's like, well, it turns out, I guess a lot of these kids either don't read or were just allowed to get assistance from their parents because they have helicopter parents. My kids, of course, I'm just like, bye, see you after class. But I hang out at the stables with the boys and we play around there. And, you know, once the girls come out of the classroom to get on the horses, we watch them and stuff. So one of them got a 100 and the other one got an 80. And I told them that that was great and that they should be proud of themselves.
1: Aww. I'm so proud of them. That's some real horsemanship right there.
2: Yep.
1: And they did it all on their own.
2: They had to do the written test, and then they had like a practical application test where I think they put a saddle onto a horse, they saddled the horse, and then they had to lead a horse. And then there was some grooming section also where they had to like groom a horse. I don't remember what the requirements are, but Anyway, I got them into the next level class because they've just been enjoying it a lot. And the next class is on Mondays, so it's not going to interfere with bowl time, which will be nice.
1: Nice.
2: But they're going to learn how to tack on a horseshoe, I guess. Because you got to do that like every 6 to 8 weeks.
1: Mm-hmm.
2: Crazy. And then they're going to learn English or Western style riding because there's riding styles.
1: Mm-hmm.
2: So yeah, I'm not a horse. Like, I love horses from a distance, but I'm learning new things week after week. So yeah, one of my girls was like, yeah, most of these kids just like sat down with their parents and their moms would just read them the questions and tell them the answers. I'm like, what the hell, dude? Like,
1: that's so messed up.
2: I just like looked at them and I thought about being like, sorry, I wasn't there for you. But it's like, it's your test. And she goes, I'm glad you didn't do that for me because I know that I earned this grade. I'm like, yeah, that's right.
1: Like, oh my gosh, my heart is melted. Yeah, what a lesson. See, that's better than any grade that you can get.
2: Yep.
1: Being responsible for your own work and being proud of the job you did.
2: Yeah. So, and man, I hope that's how every musician who makes it onto Homegrown Hits feels, because we really tried to shine a spotlight on the artists that take a couple extra steps by self-hosting their art, making their own RSS feed. And ideally, we're going to bully them into running a node someday so that they are being their own bank and, you know, receiving the value directly. And that's what this next guy did. And he also got a little help from Chad F. this week, fixing his feed. I think there's a little more tweaking to be done, but I will help on my end for now until it's complete. This is the second track off of the Image EP from Glass, entitled Breathe In.

Breathe in. Much air as you can.

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So breathe in, breathe in, breathe in, get as much air as you can, and Krishna, cling, and you lose it. So nirvana means breathe out. What a relief that was. The sigh of relief. Let it go. 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

0: if you hold your breath, you lose it. He that would save his life will lose it. So breathe in, breathe in, breathe in, get as much air as you can, and Krishna, cling, and you lose it.
1: Well, we're all winning tonight because there are a ton of titications to play. I'm going to start off with Chad F's titication since he was brave enough to call in and say hi to us tonight. Here is some samurai holiday action from Oystein Berge.
2: My sword is getting rusty. My mask is getting musty. My dojo is getting dusty. I know exactly what I need.

This next one is going out to Rev, Hoddle, and all the Michigan Bitcoin meetuppers up there. Lake Satoshi's coming up. Hoping to meet everyone there. God willing.

0: And I'm just playing, Bobby Shell. You know I love you.
1: And this one is coming from Belgrade Calling, dedicated to Longy and all the New Music Nudge Unit talent listening in.

0: Yeah, that last track was Jabu off of the Youth album from Temples, which, man, throw some Temples on in the background, listen to the full album. It's a mental vacation. It's great.
1: Yes, and the tracks bleed into one another. That's right. Nicely.
0: Yes. And so then when we don't listen to the full album and jam with it, well, it gets a little cut off, but, you know, that's all right. We got to snap you back to reality, because now is the time when I like to hand the Heli R-Pad over to Mary-Kate Ultra, because
2: I like to read the boostergrams.
0: That's right. We got hitters to thank.
1: Yes, it's true. And I want to thank everybody who, firstly, titicated a song. That was an awesome block. I loved each and every one of them for different reasons, and they made my heart smile. So now let's get to the booster. So I'll firstly thank the streamers who passively send us sats as they listen to the episode straight through their app. It's real neat. Matt the Tall, as per usual, was listening through Fountain, episode 139. Thank you so much, our wonderful sir.
0: And then we had
1: Pfeiffer, episode 139 through CurioCaster. Thank you so much. And Chad F, 139 through Castomatic. Thank you, gentlemen.
0: Thank you, guys.
1: And I'm going to... So this is a little new section here. But I did get some zaps through Noster. I think through Shosho. I believe it's all newfangled. And I owe you some sats from these zaps, DeLorean. But I know Slayer with an exclamation mark for the L was sending us some sats our way. I don't know exactly how much, because it kind of rounded it all up.
0: Oh, weird. But interesting. Yeah, like
1: all the ones that were sent. So thank you. And thank you for listening. Thanks, Slayer. I saw you there in the chat hanging out in the hitter.
0: Yeah.
1: It's a good place to be. And we're glad you were here. Quantum Panhandler, also known as C. Brooklyn, was also zapping us. Yeah, I know that guy.
0: Oh, his zapper is working?
1: It looks like it. Cool. I got some zaps.
0: Thanks,
1: C.
0: Brooklyn.
1: I2P guy. I think that's an I. And like for a second, I was like, PP?
0: Yeah, I used to be too. I was going to say I2PP guy.
1: I was like, is this so? But I've seen. He was zapping too, so thank you. And then I know we got an anonymous zap that said, "Welcome to Noster 69 Sads." Thank you, anonymous.
0: Thanks, Anon.
1: Welcome to, what can I say? Welcome to Noster, right back at you.
0: That's right.
1: And then we got auto boosters. Eric PP thought for a second that it wasn't going through, but it actually was, and he boosted 100 sats for each and every song. And I know that the musicians appreciate that, and he was doing that, of course, through V4VMusic.com.
0: A great music site for checking out.
1: Yes, absolutely. I believe that's all that I see.
0: I see one more. Two, three. 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
1: All right. Thank you, Chad F.
0: Yeah. Thanks, Chad. And I think that's all of them.
1: Whoa. I'm in a whirlwind.
0: Yeah. It was an extra long, extra special show for your birthday.
1: Yeah, and I feel extra special, and I hope everybody listening feels really special needs in a good way. I hope you feel special once, because Lord knows I do.
0: Hell yeah. Well, you know, if you're a hitter, you are special. It's a special place on the internet.
1: In your own special way.
0: That's right. So have a very special day for a very special girl or boy. until next Thursday, which is like the most special day. But every day can be Thursday if you just throw some homegrown hits on. Either way, no matter where you run into me, I will always be your extra special Team U doll, DeLorean.
1: And I'll be Mary Kate Ultra.
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0: helped you make it look easy, but we know it takes a lot of time and preparation for each show.
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Hey everybody, this is your favorite neighborhood alien, Zindu. You're listening to the No Agenda stream, the best stream on planet Earth. Ha ha ha.

Yeah. Come strolling in the afternoon, I'm proxy dabbing. See feds with sniffer dogs, there'll be a lots of grabbing. Used to fight with fists, now there's a lots of stabbings.

0: Welcome to the 142nd edition of Mutt & Me The Music. I'd like to welcome Airclips and Acme Beats. Welcome.
1: Thanks for having us.
2: Thanks.
1: Glad to be here.
0: Yes, the pleasure is all mine. That first song we played was Strus from the album Strusio Demonio. Did I say that right?
1: Yes, Strusi Demonio.
0: Strusi Demonio. And that was the song Italian Job. And that is a collaboration project between the both of you, right?
1: Yes, yes, definitely.
0: That's nice. So how did you get up into hip-hop and rap Airclips and music? How did you start?
1: I started listening to rap very early, I think from around 9 or 10. But I didn't start rapping till I was in my teenage years. I started to really enjoy rapping. I think I wrote my first rhyme when I was about 16. This was in the early 2000s or something. Early 2000s. And then since then I was writing, and I think I recorded my first track when I was about 17. And since then I just went on a journey of rap across the world.
0: Very nice, very nice. And that journey has been just a long streak of making more music and performing.
1: Yeah, basically a string of releases. I've got quite a few releases out there, and then a lot of performances in a lot of cities.
0: You make CDs as well?
1: Not anymore. We used to, but now we do mainly cassettes and vinyl.
0: Ah, cool. So you make it yourself, or you produce it yourself?
1: The cassettes we produce ourselves. It's all in-house. We do everything from start to finish with the cassettes. The vinyls we get made by other people. But everything about the cassettes we do ourselves.
0: That's really, really cool. And then you sell it, of course, when you are out touring and
1: performing.
0: Performing. And you also have other merchandise. You also are selling T-shirts.
1: We've got a range of T-shirts. We've got two different ranges of Double Capital A T-shirts for the two albums that me and Acme have released over the last couple of years. So we've been selling those T-shirts, we've got beanies, we've got jackets, all branded with the Double Capital A logo that Acme designed by himself.
0: And that stands for Airclips and Acme, that's my guess. Yes.
1: Yeah. Nice. Yeah.
0: And I also visiting you when you were performing here in Rotterdam, and I got a MP3 player from you as well.
1: We have some of those as well. That was Acme's idea. We also have MP3 players that are shaped like a cassette. We have more of those on the way.
2: Yeah, that one was a limited edition MP3 players, but we still got the cassette, basically. Right. And we get a new vinyl soon. Basically that.
0: Right, that was, I found that really cool, really inventive to have it on MP3 player. And it looked really nice within that little box with the sticker on. It was really cool, really nice made.
1: Thank you. That was Acme's idea. Acme really went to town on that idea.
0: Right. Really cool.
2: It was just 10 pieces. So, Yeah, you are one of the 10.
0: Ah, cool. Yeah, man. One of the lucky ones. Nice. I will take good care of it. That's for sure.
1: Nice one.
0: Yes. Let's play some more music. This is a value for value music podcast. And today, since we have Airclips and Acme, we are of course only playing their music. And if you're listening to this live right now in a modern podcast app, you can boost along, and when you do so today, then your favorite modern podcast app, then 32% will go to Airclips and 32% will go to Acme, if everything goes well. So if you want to support the artists we are interviewing on this show, this is an excellent way, a very easy way, a good opportunity to support them and the show. So I would recommend people doing that. Now we're going to play one more track from Airclips. This is Last Joint by Airclips, featuring Paperboy ENJ.

0: away with the breeze, big eclipse.
1: For what? Probably smoke bird too.
2: How you doing, Brother Craig? How you doing?
3: I'm alright.
2: Well, I'll see ya. But you and Sister Jones in?
4: Nope. Neither's Brother Jones. They both at work.
5: Go ahead, need to be ill.
2: Excuse me, brother. What we call drugs is 74th Street Baptist Church. We call us sin.
1: Well, around here, between Normandy and Weston, we call this here a little twin.
2: Wow.
1: Nigga.
2: Won't you just give me a little bit for my cataract?
1: You didn't

0: That was Acme Beats, Airclips, Fen Paperboy, ENJ, with the song Last Joint. And let's talk a little bit about, you are of course based in London, Airclips, but you are a traveling man, you are a busy man, flying around our beloved planet. Where was your last trip? Where did your last trip go to?
1: My last trip, I was performing at the Bitcoin conference in Prague with Acme Beats, Gold, Andy Prince, Sites, Blade, a whole bunch of UK artists. We all went out to Prague to perform for the 600 billion party. And yeah, it was a really good, really good, really good outing. And then from there, I went on to the Mary Jane event in Berlin. And then just got back not too long ago.
0: Right, right. So you were performing in Berlin as well?
1: No, I didn't perform in Berlin. I just went on to represent at the festival.
0: I see.
1: I got to catch Mobb Deep and Redman performing.
0: One more time, Eclipse. You cut out a little bit.
1: Oh yeah, I said it, I was just representing, but I got to see Mobb Deep and Redman performing as well while cool. I was out there.
0: Very nice, man. Very nice. Did you talk to them about V4V music?
1: Yeah, I didn't really get a chance to, but if I had, I definitely would have.
0: Of course, yeah. Nice, man. Nice. And the trip went well. Everything went well.
1: Yeah. No complaints.
0: Nice. That's very nice. And any plans for the future? Any future events coming up?
1: Yeah, we've got me and Acme Beats planning an Amsterdam date. The date's going to be confirmed soon, but probably next month we've got an Amsterdam date coming up. We've got a performance in London this weekend. We've got another show regionally in the UK. In the next couple of weeks coming as well. So we're going to be very busy in the next couple of months coming up to September, and then we've got BitFest in Manchester.
0: Cool, man.
1: So there's a lot to come.
0: Very nice. And you're also you also know Aaron of Essex, I imagine?
1: Yes.
0: By New Music Nudge Unit?
1: So yes,
0: I already mentioned it when we interviewed Gold that you're starting to become a very nice hotspot for V4V music. It's so many active musicians in the UK that are joining in and making this big thing. So I'm so grateful for that. Yes. Do you have anything to add, Acme? I'm sorry, I forgot to ask you as well.
2: Yeah, tomorrow we got the event, the Bitcoin Graffiti Jam, the second chapter. So, yeah, second time is going to be like the first one. So, basically, we're going to do a big mirror about Bitcoin memes and culture, and there is like a performing artist gonna perform in there, so clips all the 2140 music, Airclips and the Prince, Gold, Sites, it's gonna be more people as well, yeah.
0: That's nice, and that's tomorrow, did you say?
2: Tomorrow in Stockwell, graffiti spot. Yeah, basically it's like South London, yeah.
1: Yeah, Stockwell, South London, not too far from the train station.
0: I see, and then you get a mural from someone that you can
1: yes.
0: You can paint?
1: Yeah, Acme's gonna, he's gonna be doing a piece there as well.
2: Yeah, basically, we is a graffiti spot there. There is a basketball playground, and there is like a lot of wall around, and we got the permission to play music, to, you know, to do graffiti is always legal there, but for play music, yeah, you need the permission. So yeah, we get the permission, so we're gonna do a good thing tomorrow. Yeah,
1: so come down quickly if you want to see a quick, you know, performance by me, and then you want to see Acme doing some good graffiti, and then you see the other members of 2140 as well going to be down there as well. So it's going to be good day out. The weather's going to be great as well, apparently.
0: Oh, perfect. That's all, everything to say. Has everything to say when you're doing a graffiti event, because you're standing outside, of course. That's great. Then I hope that you get everything that you have planned out for tomorrow. It's going to be a great day. And then we're going to play one more track from Acme and Eclipse. We're going to play a song from the single Buffalo Gals.
1: Lovely.
0: Let's go.

0: That was Buffalo Gals with the beats produced by Acme and Airclips and Andy Prince and DJ TMB. And I want to say to everyone that is listening right now, if you want to join the chat room, you can go to chat.music.show. That's chat.music with three M's dot show. And you can join and connect with the chat room if you have questions for our guests today. That would be great. And there you can also see all the music and the artwork from the songs that we are playing. So that's good. I want to thank the boosters. We already have some boosters coming in. Eric PP is auto-boosting from v4vmusic.com. And Chad F. sent a boost to Italian Job with 333 sets from Podcast Guru. So thank you to the both of you. So I hope...
1: Thank you very much.
0: Hope to see those coming in for you as well. And let's talk a little bit about your creative process. How are you making your lyrics, Airclips? Do you rehearse them? Do you write first, or do you do everything on impulse? Or how does that work? Or is it different every time? Or have I have
1: a couple of methods. I can sometimes just. Just turn on the mic and then just go in and then see what comes out. Sometimes I've been known to do that. But most times when I'm going to go, my process would be just to turn on the beat, isolate myself so I don't get disturbed a lot, and then just have a piece of paper and a pen in front of me and just attack it. I like my mind to be a bit empty before I start, just so that when I'm coming up with ideas, I like to be able to think that they're my own and not been influenced by the chatter around me.
0: I see. That's a very nice one. And then do you also produce your own beats as well, or do you do only?
1: No, I work with a lot of producers. I work with a lot of producers. Acme's one of them. I work with maybe another five or six producers, but Acme's the main one I work with these days because we've been putting in quite a lot of work.
0: Yes,
1: we've got about three or four projects already done.
0: That's great to hear, and that is of course why Acme is with us for all the shows we are doing with the UK rappers, because Acme is of course the main producer for many of them. And for all the ones that we have had on the show, how is that, Acme, to produce so much beats for so many people?
2: You ask me why, yeah?
0: Yeah, or how is it? How do you do it?
2: Yeah, it's okay, it's fine. Yeah, I like it. It's amazing to do that. You know, so yeah, all my career I always looking for a different type of language, still rap music, but different type of language, because I start with Italian people. After I produce German rapper, Spanish rappers, and after the in England now. Yeah, it's amazing, bro. It's amazing. A lot of people, there is a lot of rapper in London, so wasn't so difficult to get on it, you know. But basically was difficult when I start because it wasn't like a lot of open mic. I talk about 2017 in London, so basically we create a format to do kind of open mic and the hip hop gigs basically, and nowadays we got a lot of results. Yeah, that's it's amazing results.
0: That's amazing, and that is also something you do so well, that you are so active with all your music and art, and that I think that is the key to success, really, that you are so into it, and you're just going all in, and I think it's great. Really is.
2: Yeah, and we're gonna put it out new projects as well. So there is like, especially for Bitcoin, in a Bitcoin culture. Basically, yeah, we're gonna put it out.
1: Because that's the thing. Thing we didn't even say before was that Struzzi Demonio is only available in the Bitcoin space. It's not available in the normal Spotify, you know, iTunes, Apple Music spaces. It's only available as a full album on Wavelake. And then if you're not going to get it on Wavelake, then you have to get it physical copy from us. So that's how we try to keep the market going towards, you know, going towards Bitcoin.
0: Right. So let's talk more about that after the break, because we're gonna thank some producers of the show, and then we're gonna play some more music. So first of all, we're gonna play another song. Let's play a song from the album Polytrix. The album Polytrix with the title song Polytrix featuring Gold and Trademark Blood.

Yeah. Yeah. I don't trust a politician, think they're full of shit. Fall over at the faintest breeze, never stood for shit. They never coming through the ends, their shit's not hood equipped. Concocting speech just like a wizard, yeah, they're full of tricks. They pull a quick one on the masses, wear their favourite mask. And any issues that you raise created in the past. They say one thing before elections and then change it fast. They never have original ideas that were made to last. They're snakes like Big Smoke, insanity.

0: the intoxication of power. Always, at every moment, there will be the thrill of victory, the sensation of trampling on an enemy who is helpless. If you want a picture of the future, imagine a boot stamping on a human face forever. The moral to be drawn from this dangerous nightmare situation is a simple one. Don't let it happen. It depends on you.
1: Wise words there, and I said it wrong before the song. The album is called The Partnership, and the song is Politrics. So I'm sorry about that, Eclipse. Sometimes
2: that's
1: it's
2: okay.
1: Going a little bit fast here. Between the talk, let's thank the producers that came in for the previous edition. We're going to start off with Pfeiffer. He came in with 420 sats to Hey Citizen. That was sent in from CurioCaster. And he writes, Hey Citizen plus plus. And then we have R&R Andy Brash. He comes in from Castomatic with 2000 sats. Thank you, R&R Andy. Listen to his music in the V4V music, Value for Value music scene. He has his new album out, Brash Habits. So, he has his new album out called... I am totally blanking here because I obviously have talked a few too many puffs on the joint, but I think I think I have it under control. That is Feeling the Light, the album Feeling the Light by Brash Habits. Next we have Matt Finlay. He is coming in from Fountain with 127 sets to Caroline Hale with the song Kick It, and another 127 sets to Hey Citizen with the song Incognitus that we played on the previous edition, and 127 sets to Acme and the Air Clips. That was the song Cheap Thrills.
3: Yep.
1: You produced that one, Acme, right?
3: Yes.
1: Mm-hmm. Right?
2: Yep.
1: Cheap Thrills on the album Rhodes Ecurist. And then,
3: yes.
1: And then we have Matt Finlay coming in one more time with 116 sets to the show. And he writes, really great playlist, Øystein, and thanks for the spin. Thank you, Matt.
3: Then, thank you.
1: Then we have a couple of streamers as well. Chad F. and Pfeiffer came in with streams for the previous edition. And I see Chad F. is also streaming for this one. So that's very nice. And if you're listening right now, this is a value for value music podcast. And that means that if you are getting any value from this conversation and the music that we are playing, please send that value back to the show in form of a boostergram or a donation via PayPal or Buy Me A Coffee. You can go to music.show/donate, and there you will find all the information you need, or you can, of course, boost in a modern podcast app. And then I like to continue the conversation that we started before, because Because there are more ways of releasing the music as value for value other than Wavelake, and I would just like to mention that because there is a lot of things that is. Wavelake is very good, a good platform, but they are having some bugs that I don't like. I can't find the album project paperclips and memorandum of understanding in the podcast index. So what I mean about that is that when you are releasing your songs on Wavelake, they are getting distributed through the podcast index to all the different podcast apps. But if it's not getting listed in the index, you won't find them there. So that is just one of the reasons why I would recommend you to look into self-hosting the music. Instead of putting it on Wavelake. So the site for that is musicsideproject.com. So I'm sure you guys already have a server where you can put the music on. I'm pretty sure you have that.
2: Gold has been organizing that.
1: Yes.
3: Basically, we're going to organize that way on for the music roster.
1: Right.
3: So basically everything is connect with the 2140 music. So our wallet is going to be connected with the 2140 music fountain. We're going to do a fountain basically.
1: That's
3: because there is like a different service that you can add artists.
1: I myself would recommend you use Music Side Project instead of Fountain, because it's kind of the same thing with Fountain. Fountain is a platform just like Wavelake, and if you put your music there, you can't be sure that it will get through to the other podcast apps. So I would really recommend self-hosting it. So that's also another thing is that Wavelake and Fountain is taking a percent of your satoshis. So when you get the satoshis from people, Wavelake takes 10% of them. And I'm not sure about Fountain, but I would guess it's about the same deal there as well. So if you can self-host it, you will get it all by yourself.
3: Clips is the right person to talk about.
2: I agree with you, and I'm all up for the self-hosting. If you could share that website with me, the side project.
1: Absolutely.
2: I would definitely be up for investigating it, because the concerns you have about Wavelake, I've had the same concerns myself for quite a while, but it was the best way to be able to solve a little problem we had. So that's why we've been using it for so long.
1: Of course.
2: But yeah, we've definitely been in conversation about the self-hosting. Any help would always be welcome.
1: Absolutely. Absolutely, I send you the link, and if you have any questions, just ask. You can ask me, or I will also send you the contact to Chad F, who has made it. So then, if you have any question, you can ask me or him. If there is
2: perfect.
1: Yes. All right. Great. Let's play some more music.

0: Yeah, basically we did an EP, and if you're gonna play the first track, the intro one, is basically he took it like the beats from Struzzi Demonio, basically, because he liked it, and yeah, before he rapped, basically he say the clip's name, my name, you know, to get more props. And yeah, man, this EP is talking about London life, basically. So it's in Italian language, so obviously, but yeah, you can feel the music, basically. Yeah.
1: Very nice. Is that Kangool Bucket?
0: Is the first track? The first one, the intro. No, Kangool. You can see intro.
1: Kangool Bucket, I see. That's the first one, but I'm not sure if that's in the first one in the track list. What's the name of the first song?
0: You can see intro on the first track, I think so.
1: No, it doesn't say intro. Not here, at least.
0: Okay.
1: No Bodega Business.
0: So, public should be No Bodega Business.
1: Yes, I got it. Got it. Just give me a second, and we will play No Bodega Business from the new album released by Acme and Soulthology. Let's go.

0: Yeah. So yeah, this beat is coming from Struzzi Di Monio, Mainframe, the track of this instrumental is Mainframe in Struzzi Di Monio. Yeah, Me and Clips album. Yeah,
1: with Ice Cold.
0: Ice Cold, yeah, featuring Ice Cold.

0: Yes, nice. And then we are starting to near the end of the show. I want to ask you, Eclipse, where do you want people to go if they want to find more of you and your music on the internet?
1: But you can find me on all the usual social media stuff. I'm all on everything. I've got a website, eclipse.com, as well. You can also go find me on Primal. I'm on Primal. I need to update there a bit more, but I am on there. You can contact me there. I'm on Bandcamp as well, just to keep up to date with everything. And yeah. You can always catch my videos as well on all the normal mediums like YouTube and everything else.
0: Yes, right. And you're all everywhere with the name Airclips with the C
1: Yes.
0: in the end.
1: No, it's yeah, Z. Sorry, yeah,
0: Z.
1: Z
0: So,
1: at the
0: sorry,
1: end. Yeah,
0: my bad.
1: Z, Z,
0: ZZ.
1: Z, Z.
0: Yes.
1: Yeah.
0: With the Airclips with the Z in the end. Or a
1: Yeah. Oh,
0: ZZ.
1: Z.
0: Yes.
1: Yeah.
0: Very nice. And any new projects in the future that we can look forward to?
1: Oh yes, 100%. Me and Acme, we got a new project coming out. In fact, we've got a couple because Acme is producing a lot of the beats on my project of Ape Life 7, which is coming out this year. We've also got a project with a rapper from Sicily, L17, a project called Ghost Fathers. We've recorded everything. It's ready to go. We just need to put some finishing touches. I've got a couple other projects as well that I've got coming out. I've got another couple albums under another alias. I've also got probably maybe another couple shows abroad as well. So yeah, it's going to be a busy year till the end of it, basically for both me and for Acme. Acme's got another couple projects as well with Andy Prince. He's got a project with Gold. Yeah.
0: Very nice. And what's your other alias? What are you, if you want to tell us?
1: I have a project that's going to be released under the alias AJ.
0: Cool.
1: So that will be that. I'll be putting more details up on that as and when it becomes more pressing. But at the moment, yeah, it's just the project. That project also is ready to go. It's getting mastered at the moment as we speak.
0: Ah, nice man, nice. Very nice. So then we can look forward to that. Then anything else you would like to tell the audience that are listening right now, not right now or later?
1: Yeah, well, I'd always like to say that it's all about keeping me and Acme are all about keeping the music real and organic, and that's what we try and do. You know, aside from even from anything, we want to keep our music real and as authentic sounding as possible. So we don't chase trends. We don't, we don't try and make our music sound popular or glitzy. We just make music that feels authentic and real to us. And that's what we've been doing since I've met him. And that's why I think we keep working together, because we both really identify with that side of the music. And yeah, we don't really like to associate with artists that don't really have that same type of mindset. And so you could call it maybe like not so much a commercial sound, but we like to think of it as a very organic sound. And Acme's been working on his sound for years. I've been working on my sound for years. And yeah, we hope you like it.
0: I sure do, and I am sure that all the people that are listening is liking it as well. Let's play.
1: Thank you very much.
0: Let's play. You're welcome. Let's play one song from the album Vape Life 6.
1: Perfect.
0: Let's play. We are living.

0: work as a team.
1: Yeah, most people would call that family. You're so gross.
0: You have to like it or you're sexist.
2: All right. We're living and I hope everyone listening to this are living as well. At least they should be trying to do something good with their lives, something creative, as these guys. These guys are a really good inspiration for all of us. So please take a moment to realize how much they are giving to us with all their music. And we wouldn't be here if it weren't for all the artists that are making music for the V4V space, V4V music space. So thank you to the both of you, Eclipse and Acme. Thank you for coming
3: on the
2: show.
3: Thank you for having us.
4: Thanks for all the such people, you know.
3: Definitely, it was busy, all the support.
2: Send more sets to these artists right now.
4: We're gonna continue to spread more Bitcoin culture. We're gonna accept more Bitcoin payment, and we're gonna spread the
3: we've got to keep orange pilling people everywhere.
4: Yes, exactly.
2: But as I had said earlier, don't get a hang up in all only doing things in Bitcoin. Be diverse.
3: Yeah.
2: Do other things as well. Because if you only do Bitcoin, you're kind of going in a bit of a dangerous area. It's much better to be spread out and having your music and support options in other places as well. Bitcoin is a great place, but
4: definitely we use other platform.
2: Yes,
4: yeah. And I
3: agree.
4: In a different way than before. Yeah,
2: great.
3: I agree as well, and that's why we try and we're trying to diversify as much as possible, and that's all what we're all about.
2: Yes,
3: definitely moving forward.
2: That is great to hear. Let's play. One more track. We're gonna have another friend, colleague of yours later on the show, Andy Prince, and
3: nice.
2: We're gonna play his song featuring you, Eclipse. And I don't know, did you make the beats for it? Maybe for the day, Acme.
3: No, I don't think Acme produced this one. No.
2: Okay, he can't make everyone. He can make so many. He can make
4: if it's
2: 99%.
4: If it's the Italian job, the Italian album. Yes, probably.
3: If it's the new album, but it's not the new album. This was the older one.
2: It's a single. It's a single from Andy Prince.
3: Yeah.
2: Let's play that one, and then I'll see everyone, or I'll see you in the chat room next week. I will be back next Friday, as usual, right after podcasting 2.0. So have a great weekend, everyone that is listening, and a good week if you're listening later. And once again, thank you to Acme and Eclipse for coming on. This is For the Day featuring Eclipse by Andy Prince.
5: It's big Eclipse. Chilling in the vape lounge. Spitting to this rhythm by my boy Prince. Let's go. Vape life had me on the runway, jetting out bare foreign stages, far from gunplay. Killed that one day attitude, because one day never comes if you high Monday to Sunday. So when someday came, I just up and did the shit I dreamed I could do as a fucking kid. And I saw that the more that I did meant the more I could.

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1: 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Upbeats is my favorite. 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You know, it's like, yeah, it's literally like,
2: all right,

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0: Well, welcome back. 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Nowhere else. We're going to do a little bit of going back in time to basics. This is Pirate Radio, episode 74, Zero Frequency. And that's where you can find this radio station, or if you want to call it a music podcast, because this is the only place it's going to be, and it's the only place it's going to be broadcast from, somewhere in the Texas Hill Country on your Sunday morning, Sunday afternoon, or whenever you see the notification in your app of when this episode comes about. Yes, so we are going to be diving back into the digital crate of artists all the way back to 2023, and I believe I have only one track today that was released a couple weeks ago. That'll be coming up later in the episode. But yeah, we are going to talk about some basics for those of you that want to create a music podcast using the index. We're not going to talk about the other stuff. It's irrelevant, and it doesn't tie in with how everything actually works. So when you are viewing my show, you'll see that I have chapters, and anytime during those chapters you can hit the boost button and it will show you the splits. And the splits is where the percentages of the sats that you send, the value, where they get divvied off at. Now, if it's just me talking to the me talking and there's not a music artist being played, you'll see that majority of that goes to me, because I'm the one talking and doing most of the work. And then the rest of those sats, I volunteered those off to Sir Libre's site, v4vmusic.com, and 1% goes to the podcast index, because without that, none of this would exist. Now, when you see or hear a song being played, you'll see a percentage going straight to the artist, and I'm not getting anything on that. I only keep a small amount so that I can get the notification in the helipad that someone boosted that track. Now, there's issues with other apps not seeing that, but I can tell you from years of doing this that my show will show you the transparency of the splits on every single podcast app out there besides Fountain. Fountain does not view music tracks as splits. It's a completely separate thing. But trust me, if you go to any other app, it's there. It's completely transparent. Fountain just is not. And I'm not going to beat a dead horse with that. That's their problem, not mine. So let's talk about how this works. How does value work? What does this mean when you're sending value to the podcaster or to the artist? I'm going to let Adam Curry talk about this, because he's the one that him and Dave Jones came up with this. And I think this is a pretty simple explanation from the creator himself. So I'm going to let him take it away, and after that, we will get into the music.
1: It will be very disappointing if you start putting in a minimum amount that people have to pay, because people will then only pay that amount. I know this from experience. So, yes. But if you don't ask, and if you don't thank people, however you do it, and I think that you don't have to have exactly our system, but what we are not doing here. So when we created Podcasting 2.0, the index and the namespace was really to put in the lightning payments. We need a namespace, and I think chapters that we put in there from, what was the other namespace that we took that from? The Pod Love, what was it?
2: The pod. Yeah, well, that was the in feed. Yeah, in feed chapters. Yeah.
1: Right. But it was really to get this going. And then over time, that evolved into Boostagrams, which is now replicating with almost zero friction. It's replicating the idea of a PayPal payment with a note in the message.
2: Right.
1: So that is how value for value works. And you can listen to No Agenda. You can listen to, well, even this show. It is not. And so now I'm going to move over to, I was listening to Sam with Daniel J. Lewis talking about activity streams, which is something I'm very interested in, and integrating Activity Pub. I need to get Sam Sethi off the idea that the TLV record is somehow trying to be what Activity Streams is. It's not. It is purely a message in a payment that works exactly like a message in a PayPal payment. We're not trying to jam all kinds of stuff in there. It is a beautiful, seamless, frictionless way to replicate the functionality of a PayPal payment with a message. It is also, so, and I heard this said, and it really disturbed me, it is not a comment with a payment. No, it is a support that can have a note with it. It's not a comment with a payment.
2: It's the other way around.
1: It's the other way.
0: And there you go. From Podfather and Dave Jones himself, that explains how all this works. The other stuff that's going on is just noise. Just pay attention to this. This has been working for the last 5 years, and this is how my show is going to continue to do things all the time. Not sidetracking or putting anything else in here. So, Pirate Radio, Upbeats, it's going to stay the same. The formula has not changed, and I will continue to drive on the same way I have since 2023. All right. So that first track that you heard was, I heard that from Sylvie's Two for Tunster, and that was Oxford, and that was the You and Me versus Close to You track. And I thought that was a good track to start off from being absent the last couple weeks. And I will play some more kind of songs like that throughout the show. But yeah, let's go ahead and get into the first official track in the numbering system here. Going, like I said, these are all from 2023 until I say otherwise. This next one, Jeremy Oliveria, and this is Looking for You featuring Kellen Quinn here on Upbeats, your Frequency Zero radio station.

0: Yeah, what do you think about that, all of you out there in Sunday morning land? That was Aiden Fine with their track Angel, and a little bit of pop, R&B, whatever this genre was, the last two songs. That was Jeremy Oliveria with Looking For You featuring Kellen Quinn on that particular genre of music tracks here on Upbeats. Well, we got other stuff that is not like that. We are going to be playing a mix of different types of genres on your on this Sunday edition of Upbeats, Frequency Zero, Zero Frequency, Pirate Radio, playing what I want and introducing you to things that only exist in the index. And why is that, Adam?
1: That we, as a collective, we have the true data, and you're full of shit.
0: Yeah. You're full of shit if you don't have your music in the index, artist. If it doesn't exist there, I'm not going to play it because there's no way to give you value, and I can't find it. We've gone over this before, and that's just how it is. If it's not there, it doesn't get played. Pretty simple. All right, coming up, we got another banger. We are going back and playing some Boys Home. So we're going to rock out to some Past Is Pain. Coming up next on Upbeats.

0: How about that in your face? That was Mike Epting with Nicole, a.k.a. Malachi, as some of you may know him. And yeah, we're going to, like I said, here on the pirate radio station of Upbeats on your zero frequency, we be playing anything that comes to mind and any genre of my choosing. And before that one, we had Boys Home with Past Is Pain. All right, so let's get into a newer track here in the music valueverse, and this is coming to us from Frankie Peroni, and he had a new single come out a couple weeks ago, and I thought we would give it another round of value here on this show. So let's go ahead and introduce Frankie's new song into here on Upbeats. Here we go.
1: This is Frankie Peroni here on Upbeats Radio with the magnificent Salty Crayon, and he is playing my new single, Vita Nova, from my album, Seaforth Road.

What at first felt wrong, tried to push away. Seemed to feel different when I met it on a different day. Got me thinking in a different way. Only in our difference are we only different, otherwise we're very plain. At the core we're the very same. Not too long before I was very adverse and cursed my very name.

0: Yeah, that was an older track from a band that I had played on, I think, episode 4. And that was The Melted Circus, and their track was Dead Leaves. And I got another track of theirs coming up later in the show, which it is another form of the kind of style that they are. And I would say this particular track reminded me of an acoustic Linkin Park. That's what they remind me of, at least for that track and some of their other tracks. Yeah, and before that, we had a brand new track from new single from Frankie Peroni, and that was Vita Nova. Appreciate Frankie for doing a little shout out to promote your new single. It's always fun talking to Frankie, see what's going on with him over there in his neck of the woods in the UK. All right, we have some more rock music coming up on Frequency Zero, or Zero Frequency, however you want to say it, here on Upbeats. And this is a band that I had to send a boostagram to Wavelake because they did not exist in the index, and when that happens, you cannot play these artists because you can't give them a split and they don't exist. And this is The Real Red Blood. So we're going back, and now that we have their entire album in the index, we're going to go back so that we can actually give them some value for their music. And this is Stick to the Plan, coming up on your Sunday morning here on Upbeats.
1: Boosting tracks around the world on Upbeats.

0: Yeah, that was The Truth Beyond with their track Descent. And they don't really have a lot of tracks out there. And that was one that that was thrown back to around that same time frame. So introducing anyone listening to the show, artists out there that have been around and people just kind of forgot about because it's not new per se. But it's new, it could be new to you because you've never heard it before. And before that one, we had the Real Red Bloods, a new band out there, and that was Stick to the Plan. All right, well, we're a little bit over halfway through the show, and I thought it'd be a good time to take a break and read off some boostograms from the time that I was gone. And you get to hear people that sent in their value to either myself or the music artist over that time frame. And we like to recognize them because that is how you close the feedback loop here in Podcasting 2.0. So let's head over to the helipad here in a second, and we will get to that.
1: But if you're doing it to receive value back, if you go into it with that mindset, that's when it gets beautiful, because that's when you open up something that radio has never successfully done, and boosting is loving.
0: Yes, boosting is loving, as you will soon hear in a minute. All right, we're going to start off the top of the helipad and work my way down. And this is how this works. I read off who it's from, what podcasting app they were using, the amount, and if they have a message, and if it was to a artist or not. So let's go ahead and start off with the magic number sauce. 333 sats coming in from Sylvie, and that's 2 for Toonster. And she was boosting from Podcast Guru, and she was boosting, let's see here, oh, The Melted Circus, the one of the tracks I just played, and that was Let the Symphony Drown. And she says, I'm melting and done for now. We'll commence again later. Remember why you're here. Less noise, more music. And she was actually boosting episode 5 of Upbeats, and that was titled Turkey Beats, so that must have been a Thanksgiving episode. And because numerology is important, Adam has said this, Dave has said this, we like to recognize and have fun with the numerology, because if you're not doing that, people have no incentive to boost. So here is your magic number sauce.
2: 3, that's a magic number.
0: Appreciate it. And then she comes in again with a number 333 magic number sauce with the same app. And looks like there's a bunch of star emojis. And she was boosting Nikki Haley, Interstellar. How ironic that that artist is going to be coming up later on in the show. And then she comes in again, 333. Oh, wait, and also she was boosting episode 4. Are you even in the index, bro? So that's going way back. Then on this one, 333 sats, and she was boosting episode 3, Saluting the Sats. And that was Airport Blues. He was boosting by Simon Hawker. And then she says, still on the rewind, smooth Simon Hawker, more blues, less bullshit. Totally agree. And then one more time she comes in, 333 magic number sauce. And that was for episode 2, Boosting is Loving. And she was boosting Mike Epstein's Nicole. And she says, continuing my rewind.
3: Bitcoin!
0: I'll give you one of those for all the sats. Much appreciated. And then we got a... We got a 100 sat boost coming in from Oyston over at Fountain. And they were... He was boosting... Let's see. This is the 54 plates. What track is this? It doesn't say. Oh, Time. The brand new... The last track that 54 plates had done. And he says FFP boost. And because this is... In my opinion, very bare minimum sats to boost for the artist and me, you're getting one of these. Yeah, because to me, this is pretty much, it's just dust. 100 is kind of a slap in the face for putting on a show that takes forever to edit with the splits and everything, but thanks for boosting the 54 plates with that, Oyston. Here's another one. He is boosting the Paisley Days, episode 73, Feed Your Feed. And that track was Tell Them Where to Go, 100 sats to the Paisley Days from Oyston via Fountain. And then he was trying to boost the Red Bloods. They did not exist at the time. So all those sats went to me. 100 sats from Oyston for the Red Bloods. Appreciate it. We got a short row of dicks here from Sir Libre. We were doing some live upbeats testing that didn't work out very well. Don't even know if I'm going to do that again. And then we got, let's see, who's coming in next? We got Matt Finley via Fountain, and he did the count boost, and that is a 1, 2, 3. And he says, great show, thanks, Salty Cracker. And then he came back and said... That was a typo, and he says, Salty Crayon, here's your 1, 2, 3 boost.
3: 1, 2, 3, 4, 5, 6, 7, 8, 9, 10, 11, 12.
0: Appreciate it, Matt. Matt came in again with another count boost, another 1, 2, 3 via Fountain. He was boosting the Dorples with Nate, and that track was Reptilia. And he says, Reptilia by the Dorfels is a real treat. Totally agree. I always like playing the Dorfels when I can. And been a big fan of the Folk Hour with Dr. Pfeiffer over there before Darren O's rock show. And kind of got me hooked on listening to a lot of bluegrass. In the grass, as they say. Then Matt came in again for another 1, 2, 3 count boost from Fountain. And he was boosting Jawbones, Horizon of Hope. And he says, Horizons of Hope by Jawbone is a ripper. And I agree on that too. Jawbone, very good band, very underrated band. They should get some more plays because they are one of the feeds there from New Music Nudge Unit. All right, not a stranger to upbeats. We have rock and roll Andy Brash, and he is coming in with 500 sats, and that is via Cast-O-Matic. And he was boosting, find the artist here. Oh, the Paisley Days, and that was Tell 'Em Where to Go. And since rock and roll Andy hit the numerology. The walk numerology. Here you go.
4: But I would walk 500 miles and I would walk 500 more.
0: Appreciate it, Andy. And Andy came back in again with another 500 sats just to boost. Appreciate it, rock and roll, Andy. Then coming in, the OG 1,000 sats. Coming in from none other than TJ the Dorful, and he was boosting via Podcast Guru. And we'll give you one of these, TJ. Much appreciated.
5: Bitcoin!
0: Hell yeah. And then we got 100 sats coming in from Chad F via his Boost Me Bitch app. I don't even know how he created this, but it's funny to see it. And then he says, testing Noster links in post. Well, test complete. Let's see what else we got. And then Sylvie is coming in with the last episode I did, which was 73. And she's got a lot of... She's got a lot of magic number sauce, so we'll just go through them. Because these are all to the artist, except for the last one. So she is boosting Ollie, one-man army. And then Age Whiskey and... Or Age Friends and Old Whiskey, that was Delta OG. Another classic, boosting the triple three. And then she came in again, and she was boosting the Dorful Family Bluegrass with their track, The Guitar Song. That was a really fun one to play, I like that one. And then another one to the Dorfuls with the Jammin' with Nate, and she was boosting Reptilia. And then she came in with The Count, Boostagram with a 1, 2, 3, 4.
5: 1, 2, 3, 4, 5, 6, 7, 8, 9, 10, 11, 12.
0: Much appreciated, and see how fun it is when you hit the numerology, you get some fun jingles with it. It's not about sending the lowest amount or whatever. I have jingles for every single amount over 100. You could do 1 million if you wanted to. You could do 3 million if you wanted to. You could do 100,000, 200,000, 500,000. It doesn't matter. I have a jingle for just about every kind of numerology that is out there. All right, coming in, triple three sats, the magic number sauce. That is Chad F. via Castomatic. And he says, that Costco song was a good laugh. And I agree. I thought the... get your wiener for a dollar. Pretty funny.
6: Three, that's a magic number.
0: Hell yeah. And let's see, that will cover the boostagrams directly for the last 3 weeks. And we're going to go into the SAT streamers. And SAT streaming is if you just don't want to take the time to write a message or send a larger piece of value, you can always stream sats to the show. And what that does, it divvies it up like a pie, and all the artists and me get a piece of that as long as it's streaming during the show. So we'll start off top of the list. Oyston over at Button Mean Music was streaming via Fountain. Appreciate it. Logues came back and they were streaming via Fountain as well. TJ the Dorful streaming via Podcast Guru. Appreciate it. And let's keep scrolling through here. Chad F streaming via Castomatic, of course. Appreciate it, Chad. And then that looks like that will cover it for the boostagrams and SAT streamers. All right. If you got any value as you're listening to this show and you want to send any value either to me or the artist, I ask that you please do that. Please support the show, but we're more importantly, we're here to support the artist. So please support these artists, and when you do give them value, remember why you're giving value to the artist, because it's the same as if you're buying a t-shirt from them, but the difference is you're getting a direct interaction with them if you include a message with your value. So yes, I appreciate anyone that sends value to the show and especially to the artist, because that's what we're here for. And how do you do that? Well, you do that with time, talent, and treasure. Time, sharing the show, sharing it with your friends, and sharing it with anyone that is unfamiliar with how value for value works, and podcasting 2.0, because those are the two things that if they didn't exist, this would not be possible. There is not a third party option here. It's podcasting 2.0 and value for value. There's nothing else. So let's not pretend that there's something else out there that's better, because there's not. And then talent. That is someone that works in the music sphere, I guess, or someone that likes to share new songs with everybody and let us know that they're out there. Because the only way you can actually know if there's new music is you go to v4vmusic.com, go to search, and you'll see as songs are being uploaded, you will see them. But if you have the ability to have some social media function, you can share that way. So, if you want to get in contact with me as far as new music that is out there, I am only on mastodon.social and podcastindex.social. That is where I've always been. It's been there forever. It works, and that's where I'm at. Or you can find me on X, or my own Discord, or the Telegram, one of the many Telegram channels that most of us are in. Just put something out in there, and we will look at it, and we might play it, or we might not. Depends on how good it is. But that's a good place to get a hold of me, is any of those locations. Then, of course, we got Treasure. Now, I used to say Bitcoin only. I put the PayPal link back in the website, and the website is upbeatspodcast.com, all one word. There is PayPal there if you prefer to use that instead of sats. Either one is great. You can choose whichever one you want. But I will say that on average, let's just say 1,000 listeners of you that listen to the show since day one, only 1% of you actually donate to the show. So that tells me you're still getting value from the show because you keep coming back. And the reason you don't is either because you don't know how or you don't want to. So I don't know how else to change that, because the information to even join Fountain has been out forever. So maybe we can change that, where it's not 1% that are the only ones sending value in to shows like mine. But mine specifically, 1% is pretty pathetic and pretty sad for as long as I've been doing this. But one is better than none, as I say. All right, we are going to continue on frequency zero frequency on your Sunday morning, Sunday afternoon, or when you are available to listen to this episode, because these kind of episodes, which are audio only, are made for you to listen to. Go outside and touch grass. Go wash your car. Get some groceries. Drive. Really, audio is made for you to be moving around or doing something and not hunched over your phone like a zombie, because there's nothing to watch unless you just really like watching the chapters change. That's the whole point of podcasting, to be doing something else and not just staring at your phone. But you can do whatever you want. If you want to stare at the phone for the next hour and 45 minutes or however long this show is, go for it. It doesn't matter to me, as long as you're getting value out of it and, sending value, because you're obviously taking the time to listen to it. Or if you didn't like it, you'd just shut it off and be on your merry way. Whatever you want to do. But here, we are going to play some Dorfels, because we were talking about the Dorfels earlier, and I want to bring this track back. Kind of fits the style for today, if there is one. I don't know. It's pirate radio. I'm playing what I want. Maybe it's you never heard of, most likely you never even heard this song before. So we're gonna cue up the next half with the Dorfels with their track Angel Beast, coming up here shortly.
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7: So salty!

Yeah, that was the same band I played earlier that I said reminded me of an acoustic Linkin Park. That was The Melted Circus, and this track was called Who You Are and What You Do. That was a really good song that took you on a journey, and it shows a different side of their musical talents. And before that one, we had a throwback. That was the Dorfels with Angel Beast. Always good to play some Dorfels, good wholesome music here on Upbeats. Well, what you hear in the background is one of my favorite genres. That is liquid drum and bass. And there is a artist not really around anymore coming up, and that is Nikki Havey. And if you are a liquid drum and bass artist out there, please let me know. I would love to play some more of your music here on the show. Maybe just do an entire episode of that kind of style and just try my hand at mixing on the fly. But yeah, that's what we're going to get into next on this particular track. This is Nikki Havey, 8 Days, a track I have not played yet from him. And that will be coming up next on Zero Frequency of Upbeats, your pirate radio station in the Index. 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
1: Imagine if I could just, yeah, I should get a little guitar.

Yeah. I never needed AI lyrics to compete. Nah, I was born with this heat. Yeah. I was too.

0: Yeah, that was Ollie, Lost Summer. A good classic to play in the summertime here. One of Ollie's last tracks that he uploaded to Wavelake. And before that, we had some Liquid Drum and Bass, and that was from Nikki Havey, and that track was 8 Days. All right, well, this about concludes this special Zero Frequency episode, episode 74 of Upbeats, your pirate radio station. And as you can tell, the frequency is starting to fade out. And before I get completely cut off from the frequency, we are going to close it out with one last track. And that is Mr. Information, Rock De Yate. But before I go, just need to make another announcement. If I can find it, it's basically about boosting. Yes. You got any value from today's show?
1: Give me your fucking money!
0: Yes. Do that. And if it's not for me, do it for the artists, because they put all this music up for free, and they should be compensated for their time and their talent, same as anyone else doing a podcast. That should do it for me. Been your host, Salty Crayon, on your Sunday edition of Upbeats. And once again, close it out, Mr. Information, Rock the 8. Join again to this same frequency for the next show.

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1: Annually, and checked your email once or twice a week.
0: But now you're no one if you're not on Twitter. And if you aren't there already, you've missed it. If you haven't been bookmarked, retweeted, and blogged, you might as well not have existed. You might as well not have existed. Technology was

0: not have existed. You might as well not have existed. Now you need to publish every movement and every single thought to cross your mind.
1: Cross your mind, oh.
0: And all the Twitterverse is full of rubbish.
1: Rubbish.
0: But most of us are really quite refined. We validate each other's insecurities.

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And if you aren't there already, you've missed it. If you haven't been bookmarked, retweeted, and blocked, you might as well not have existed.

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1: Breathe in, breathe out. 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

0: What the fuck is up, everyone?
1: Denny's! Denny's!
2: What's up?
3: What's up?
2: What the fuck is up?
1: What the fuck is up, Denny's?

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1: Welcome.
2: Hi there.
1: You're listening to Before the Schemes for June 14th, 2026. This is Booberry Mothman and the Miniocalypse.
2: And this is Frankie Paint. Happy Sunday.
1: Sunday.
2: Are before the schemes.
1: Yes.
2: Schemes, right?
1: Schemes? Shimmas.
2: Is it shimmas?
1: Shims.
2: Welcome to the shim.
1: Before the shins. Go.
2: Hit them in the fucking shins.
1: Hit them in the shins with the baseball bat.
2: So before, right?
1: So before. Well before, but not beyond.
2: But so below.
3: Oh no, I've said too much.
1: Yes, I've officially proposed to Frankie Paint to join me on this show as the official co-host.
2: Hi, welcome. I accepted this business proposal.
1: Yes.
2: We stand on business.
1: This is a strictly business adventure.
2: Exactly.
1: I still don't know what an ROI means, but...
2: You better fucking figure it out really fucking quick.
1: If it's anything like collecting rings in Sonic, then I kind of get the gist. Don't get hit.
2: Dodge.
1: Eric Pee-Pee, it was basically that.
2: That's exactly what it was like.
1: Yes, if you want to see what Eric PP is saying, you can get into the chat room behind the schemes.chat. It is the most based of chat rooms. It's an IRC. It's a life-changing experience. You should check it out.
2: You're going to want some.
1: That first track we were listening to was Back Later by Bacalico? By Bacalao? I'm not even sure how you pronounce it.
2: Something like that.
1: But it was heavy on the wubs.
2: It was a good artistic intro, if you will. I liked it.
1: Bacula. Bacula, blah.
2: Blah.
1: You got all sorts of dance-inspired music coming your way tonight. A little bit from, well, let's look down the list. Got some Sethi Bowal, Addicts, Tabs, Namo Maitri, Overdose. I'd just like to interject for a moment. What you're referring to as Linux is actually GNU Linux. Linux is the kernel, while the system as a whole is mostly GNU. Many users run version of the system that includes both and refer to it as Linux, but is more properly called GNU Linux. Just so you know.
2: If you weren't aware.
1: And if you weren't aware of this next one, well, let me just tell you what. Girls in Minneapolis++.
2: That's me.

0: Cherry Cherry by Right Said Fred.
1: Oh, give it to me.
2: My Little Fruit Bowl.
0: Oh, what a delicious fruit bowl.
2: Oh, wow.
0: I like this selection of fruit.
2: Beautiful.
0: Yes. We've been plugging up. Oh, shit. Just turn it back up louder.
2: Yeah, why not?
0: Man, we've been hard at work at the orchard, picking all sorts of fruits. Been a non-stop deluge of comings and goings.
2: We've been busy. We've been on the road. We've been on the go. And it's been good.
0: We give you whiplash. Yep. Hey, do you have the, get that Nick stick, dog? No, but seriously, you got that knit stick?
2: Oh, yes. I was like, what the fuck does that mean, bro?
0: Yeah, no. Mm-hmm. Thank you. Yes, I don't even know where to begin with the work.
2: I went on tour.
0: You got back on tour? You got back from tour.
2: I got back from tour. I have been gone from local shit basically for the past 6 months, and we're fully back now.
0: Somehow I've managed to semi hold it down. I think it did pretty good.
2: Yeah, first gig back, I cried after, just out of processing, but really it was a good fucking day.
0: It was a long day, 19 hours.
2: Yeah, I think that was more so, I was just overtired.
0: Yes. It'll happen.
2: The
0: Work
2: tears.
0: Yourself to death and then some.
2: But then cry after.
0: Kill yourself for the gig.
2: Yeah.
0: Yes.
2: But it was really good. It was an enjoyable gig. Glad that we got to go out and get that fucking team element going.
0: Get that bread.
2: Delicious. Now imagine that, but on a stage.
0: Yes. I've done all sorts of country shows and local festivals and a big-ass EDM festival last week.
2: Oh, fuck yeah. That's what really drove this EDM before TS, was that we're fresh off of that Wub Wub Fest.
0: Yes. I want to figure out how to make this music play in that environment.
2: Yes.
0: I gotta talk to No Name. I think there's an avenue to make it happen.
2: Yeah, definitely. We need some people who know how to spin some shit.
0: We need a professional.
2: We need fucking professional help.
0: I've taken this hobbyist shit as far as it can go.
2: Yep. We're having a good time.
0: We are. Yeah, so I've been feeling all sorts of ways as of late, and I just... Part of that EDM festival was coming to... Just needs to be some ownership taken in at work if you're going to stick around. Which there has been, but like in a bigger way.
2: Yes.
0: I think there's some... I miss doing the bigger shows and stuff with you and Eric and everybody else. And
2: mm-hmm.
0: It's coming up time. Mm. Maybe.
2: Ooh.
0: We'll see.
2: Mm-hmm.
0: But in the spirit of that, we were listening to some of these throwbacks on the drive back from this past gig. If you know, you know. This is Cold Hearted by Sinju.

one thing about me, I only fucking fluorescent lighting. I need to see absolutely everything.

0: That was Johnson City with Up in the Ceiling.
1: Lovely. Good block.
0: It was a good block. A little credit throwback action. Mm-hmm. Throwback action.
1: Mm-hmm. I have a question for you, Booberry.
0: I might have an answer for you, Frankie Payne.
1: At the top of every live show you've ever done, do you usually pull ISOs?
0: Typically.
1: Pretty much every single one, even if it's not your own show.
0: What do you mean? Like,
1: if you're a guest, do you pull ISOs even when you're a guest?
0: Yeah.
1: That is... Think about how many live episodes you've ever done. Think about how easy it is to rack up those ISO numbers simply because of how many shows you've done.
0: I remember doing the spotlight stuff for like Ungovernable Misfits. I went and grabbed a bunch of let me just pull them up. It'd be easier to do it that way.
1: Oh shit.
0: Yeah, dude.
1: Did you ever pull ISOs at just random times too on top of that? Or is it always at the top of shows usually?
0: I can't really pull ISO

0: I mean, like, in your prep time during the regular week, did you used to pull ISOs even if it wasn't, like, a show night?
1: It's more so just having the ear on at all times. Mm-hmm. And you just pull what you pull, and if there happens to be a show that you're doing, occasionally, like, there's some gags, like, that just kind of makes sense. Mm-hmm. You know, if I, like, for Chris, I am, or Sister Seat Sitter, I'm going to load up heavy on Midnight Mike stuff, and or, like, if I know that there's something that's been talked about in the past that's, like, worth getting ISIS for, then yeah.
0: It's pretty great. It's all the inside jokes.
1: But
0: I've requested a lot.
1: Yeah.
0: And there will be more.
1: I'd like to, what is this one? Oh, wait, that wouldn't work there.
0: Did you pull the cherry ISO for the cherry cherry song?
1: Yes.
2: Was that?
1: Oh, I can't hear that one.
0: What the fuck?
1: I know.
2: What's that? Now we don't do requests.
1: Oh, it's the trust is saying, what's that? No, we don't do requests.
0: Yes, you do. Oh, fuck. This is good.
1: I know. I had to dig a little hard to find some CC BY music for this one, but now I think I've got a new repertoire to pull from.
0: Good.
1: I believe this is all from Newgrounds. So some of it is from Newgrounds, at least. Mm. I'll have to check.
0: Yeah, looks like it.
1: This is a fucking Newgrounds song.
0: Hell yeah.
3: Oh, fuck. You're gonna make me scream.
0: Makes me want to shoot a laser.
4: Makes me want to shit myself.
0: Oh, Lord.
3: Oh, shit. Fuck.
0: Now I'm gonna make it my mission every episode to come up with an interview question for you and really put you on the spot.
1: Oh. Yeah, I says it's pretty easy. Just keep screenshots or, you know, playlists of what you want to pull, and then make time to do it. Mm-hmm. Usually takes about an hour depending on what there is.
0: Yeah.
1: Yes. Hey, this is a throwback. Matt Bigelow with Fudge.

0: Ninja.
1: Mm-hmm.
2: I know that's right.
1: Yes. You know, we sometimes we produce these shows on the fly, and all the time I make mistakes.
2: Unacceptable.
1: Like forgetting to switch out the actual track and mix. But hey, you got it working on the split kit side.
3: Oh, hell yeah.
2: Oh, hell yeah.
4: Oh, hell yeah, brother.
1: Yes. That was Fudge by Matt Bigelow. He hit me up on Twitter back in October, and I just now saw that message because that's how often I engage with.
2: Oh, my gosh.
1: I know. Well, at least with the Booberry Twitter.
2: Yeah.
1: But I shot him back a message, and he said things are going great.
2: Good.
1: Pretty good.
2: It's going pretty good.
1: Pretty good. Pretty good. Except from what? Well, there's two things. I'm feeling, and you and I have been discussing this quite a lot, to which I am very much appreciative. But there's just like some impasses that need to get crossed, both on the professional level and the hobby level.
2: Oh, yeah.
1: Like, it's time to upgrade. What does that look like? We got some ideas. But they require the most valuable attribute of all, which is arguably time. And we have lots of time.
2: Mm-hmm.
1: But at the same time, we don't.
2: Time, confidence, motivation.
1: Yeah, it's fucking... Motivation's a tough one.
2: Mm-hmm.
1: It's easy not to feel motivated when you get home and can't move.
2: Mm-hmm. And accountability is a big one.
1: Yeah.
2: Too. Like, yeah, I fucking did that. Let's go. Let's get the show done.
1: Mm-hmm.
2: I'm excited. Because I felt that, honestly, a lot come about when I was on tour. Like, oh shit, okay. Step up. It's time to step up.
1: Step up and step in.
2: Step in.
1: Deploy. Eat.
2: Mm-hmm.
1: Eat.
2: I think also using like just a positive attitude through it all is what's needed. That was a big thing on this gig. Like, you know, if you're just constantly critiquing yourself, how can you own it?
1: Yes.
2: That's what you said.
1: Nemo Maitre, or Pedro the Roadie as I known him, or knew him, know him. His biggest thing was PMA, positive mental attitude.
2: Mm-hmm.
1: That's an easy one to forget. That was just like, it's like quicksand sometimes. Quicksilver even.
2: Mm-hmm.
1: Just sit there and evaporate. Especially when we can maybe talk about this a separate time, but you said something earlier about just the way things are consumed and
2: mm-hmm.
1: Yes.
2: It's time to counteract all this input with some output.
1: Yes, and this next output is Seth Bowell, Acid Ocean off the Acid Alert EP. This one's a jammer.
5: It's not my jam, I don't buy jam, I buy honey, and I kiss it on the lips.
6: I gotta now jam a knife in the side to trigger the blades.

0: was With You Next to Me by Addicts. A little acid for you. Yes.
1: You see that guy over there that's next to me?
0: He's probably on acid.
1: Wouldn't be shocked.
2: Are you aware of the health risks caused by tall boys?
1: Oh!
0: 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Full disclosure, my note is in total disarray. I've went out and purchased the hardware to start afresh. Frankie Paint's got her note here at home. We're going to take time to

0: actually asked if we could get a call going with you and me and Eric and Chad F and Sir Libre and Spencer. We got together and talked for almost 2 hours before this episode. I needed to kind of just get re-informed of where the divide exists between Ellen Address and Keyson, because like, there's tons of fucking splits that I put out there, and it's a little daunting to like, which way do you go? But ultimately, it just comes back to same thing we've been doing: build a node, run that. For the people that show up and are interested, tell them that is the way to go. Because, like, you know, that seeing the helipad stuff is fucking sweet.
1: Yep. And luckily, there's a beautiful little tutorial that taught me how to build my node. And the people here taught me how to build my node. And they help us through the way every step. So,
0: yes.
1: Shout out to the peeps.
0: I'll be referring back to the V4V tutorials. Spencer and Lorian. I think that's what the feed is called. V4V tutorial? V4V Bitcoin Lightning tutorials. That's the one.
1: Perfect. Very specific. We know what we're getting. We know how to get help.
0: Yes. You had an idea, and that was kind of the, like, oh, yeah, okay, this is something that... Because, like, ultimately, unless it was a point of just ass-blasting wallet providers with, like, hey, support Keyson, I'm not sure what I could contribute, but you had suggested... For the next skirmish.
1: Yes, use it as a event to... We can use wallet parties, or we did a ring of fire with a group of us podcasters earlier. Was it last year? It has to be.
0: Yeah, they're pretty periodic.
1: Mm-hmm. And, you know, we could use the skirmish. One idea was having the participants of the skirmish be in a ring of fire, and basically the concert is what it's all leading into. We did wallet parties with our crewmates before we did an in-person show, get them all up.
0: Yes.
1: And yeah, we can use this to promote the next skirmish, doing little mini concerts maybe here and there that are conjoined with said wallet parties or node parties. And
0: yes, more concerts.
1: Yeah, because then, you know, we have the people that want to help produce the show actually, you know, we get them the training they need. If you want to be a part here, let us give you a role in it. Now you have this brand new tool that you can use on the show date. You're in the credits, you know.
0: Mm-hmm.
1: I like it.
0: Yes. I'm just saying that I had another song not show up on Mix. That's unfortunate. Well, this is Faded by Nate.

0: I wonder if he's got any new music he's been releasing as of late. Nemo.
1: Yeah.
0: He's a DJ. Maybe another good dude to reach out to for before the scheme streams. Excuse me, the between the schemes.
1: Mm-hmm. Are you mixing up your

0: real twisted up. I got lost on what tracks were where there.
1: Damn.
0: Yeah, we might have been talking over one of the boostable tracks.
1: We definitely were. I didn't give a fuck.
0: No, I meant like the one before that. I can't tell.
1: Oh, shit.
0: Yeah. I can't tell if this... I don't know what happened. I'll have to go back and listen.
1: That's okay.
0: Live production, man, I tell ya. Fuck it. We'll do it live.
1: The Schemes with three different B's and threes for E's. Before, between, amongst...
0: Hey, speaking of threes, we got three in the next block. Changing it up a little bit again. Got some Overdose, some 1.3, some Skate Nigs.
1: Noise.
0: All coming your way. One quick thought before we were touching on off the air discussing. One of the ways I kind of want to look at what we've been doing with just the live streams and the production and the shows. I kind of want to look at it like a gallery where it's like, it's very openly evident. Like you should come in and take a look and just like witness it.
1: Admire it.
0: And if it's not your thing, then like, you know, it was a one-off thing, weirdo thing that you did that one time. But like, if somebody was into it, you know, there's this whole underbelly of a subculture going down here where like, this is the lifeblood of what happens every week, you know?
1: Yep. And you don't have to buy anything. But you could.
0: You could buy some rice and beaners.
1: Oh, boy.

0: Oh, hell yeah.
1: See, oh, hell there, yeah. So believe it, just me. You twerk slow, I come faster. Be like diarrhea, tortillas in the hair. I munch your tortilla, suck my meat and my balls. I scream, mamma mia. Keep on cooking for me. We'll get your green card sorted. Gotta thank your family. That one's out for all the coke I snorted. If you want my portly bean, bet your ass will get deported. All the anchor babies will be

0: bullshit. I want to see blood. I want to see angry, crying fans. I want to see torn cosplay costumes. Can't take this shit no more, man.
1: Mmm, skate nigs. Mortal but invincible.
2: I fucking love the skate nigs.
1: Yes.
2: Dance music, why not skate nigs? You know?
1: Indeed. So, yeah. How are you feeling?
2: I'm feeling pretty good. I think we said this is a value-for-value production.
1: This is true. This will be our last song coming up.
2: Yes. All good things come with value and more value and even more value.
1: Yes. I'm not sure when we'll be back at it, but we'd like to do it with earnestness.
2: I would like to do it when I'm home. That's, like, making the time for that. That's great.
1: Yes.
2: Whether it's a Sunday or a Monday thing, that'd be awesome.
1: You know, I love doing it Mondays. It's a lot of fun. It's just that Tuesday turnaround that fucking kills me.
2: Yeah.
1: That's the big hurdle to cross, personally, is like, what is this work-life-hobby balance?
2: Mm-hmm.
1: Because I'm straight up fucking itching to do another skirmish, goddammit.
2: Yeah, I think the missing piece would just be teaching me how to get some of these things done with you, the post-producing.
1: Yes. Tonight won't be the night.
2: Definitely not.
1: You gotta turn around and get up at 6 a.m.
2: I'm not even packed.
1: Work, goddamn you. Work! Work!
2: Diva.
3: Work like a dummy.
2: Working like a dummy.
1: What are we saying?
2: Diva.
1: Diva, work, Diva.
2: Slay. Kill it.
1: Kill it.
2: Yes, Mama God. And so on.
1: Yes. Well, this next track is from an artist that we heard at the very beginning of the show. This is Bacalao with Burn the Night. And I've been Booberry, Mothman of the Miniocalypse.
2: And I have been Frankie Pink. See you next time.

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It's kind of like the early days of uploading the music to RSS. It's like, you could do it, but it was hard. You can create a music podcast, but you still have to go download all the files and put them into a music interface.

0: to. One man alone cannot do this.
1: Wayne, you will run the backstage team.
2: Milton,
3: you are the liaison
1: between Wayne's backstage team and Garth's front stage team, which includes myself in the booth.
2: To the left and the right of the stage are the machine gun nests, belt-fed M60 Brownings. Now, these babies tend to heat up, so shoot in 3-second bursts. In the event of capture, I will personally distribute cyanide capsules to be placed under the tongue like so. Any questions?
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1: Okay, am I ready? Are we ready to do this? Are we ready to do this? Am I recording? I'm recording. We're ready to do this. Shall we jump into the pit? Shall we jump into the pit?
2: Into the pit.
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Brand new in the value verse, that was Damn Your Idols with their self-titled song Damn Your Idols off their Damn Your Idols album, brought to you by me. Actually, not really. I had nothing to do with that music, but I did host it. I am hosting it. I'm pretty fucked stoked about that. So we have a this is a real band. These guys put out this stuff back in 2008. Excellent quality production. They had a record deal with Apache Productions. They're listed in the Metal Archives at metal-archives.com, which is a super cool resource. And so I'm going to get these names wrong. Bart DeRoek was on bass. Steph Sinhav is on drums and guitars, plays acoustic guitar. Hans De Bruck, or Bruck, probably De Bruck. I'm going to say, because it sounds really cool to say, Hans De Bruck. He's on guitars. And Gunther, yeah, this is a good one, Uterhoven. I'm sure I got that completely wrong. But it was Hans De Bruck, who got a hold of me. Hans is responsible for Helene. He's the other half of the Helene project, which we've noticed there's a bazillion songs and a bazillion different feeds in the universe, in the Valueverse. And he recently released some other stuff. We'll talk about that later. Anyways, I'm talking too much. I don't normally preamble this much in the first part of the song, first part of the show, but I was excited about this. Damn Your Idols, new metal in the Valueverse, and it's Sovereign. Sovereign. I mean, granted, he's using a Fountain wallet, but that's not to be blamed because, you know, he hasn't figured out how to set up a node yet. But we'll get there. Baby steps. Speaking of baby steps, that's not a good segue. This is a Robot with Offside. I'm not ready to push the button. Fuck. I haven't done a live show in so long. I'm used to doing the regular show where I don't have to worry about pushing the button. Robot with Offside. We'll fix it in post.

0: That was Meraki Tosca with Come Clean. Before that, we had Blundermen, brought to you by Rubber Factory Records and their song Objector. And we kicked that set of three there off with Rabat and Offside. Yeah, like I was saying earlier, it's like a really good week, man. Last night, we had a really good show put on by a whole bunch of people, Avi and Aaron of Essex. It was called the Revolution Rocks thing. It was something that was way over in Serbia. And they brought in, I think, nearly a million sats. They might have hit a million by now. They're at 900,000 sats last time I looked for the artists that played. You know, we had Scardust, which was pretty freaking awesome. I wish we could get them into the Valueverse. Now, I'm pretty sure, based on from what I hear, they're not actually going to be able to put the Scardust songs into the Valueverse, but, you know, they're a bunch of talented individuals. It would be sure nice if they just formed another band and called it something else, like Stardust or something stupid. I don't care. I just want more metal in the Valueverse, and I love it. Longy played, Joe Martin, The Higher Low, and Roger 9000, they all played last night. It was a good show. I mean, I spent a lot of time trolling in the Noster chat, complaining about this and complaining about that and trying to educate about this and educate about that. And I'm sure I didn't make any friends, but I wasn't trying to make enemies either. I know these guys worked their asses off, you know, Aaron and all the people involved. I know they worked their asses off trying to put these shows together, but it just doesn't work like it's supposed to, because Noster appears to not be robust enough to handle these kinds of live events in a proper manner. Now, that's just me talking out my ass, because what do I know about Noster? I know a little bit about Noster. I just know that things don't often work. And, you know, even in the RSS world, things don't often work, too. That happens as well. So, I mean, it's not like we don't have shit on our shoes. But we do have Booberry, who knows how to put together an amazing RSS live show that is just absolutely phenomenal. And if you're interested in any of those, open up your favorite modern podcast app of choice, and you can very easily do a search for Satellite. 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I tend to like to go to
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0: 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I know. I get it. I understand. Nobody wants to run a node. Nobody wants to run a node because it's hard. It's hard. It's hard.
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0: Oh, that is absolutely right. Watching an event like that really makes me want to build a node. It really wants me to build a node for everyone. Everybody. I'd like to teach the world to build a node for their fucking selves, so they can be sovereign. Man, I haven't even drank tonight. Could you imagine how bad it would be if I was drinking? I drank enough last night. But seriously, like, if you built a node, if you truly are interested in Bitcoin and you love Bitcoin and you think Bitcoin's the bee's knees, you think it's the best thing ever since sliced bread, then build a fucking node. Be sovereign. Stop it. Stop giving your sats, giving your keys to somebody else just because, oh, it's too hard. It's not too hard, dude. Start OS exists, and it's super freaking easy. If a retard like me can build a node, you can build a node as well. It's not hard. Anyways, that is what it is. You know, it's all good. I'm just happy things are happening, even though it's happening very badly and people fall on their faces and people, you know, it's... That's what we do. We run with scissors. I get it. So I'm not hating. I'm not trying to spread hate because I'm not hating. I have my heart is full of love for everyone that does anything in this space. But I'm an opinionated fucker. I have lots and lots of opinions about how I think it should be done. And I'm probably wrong. But when it comes to building a node, I'm not wrong. You should build a node. You should build a node for your friend. You should build a node for your band. You should build a node for your friend's band. You should build a node for your friend's band. You should build a node. Like to teach the world to build a node so they can have some fucking sats. That's enough bullshitting. Let's do this. We're going to go back and oh, this is a blast from the past, as they would say. This band came out a long time ago, and my memory fails me on this.

And those events get triggered in the IRC chat. And then Chad picks up the IRC chat and then boosts it out on an Oster. We live in a crazy world. Anyways, back to the music. This song is an oldie but a goodie. It's not really an oldie, but it's oldie to me. Oldie to the Valueverse. This is a band. This is one of my favorite punkish type songs out there. This is a Cold Trip Nowhere with their song Sheets.

That was Lonnie Loomis on guitar, Damian Simard on bass, some dude I never met on drums, and Terry Humbert on vocals with their song King Alcohol. That was Yuck Foo out of Tacoma, Washington. Before that, we had Captains of Moderation with Total Control, and we started off with A Cold Trip Nowhere and their song Sheets. And guess what? I don't have this jingle. I wish I did, but I like to read the boostergrams. If you know, you know. This is the part of the show where I thank you for sending me value for the value that I've given you. Yes, that's how it works. I put out value into the world. You decide whether or not you find any value in it. You assign a number to that, and you send it to me however you want. You don't even have to assign a number to it. You can just do other things that are value. You can give your time, your talent, and your treasure. Those are the three T's of the value for value system. The prices are not set up front. You, the customer, the listener, you're the one that sets the prices. And remember, whenever you send a boostergram into the Lightning Thrashes show and a song is playing, the vast majority of the Satoshis go directly from your wallet into the artist's wallet. That's why they should have a node. So, I've got 1,000 Satoshis kicking it off from Briz, B-R-I-Z, Briz, Briz. He says, great V4V rant and helpful. Thanks. That's a rant that I did in the last show because I have CRS. I don't remember what I ranted about, but I'm sure it was good. 352 Satoshis from the one and only Henrik Flyman. Obviously, he did not listen to this show because I asked for 4 guitar emojis. He only gave me 3. Apparently, I'm not worth 4 guitar emojis. I only get 3. But it is what it is. That's the value that he assigned to the last show. 3 guitar emojis is what he assigned, not 4. And 352 Satoshis. Thank you so very much, Henrik Flyman. Plus. I do appreciate that. Chad informs me in the chat, in the IRC chat room. That's right. I do have a chat room. It's so awesome. Oh, that's right, Chad. Chad just reminded me the rant was about Aza's show. I love Aza. I just ranted about her. Anyways, we'll talk about that later. In the chat, you can join us at lit.lightningthrashes.com, or you can go to trollroom.io, and thanks, Chad, for the 4 guitar emojis, trollroom.io, and you can pop into the IRC, and you can interact. It's fun. Whenever I do a live show, which is so impromptu, I used to do them regularly on Saturdays, but life gets in the way, and I'm a lazy fuck, so they don't happen nearly as often as they should, but I'm going to try to fix that. We'll see. Don't hold me to it, but it's fun. You can be a part of the group. 246 from Matt Finlay. That's 246 total. I should be doing the numerology thing, but I'm not. I think it's 2, 1, 2, 3 things. It just makes my job easier. I know, I'm fucking up. Maybe I'll go back to reading the boostergrams how they're supposed to be read. But we'll think about that next time. But he writes in two boostergrams. He says, brutal, no face, no case, reality check featuring 33 movement, hashtag lightning thrashes. And then he writes in, huzzah for the bonus track. Cheers, Sir Libra. Yeah, because I played his song for the bonus track on the last episode. That's right. I do a bonus track on every show, if I remember. For the most part, I do. I think I've been doing it for over 50 episodes where I'll play a song that I wouldn't normally play on Lightning Thrashes because it's just not metal. But it's still a good song and deserves some love, so I'll play that as the bonus track at the very, very end. 202 Satoshis from Noster Gang. He writes in with a couple of boostergrams, a hand horn emoji just by itself, and a yes. Well, yes to you, Noster Gang. Thank you very much for the love and support. Or even if you don't love me, thank you for the support. Last episode, between now and last episode, I had 1,111 Satoshis streamed in. Yes, that's right. You can stream Satoshis as well, which is pretty amazing. You can set up your app like a podcast guru to say, you know, I'm going to listen to this song, and every minute I'm going to send 1 sat, 2 sat, 3 sats. You're kind of a douche if you send 1 sat, but like 10 sats, 20 sats, whatever. Every minute that you're listening, it's called a stream. It's pretty amazing. And it only works with KeySend because LNURL/LNaddress has way the fuck too many back and forth HTTP calls for it to be really usable. I mean, it kind of works, but it doesn't really work. But it works with KeySend. It works with KeySend
almost flawlessly. It's almost like that we figured this shit out like 5 years ago, or however long it was since Booster Gram Ball. And even before then. 3,704. Oh, by the way, that 1,111, that's called a row of ducks. Row of ducks. It's not called a row of ducks. It's called a satchel of Richards or a bag of dicks. And that was from anonymous podcast guru user. So somebody using podcast guru anonymously. And that's right. You can send these Satoshis anonymously. Like if you send me a Boostergram, you're like, hey, man, don't read my Boostergram. I'll try to remember to not read it. No guarantees. 3,749 Satoshis from the CEO of the free and the open internet. You all know him. You all love him. Chad Farrow, the new maintainer of the MusicSideProject.com. That's right. The MusicSideProject.com is a way for you as a band artist or as an artist or whatever, a musician, for you to create your own very own RSS feed. And Chad has done a brilliant job of making it easy for you. Nothing is truly completely 100% easy, but it's a lot easier than doing it by hand. And if you're technically inclined, you could also do it by hand, because the DMU Divas, in addition with Sir Spencer, they've put out a template. It's called the DMU. Stands for Decentralized Music, the DMU RSS template, which all you got to do is load it up into your favorite text editor, and is heavily loaded with comments to help guide you through the process. So you don't have to use Music Side Project. You don't have to use Fountain. You don't have to use Wavelake. You don't have to use whatever the fuck it is that I'm going to come up with eventually. But you can. Music Side Project is free, and it's there for all of you musicians to take advantage of. Oh, and you know what also is there and free for you musicians to take advantage of? Us. There's a whole group of us that do a lot of help in this area. Just ask around. Send a message out on Noster. Tag me. Tag Chad Farrow. Tag Chad Farrow, because he's the one who's actually going to pay attention. I don't pay nearly as much attention as he does. But if Chad points something out to me, I'll pay attention to it. He'll send you my way if it's something that I can help with. We help people onboard into this RSS music space 100% completely sovereign all the time. We do it all the time. We do it for many artists, and we don't do it for anything. We do it for nothing. Well, that's not completely true. I did help out Damn Your Idols get set up, and I took a 10% split out of his thing. That's all it is. I'm hosting his RSS feed. I'm hosting his MP3 files, and I am taking a 10% split. 5% of that split doesn't even go to me. It goes to places like the Podcast Index, the IPFS podcasting thing that Cameron has set up, which is fucking awesome. A free decentralized content delivery network that is run by volunteers such as Chad Farrow, who has his own node that will host people's IPFS stuff. It is amazing. Dude, the stuff that we do, people don't know about, and they should, because it's brilliant. And it's not me. I do a little tiny portion of it. Chad does a tiny portion of it. Sir Spencer does a tiny portion of it. DeLorean does a tiny portion of it. Even Matt Finlay stepping up, and he's doing a tiny portion of it. We all have our parts to play in this wonderful dance that we do, that we call DMU, that we call the Valueverse, that we call Value for Value. We all have our parts to play. And I'm really proud to be a part of this stupid little retarded gang of idiot miscreants, misfits, and just a bunch of fucking retards that kind of know what they're doing. I neglected to mention Blueberry, but he's high on the list. Blueberry and Hey Citizen and blah, blah, blah. There's a whole big list of people that are super fucking awesome. Search them all out. 2,437 Satoshi streamed in from Logs. I think that's how you pronounce it. I forgot to look it up. Thank you, Logs. I appreciate that. And that ends the Satoshi portion of the Value for Value segment of the show. But I got another portion of the thing. So Value for Value really has nothing to do with Bitcoin. It just so happens that we accept Bitcoin, and we've put together an amazing system that allows it to happen. But time, talent, treasure, right? Treasure can be anything.
just like I got 20 actual Fiat Fun coupons, $20 from Chad Farrow via his monthly donation. He sends me $20 every month, which I really, really appreciate. It warms my heart, damn near brings me to tears that anybody out there would send this moron anything. And Chad, for the last at least, I don't know, about 6 months or so, has been sending me $20 a month. That is so cool. And he did that by going to v4vmusic.com and clicking the donate button. And there you can see the thing, to where you can send a one-time donation or you can send a monthly donation. You can enter in an amount however you want. There's, you know, some pre-filled amounts. It doesn't matter. It's all good. You can also go to sirlibre.com/donate. That's sirlibre.com/donate on that page. Excuse me, which does need to be updated. Pew! Has a description about the three T's and all the different ways that you can donate to help me out. Everything from an Amazon wish list. Oh, which was really cool. So last night, or this morning actually, Noah, N-O-A, I think her name is pronounced Noah, N-O-A. She was on the live thing that they're having the day after the Revolution Rocks show. And they were onboarding their bassist into Noster, which is pretty cool. He set up a Primal wallet, got himself onboarded onto Noster, and like within a couple of minutes had like 30,000 or 40,000 sats that people were like, hey, check it out, send him some sats, you know, welcome on board, which is totally cool. But I also mentioned in the, you know, trolling like I do, in the IRC chat, not the IRC chat, because they don't use IRC, it was the Noster chat, that she mentioned that he needed sats because he needed to buy a new wireless system for his bass guitar, which is really cool, that, you know, people would support him so that he could then maybe cash out his Satoshis and purchase equipment. There's no shame in that. That is totally cool. But I recommended to her, well, here's something that you can do. You can use the... damn it, Chad, I have a brain fart. What's it called? The podcast colon funding tag. Thank you. The podcast funding tag. You can put that in your RSS feed, and that can you can have a little bit of text there. It says, hey, if you really want to support us, go to this page and, you know, check out my Amazon wish list. And on that Amazon wish list, he could have the wireless system that he wants for his base. It works. It works. I have a mouse that Salty bought for me that way, Salty Crayon. I have screens. I got all kinds of cool stuff like that people have bought me through the Amazon wish list. I can't remember them all, and I'm going to probably offend somebody by saying the wrong name or not remembering the name and all that bullshit. But RSS provides ways that you can really, truly interact with your audience in a proper manner, in a much better way that Noster currently does. And I'm not trying to throw shade on Noster. I'm just speaking reality as it is. Maybe Noster will come up with some better systems than RSS does. But right now, I don't see it. Probably because I'm not looking very hard, because everything in the RSS world just works. RSS. Really simple syndication, or rock solid signal. Everything just fucking works. And I love it. I love it. Love it. Love it. So that was the Boostergram section. I should read the live boosts. So looking at Helipad, which is developed by Dave Jones of the Podcast Index and currently maintained by Eric PP, is Helipad, which is a Boostergram tracker / reader / amazing tool that I use to collect and gather all my information that lives inside my node like it should as a sovereign individual. It lives in my node. No one has access to it but me. Chad writes in, or boosts in, 53 minutes ago from Podcast Guru, 333 sats, and he says, Stephen B++. That came in twice. I'm not sure if that's a fluke or if you sent it twice, but thank you very much. Stephen Bell is the man.
I said earlier, who wrote, he wrote Ellen Beats, which is the world's first value for value music app, lnbeats.com. L, the letter L, the number N, or the letter N, Beats. You can also go to Ellen Beats, ELLENBeats.com, and go to the same place. I think you should be able to. Hearing a pop, I don't know what the pop is. Pew! Hopefully it's not bad. But, so Stephen Bell Plus Plus, Stephen Bell makes Sovereign Feeds, which is what I use for producing this particular RSS feed because it's a free and open source tool that Adam Curry even uses for the No Agenda podcast, the long running, like, I don't know, 18 years or a bazillion years that it's been running. And notification pop, gotcha. Sovereign Feeds is awesome. And the Split Kit, which he also wrote, which allows me to do the live switching of the blocks, even though I stole his idea and made my own, called TSK for the split kit, .sirlibre.com, which is what I'm using right now. It's my own vibe-coded version of the split kit as a backup. So in case the split kit goes down, we at least have a backup, because it's always good to have a backup. Yeah, and I'm getting double boosts from Chad off Podcast Guru, 333... two times for Damn Your Idols. Oh, maybe this is because I'm in the split twice? That shouldn't happen that way. It should console. Oh, wait. I'm in the split twice. That's right. Because I'm in the split for the show. Plus, I'm in the split because I'm hosting the feed, so it comes through twice. I don't know, Eric, if we should consolidate that or not, or just say, fuck it, it's fine. 555 sats from Salty Cran, the host of the Upbeats Value for Value music show. That's right. Upbeats, that's Salty Cran. Hell yeah, he writes in RSS++, I agree. And 333 sats from Sylvie, the host of the Two for Toonster podcast. She writes in Node++, I agree. Plus is lingo. It's a little jargony thing that we say in the IRC chats. We have little chat bots, and they pay attention. And it gets karma when you do plus plus on something. So if you ever see me typing on Noster, blah, blah, blah, plus plus, it just means that I'm agreeing with them, or I'm sending them some love, some karma. If you ever see me do something minus minus, that means I don't like it so much. I want to take karma away. I got 333 sats from Anon out of Podcast Guru. Writes in, Bitcoin is inherently anonymous, unlike Nostr, which ties your identity to everything, which is the opposite of sovereign. Hence how I set this anonymously. Well, very good demonstration. Absolutely. Bitcoin is anonymous, and at the same time, it's pseudonymous, right? Because at the same time, it's the most public thing ever. So don't do stupid shit with Bitcoin. You're just inviting your ass to go to jail. So just don't do stupid shit with Bitcoin. Do everything legal on Bitcoin that you can. But it's inherently a pseudonymous, which is awesome. And if I were to set up my feeds properly, which I don't. I broadcast stuff. If I weren't using Helipad, then all the boostergrams that come in to me, no one would know about, except for the people who actually receive the boost. But I just make them public because, you know, I'm running a metal show. Hopefully no one's going to go to jail over that, I hope. 333 sats just popped in from Sylvie again. Bitcoin is not only the value, it's a portion of value for value, unless you're a Nostr head, she says. Yeah, it's just a portion of the value. Like you can get value in all kinds of different ways. Just like I said, go to sirlibre.com/donate and read up all about it. Or you can go to value, the number 4, value.info, and read up about it there. That's a good place to go as well. Holy shit, I talk too much. Is there anything else I wanted to bring up at this point? I don't think so. We should probably get back to the music. Do I even have a song ready? I think I do. I got a song right here ready for you. It's all nice and ready to go. So this song is from Hans as well. This is his band Massive that came out a while back. Another band that he was in. Another amazing recording. This particular song is not hosted. I believe it's hosted on Fountain, which is pretty cool. It could be on Wavelake, but if I remember correctly, it's on Fountain. And I don't know. I'm just so excited. There's so much good metal coming in recently. In the past couple of months, there's just been so much good metal popping into the Valueverse. And I went so long
with no good metal, or not with no new metal. There was good metal, but no new metal coming in. And it's like, oh, look, new metal, good metal. I mean, yeah, it's old. It was from 10 years ago, but still new to the Valueverse. This is Massif with In the Long Run.

0: Enhancing the dead by undeath. Cookie. Cookie Monster Metal. You got to love it. Before that, we had a Bosk, B-O-S-S-K, Bosk, I'm not sure, with HTV-3. Don't know what that means. Featuring Josh McCune. I don't know how to read things. And before that, we had Massive with In the Long Run. I should probably read out these final, coming on at the end of the show here, read out these other boostergrams that we got in. And it comes up, we got that already. We got that one already. And I read that already. Shit. 333 sats from Chad Farrell, boosting in Grooveyard, The Long Run. And they got 333 from Salty Crayon. He writes in, believe it or not, Wavelake tracks that are in the index have been more reliable and playable than those hosted by Fountain when putting a music show together. That is, all their GUIDs and info is always there. 9 out of 10 tracks fail when hosted by Fountain. No, that's interesting. I didn't know that 9 out of 10 tracks fail. Oh, that's Wavelake. Never mind. I was going to say I encountered an issue, but it was with Wavelake. It wasn't with Fountain. I know that there's been some kind of problem going on. I've seen in the podcast index.socials that there's been some issues with feeds being tagged incorrectly, false positives as spam or being deleted. And that's something that Dave Jones and Oscar Mary and Adam Curry, they're working on that. So I'm sure that's going to get sorted out soon. And that might be the issue that you're having. That might be the issue that you're currently having. But yeah, Wavelake has been on their best behavior for a long time now, at least a year, regularly posting their tracks to the index. Now, there's still a one-way walled garden. Like, you cannot listen to music outside of Wavelake from within inside of Wavelake, but you can listen to Wavelake songs from outside of Wavelake. They're like a one-way mirror. You can't see out. You can only see in the Wavelake world. But that's okay. It is what it is. I've made my peace with it. They're not going to change. And it's a waste of my energy to try to change it. 333 from Sylvie. She writes in Bosk++. And then I got 333 Satoshis from Sir TJ the Wrathful of the Dorfuls. That's right. Into the Dorfulverse is a great music podcast you should check out. You can go to dorfulverse.com, dorfelverse.com, to see all their wonderful music. 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
0: 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You can find a lot of Dorful stuff there. And he writes in saying, boo! TJ, you scared me. It's not even Halloween yet, and you just snuck up behind me and went, boo! Thanks, TJ. I appreciate you very, very much. And we have some passionate mother mofos in this world, in this small group of misfits. These RSS podcasting 2.0 keys and misfits that exist. We have a bunch of passion that exists here, and everyone has opinions, and everybody's opinion is wrong except for mine. And no, but seriously, like we care a lot about this. We've been doing this for a very long time. I don't even know how long Lightning Thrashes has been around. At least 2 years, maybe three. I don't know. I've been doing this since not that long after Boostergram Ball started. Salty Crayon popped into the scene not that much longer after I did. He's been around for a long time doing this stuff, and we have passions. And sometimes our passions come across as abrasive. But, you know, you got to have thick skin in order to get shit done. And it's okay if somebody's calling you out on something. It doesn't mean they hate you. It just means that they're calling you out. And maybe you should do some introspection and look upon yourself and go, huh, maybe I am doing it wrong. Or maybe I'm doing it right and they're wrong. It's all about communication and discourse. Speaking of, in the chat, Matt Finlay brings up something that Sylvie said recently on her show in regards to him. And I didn't listen to the show, so I can't comment on it. But Matt did express an desire to reach out to Sylvie and talk to her. I'm not going to give Matt Sylvie's phone number, not without her permission, because that would be wrong. But maybe you guys should talk. This is what it's all about. It's all about communicating, you know, communicating. Either way, it's good to talk about this shit and sort out stuff and try to figure out what's what, because we're all following blindly sometimes, you know, running with scissors. And but we've gained a lot of experience, each one of us individually, and listening to what we have to say is worthwhile. That's why we put together the V4V Roundtable podcast. That's why we had an impromptu little meeting on the Behind the Schemes podcast with Booberry. It was me, Sir... I'm fucking gonna not gonna remember everybody's names, but we were on there. Sir Spencer, Booberry, myself, and the other person that I can't remember because I have old man syndrome. I can't remember shit, drink too much beer. But it's all good. And so Chad Farrow is writing in, the first Lightning Thrashes episode was released on September 6th, 2003. So I'm coming up on 3 years here, which is pretty cool. Oh, that's the pop is the IRC. Yes, correct. That's it. Yeah, I have my my Windows sounds connected to the system. That's how you can get the pew-pew sound. And I think I might change pew-pew because it's a little bit too loud. I like the way the ladies on Homegrown Hits have done it with the auto boost sounds that come through. They're like really mellow and cool. Like I could set it up to something like, but nobody would know what that is. But it's not jarring. It's like there's static going on. Anyways, talk amongst yourselves. Communicate. You know, don't be butthurt or offended if somebody calls you an asshole, because you're probably an asshole. I know I am. I try not to be, but I have flaws. I'm a flawed individual. But that about wraps up episode 109 of Lightning Thrashes. Thank you so very much for joining me in the chat room. And I think all the live item splits, the live value splits, the magic wallet switching technology that we use on live streams using the split kit, my version of the split kit that was originally developed by Stephen Bell +++. And I think he invented most of the technology that allows this to happen. It's pretty amazing. Check it out sometime. Go to thesplitkit.com or tsk.sirlibre.com if you're a masochist, because it doesn't really work all that great. But it does work pretty good for me because I know how it works. I built it. All right, I'm going to end the show. I'm going to leave you with another oldie but goodie from a band out of Helsinki, Finland. Now, this band has a shitload of really good music that you can find at
1: V4VMusic.com.
0: Thank you, Jimmy. I appreciate that. It's Polanski. These guys are amazing. I really wish that they would release more stuff. I mean, maybe they don't have any more stuff to release, but what they have released, I'm super grateful for. I very much appreciate it. I love it. This is Polanski with Minor Heart. Thank you so very much for joining me. I will see you next time. Take care, everybody. Bye-bye.

0: All right. 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
1: My headphones are being stupid.
0: Okay, that's better. It looks like I got the whole show recorded. That is awesome. I'm going to press stop on the record button.
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0: 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You're listening to Homegrown Hits episode 140 on this June 18th, 2026. I'll be one of your DMU DJs tonight, DeLorean.
1: And I'll be another one of your DMU DJs tonight. Let's do PPK Ultra.
0: Hey, PPK Ultra.
1: Everybody's talking about PPs in the chat tonight, and if you don't know, you need to get in the chat.
0: That's right. You can hop right into the hitter, and then you'll be here with us. Crazy people.
1: Forever. Forever. You can't leave either, yeah. Even if you want to.
0: You won't want to. Once you're here, you'll be happy. And that's a fact. Or else.
1: Yeah, exactly. Yep. Yeah. So that's that.
0: I was happy listening to that intro track. That is another one from Pat Main off of the Wicked Geometer.
1: And this I like it.
0: Track title, it's track number 2, and it's entitled Ionics. Ionics. I found myself on Pat Main's website this week. It's a very cool website, and he's got a lot of interesting projects I'm excited to dig into.
1: Oh, yeah, I'm glad you brought that up. A few weeks ago, I went on there and I was like, this site rules. And then I forgot about it. And dude, now I don't have to ever forget again.
0: It's so cool. He's got books and they all seem fascinating. The artwork is visually appealing to me.
1: It's so cool.
0: He's got audio on there, a link to his Substack, a blog. I like the font choices. It reminds me of the old internet.
1: Me too. And that's part of the joy of doing this show is everybody finding each other in their own little corners.
0: Yeah. That's why we like decentralized music, you know? It's a foundation that can't be destroyed because it's yours. You host your own stuff. And then it's there for everyone who loves you to find. And, you know, maybe you broadcast it out to a bunch of other places and put it on big platforms. But when they decide that you violated the terms of service, you're good. Your stuff doesn't just disappear into thin air because, you know, someone else's server was hosting your stuff. No, it's always there on your site.
1: Yeah. And I'm just on Pat Main's site. I'm just looking at these books. They're awesome. This is great.
0: Yeah, dude, it's really cool. I definitely suggest everyone go check it out. And I definitely suggest everyone start building their own website because that is the ultimate cool, I think.
1: Yes.
0: It's really cool seeing just everyone's different style coming out in their own sites. It's fun. So I'm going to check this out. He's had some podcast appearances, it looks like, that I'm definitely interested in seeing and listening to. But now I'm real curious. I see he comes from the Bandcamp world. I want to know how he ended up in the world of decentralized music, this strange little magical broom closet of the internet we find ourselves in.
1: Yeah, that'd be cool to find out. And if you're listening right now and you know how you found us, or you don't remember and you want to talk about anything at all, if you want to ask us questions, if you want to request songs, if you want to send us pictures of all sorts of things like animals or your own body, we have a wonderful phone number jingle that you can call. Not the jingle, just the number.
2: I'm the number man. 213.

That's right. Call, text, send pics. You know, everything here is decentralized, so there's no censoring going on. We don't screen the calls. Whatever you say goes, and whatever you show us, well, we share with the entire hitter, so you gotta think about that. But you can show us whatever you want. And I'll give you some songs to get to dial in that number. Again, it was 213-839-8668. Next up, we've got a track from INPC. This one is entitled Naughty Boy.

0: And that was Tripodicus with Edge of the Glens, an album you definitely gotta check out. It's self-titled Tripodicus. This is a spelling bee now.
1: Try it out.
0: Yeah. Tripodicus.
1: You know, the name and the sound of the song makes me talk like this. And it makes me also think that I am being transported back to Jurassic times of sorts.
0: Oh.
1: And dancing around with future robots.
0: Whoa. Back in time with the future beings.
1: Yeah, as is per usual.
0: That's right. Just a side effect of the hitter.
1: Yeah.
0: Yeah, it was. I was listening to it. I really love this track, but for me, I get the Jurassic vibe. It's a little dinosaur jazz, perhaps.
1: Oh,
0: but
1: no! It really, sorry.
0: I always imagine Matt Berry singing it. Wow. And it feels like a Matt Berry metal project.
1: Yes, it does. I can see it right now. And he is with the dinosaurs.
0: Yeah.
1: And so I was screaming, you guys, because we always have a pre-show and a pre-pre-show. And I always get my wires crossed thinking that what we were talking about during then, we are talking about during the show. But we were talking about dinosaur jazz because I had a dream where there was this new genre of music called dinosaur jazz. And it took the world by storm. I don't really know what it sounded like, but it was awesome.
0: Yeah.
1: And I guess that's why I was thinking, well, because of the name, their band name, that kind of triggers it too. Hey, maybe that's what triggered this whole dinosaur jazz.
0: Tripodicus?
1: Yeah, it's possible.
0: I could see it.
1: You never know.
0: It would be cool if Tripodicus were the fathers of dinosaur jazz.
1: Whoa, that'd be neat. Who doesn't want to be the father of dinosaur jazz?
0: If I had a pee-pee, I certainly would enjoy fathering that.
1: And that's how we got to talking about that, because you were on your way to drifting off to Sleepland, and you were thinking of music players.
0: Yeah, that's right. And I thought music pee-pee would be the perfect music player, and I explained my whole thought process to go there as I was drifting off to sleep, which always starts with Digitunes for me, because...
1: Digital monsters?
0: Digitunes, digital music. Yeah, Digimon corrupted me at a young age, I guess.
1: Hey, there's a crossover here. Digimon, they kind of look like dinosaurs. Ooh. I think we need dinosaur jazz on this music PP.
0: Yeah, I think so.
1: I think there is a man out there who's already worked on this player.
0: Yeah. And he's going to father dinosaur jazz, and he's going to use the name music PP. And then we're going to use his app.
1: Yeah, and this is the ad for it.
0: That's right.
1: Because we just do ads on this show. That's all we do. We just do all sorts of ads. We talk about ads and commercials. That's the whole point, is centralization. We love it, and we hate freedom.
0: I need that red bar. I saw this is a joke with the explosion sounds.
1: Is it a joke?
0: It is.
1: Okay. Yeah. Maybe.
0: We've been value for value production for a long time, which the term seems to mean a lot of things to a lot of different people. But here it just means we put it out there for you to enjoy and evaluate and send back in some form some value in return, you know? It doesn't have to be sats, zapped, or boosted. Although, I will say, if you boost using a nude podcast app while a song is playing, 99% of the sats go straight to the artist, and 1% hangs back here so that we can thank you. And that's why we only play decentralized music, because we don't want third-party involvement here. We want to get it a nice direct line, peer-to-peer, hitter to musician.
1: Mm-hmm.
0: Yeah. As the Lord intends. It's like, I always get, my 12-year-old me starts coming out with all the fan mail written and drawings I did. And it's like, yes, now you can just do that on your computer or on your phone. It's crazy. So it's exciting, and that's why we stick to decentralized music here, just to make sure that, you know, your money is going where you want it to go. But again, value is not just money. You can leave a voicemail, 213-839-8668. Send a text, send a picture, hang out in the hitter with us. It's an IRC chat, the coolest place to be on a Thursday night. And you could also consider sending a song request into Homegrown Hits. Just go on over to homegrownhits.xyz and you'll see a little form there you can fill out. And if you want to make a titication to someone special, or a hate titication, I suppose, go ahead. Do it. Have at it. We will play your song request tonight. But again, that's not even I can't list. Value is pretty infinite. So if you have a talent of any sort, or if you just like hanging out with us while you're driving to work or making dinner or whatever, that's all value. So it's for you to evaluate and decide.
1: Yeah. Yeah, honestly, I like just hearing about what people are doing when they're listening to the show.
0: Yeah.
1: It makes me feel like we're free out in the world with the hitter.
0: Yeah, we're in many places all at once, mm-hmm. which is a superpower that I always thought would be really convenient to have.
1: Turns out it is.
0: That's right. Feels good, man. And you know what else feels good? Seeing this next band back with more decentralized music and a feed that's been fixed, because Chad F., CEO of the Free and Open Internet and caretaker of Music Side Project, he reached out to all of the musicians that I mentioned last week who didn't have the correct value tags in their RSS feeds. The only problem was they put in LN addresses with the type node, which is for keysend. And so the type had to be changed to LN address. Well, Chad F. got right on that, got in touch with two bands, one musician, one band, and he got their RSS feeds fixed next day. So now yep. I know that the value is for sure flowing to where it's supposed to be going when you listen to Let 'Em Riot's Demu album, Vertical EP. This song is off of that. This is entitled Everything Now.

0: That's a fun track. A nice sound. A classic sound.
1: Yes.
0: A sound that soothes the soul of PP Kate Ultra.
1: It does. I think it soothes everybody's soul in its own PP way.
0: Yeah, I think so. Soul PP. The PP soul. Yeah, I don't know. It always makes me feel like I'm traveling back. I guess it's kind of a nostalgic feeling. It's like going to an old, familiar, cozy place.
1: Yeah, I agree. That's exactly how it makes me feel. Like coming back from vacationing somewhere familiar.
0: Speaking of which, you were vacationing this weekend, huh? Birthday getaway. Happy belated birthday.
1: Thank you. Yeah, it was an awesome time.
0: I'm excited to hear about your adventures.
1: Yeah. You know, we're in the Philly area, so traveled to the other side of the state really for the first time, hanging out around Pittsburgh area. That was really cool. And I kind of felt really dumb for having taken so long to really venture to that side, because it's got all my favorite stuff and just solidifies to me that Pennsylvania, I don't really have a choice about it. It's my favorite state. I just think it's so beautiful. It's got all of the history that I like, and it's got the rolling hills, the mountains. It's just great. So Friday morning, woke up early, and we went over to Shady Maple Smorgasbord, and that was great. They had, my favorite part was the bacon and the donuts. So it's a huge, huge, huge buffet. And you really want to go there for breakfast, I think. I don't know. Dinner and lunch sound great too, but I wanted to go there for breakfast. And they had all these handmade donuts. It's just, man, just so, it was so good. And I got an omelet. It was awesome. It was like being in line for an amusement park. And oddly enough, the price of the buffet was like cheaper than getting a regular crappy breakfast somewhere.
0: Damn.
1: It's nuts. Yeah. And you don't even have to tip, which is cool.
0: Wow.
1: But
0: they can actually shove a tablet in your face.
1: You're not allowed to. So that was neat. And then we checked out, you know, the Amish stores around there and the market. Definitely going to be making a trip there. I mean, and I've been to Lancaster several times in my life, but that was just the first stop. Then we went and stayed in Bedford. Apparently, I didn't realize when I booked it, we stayed in the most haunted restaurant inn in Pennsylvania, Jean Bonnet, whatever is the name of it. Apparently, everybody gets really spooked out there. And because, you know, there's a lot of history there. A lot of presidents stayed there. It was really neat. And there was no TV in the hotel room, which was crazy. I guess it wasn't a hotel room, it was an inn. But it was really nice to not have a screen. And there was a porch instead.
0: Ooh, nice.
1: And I usually get spidey senses a lot. It's kind of why, oddly enough, I enjoy going to historical spots like Gettysburg, because you just feel an intense energy. And I didn't really feel an intense energy at all. And everybody was like, oh, it's so haunted, the most haunted. But I didn't feel that. And then we went out onto the porch. And it was, there was this like highway right in front of us, which was interesting because it's like there's no TV in the room. But out here, I'm seeing billboards with like, you know, ads and ad spaces. But it was actually, it sounds like a bad thing, but it was very, very, very, very inspiring. It might have been the most inspiring moment I've had in, I don't know, a decade, just sitting there. And that's when it hit me. I just felt all the intense energy. I felt all of the history of the place. And there's a little booklet of people who have stayed there over the years in that room. Ooh. They'd write if they saw anything. A couple of people saw a ghost cat. Stuff like that. But somebody said, you know, it's really nice to sit out onto the balcony and really absorb how much history has happened here. And I felt that. I felt like such a powerful force. Like, I felt, it just felt like there were hundreds of years of ancestors giving ideas out for free is what it felt like. Wow. It was really cool. I definitely want to go back. And they had goats there that you could feed. They were really friendly goats.
0: Ooh.
1: They ate right out of your hands. It was a really, really cool place. And then right by there, I feel like I gave the Mennonites a little bit of crap last week for Velveeta and other things, but there is this all run. I have never waited so long for coffee in my life, and I didn't realize what this place was. And I was like, oh, I kind of want to turn around, but oh no, it's probably the best coffee in the area. And it's just a bunch of, I believe they were Mennonite, young Mennonite women running the place. And oh man, everything was natural. Everything was so delicious. It was just, oh, it was so good. And we already had breakfast at the inn, which was great too. We got like a pastry there and coffees and a little spritzer seltzer thingy. It was with thyme and lavender. It was like an old fashioned soda. But everything, you know, I took a bite into it, and I know it sounds corny, but you can really tell when something is made with love and when people who are making it are blessed and they share that. And that is what I tasted in all the food on this trip. I just tasted just love.
0: That's awesome.
1: And it was so healing. And I just felt so spoiled for choice. The food was just so great. And at the end, I had the best pork chop of my life. I guess it was like a schnitzel of sorts.
0: Ooh.
1: But then
0: for breakfast or for dinner?
1: That was for dinner. And then for breakfast, wow. I like this.
0: So cool.
1: Breakfast was included with the inn, and mm-hmm. we got everybody got the same thing. So you just went downstairs into their little, I don't know, spot. I almost called it a dungeon, but it kind of felt like a dungeon. But it was like nice. It's like it was really cool.
0: But you know, it's a dungeon.
1: But it's like all my favorite stuff, and it's like you don't get a choice. Like I like that. I'm really weird. I think most of the meals that we ate were at the places that we stayed. So that was really cool. I'm trying to speed it up. But then we went to the actual spot, Falling Water, which Frank Lloyd Wright is a very inspiring architect, probably the most famous and prolific architect of the 20th century, at least by American standards. And we saw this house that he built that has like a water fountain kind of built into it. And we took the tour, and it was just so beautiful. And that was very inspiring too. And we stayed at this historic Summit Inn that was close by there. It was on top of this, you know, on top of this mountainous area. And that the building, the hotel itself, very, very German. And German style buildings, I think, are my favorite. For some reason, the word is slipping me for the actual term for that. But the place we stayed was just, it was so cool. And we ate there too for breakfast and dinner. And it was just awesome. lots of food and lots of fun, and I couldn't be more blessed.
0: That's awesome. Yeah, and good home cooking too. Sounds yes. like everywhere you went.
1: Mm-hmm. It was so healing and fun.
0: Yeah, that sounds epic. It's like anywhere you go where you're paying for your food, I feel like getting some love in it should just be part of that experience.
1: Yeah. You know?
0: But if we live in this culture of speed and convenience, I suppose, which, you know, detracts and things, yes. you know, the speed, convenience and the big old Cisco trucks.
1: And this, yeah, and the stuff that it's made out of, I think the biggest deal is having food that is local and, you know, all around you could see all of the farmlands. Like, wow, I'm just very impressed by how maintained the other side of the state and the center of the state. They really take care of that precious land, and I hope that it stays that way.
0: Yeah, me too. Pennsylvania is beautiful. Always the longest stretch of the drive when I'm trying to get back to the old ma up north.
1: Yeah.
0: But it's cool. It's really cool. It's a really special place. That sounds like a great adventure.
1: It really was.
0: Man, from one side of the state to the other, if you were to do that, that's how many hours do you think that would be?
1: I think it's like maybe 5.5. It depends on like where exactly you're going, but I think it's a little over 5. I mean, it took us I think 4.5. It's hard to tell because the drive went really well because it would be 1.5 hours and we're going to eat, 1.5 hours
0: yeah.
1: and we're stopping here. It was a really nice drive and lots of back roads, or not, you know, not the toll road situation.
0: Heck yeah. Break it up. Take in the scenery. That sounds yeah. like a beautiful, splendid, and refreshing weekend that's well deserved. And I'm sure you brought a lot of big energy into all those big energy places you visited.
1: Yeah, I
0: hope leaving so. Your mark.
1: Yeah.
0: Someone's gonna write a book about, I just heard some lady and she was telling me about dinosaur jazz. She was like a shadow in a beanie.
1: We're all shadows and beanies.
0: That's right. And well, hey hitters, have you given us a call? We want to know about your weekend. 213-839-8668. I'll break it up with a little DMU. We got some back-to-back double DMU feature ready for you. Starting off with Ariel Powell, The Stars and the Moon.

0: And that was City Beach. City Beach with the track Animosity off of the self-titled album, City Beach, No Space.
1: How do they make Animosity sound so nice?
0: Dude. It's just that Dorful magic, you know?
1: Yeah. The magical Dorfuls.
0: Yeah, I caught a little bit of
1: City Beachers.
0: The Dorfuls Friday show that they had. See, now time is so screwed up for me. I don't know if it was this past Friday or two Fridays ago.
1: Well, I definitely totally missed it either way. But how was it?
0: It was great. It was fantastic. And of course, they had like a stellar post show. And they had the original Gingers on and they were trying to Demu pill them, which was cool. So hopefully the Dorfuls will inspire other bands. That just happened to be a group of lady musicians with many siblings who they met in Branson, Missouri. So it was cool hearing about it. I still haven't visited Branson.
1: You gotta visit Branson.
0: As a transplant to this state. I know.
1: Trans Branson.
0: Ooh. But yeah, it was a great show, and I'm sure they'll post it for the re-listening. Some good music, talented musicians, talented bunches over there. So it was pretty awesome.
1: Well, and we all look forward to that.
0: Yeah, definitely. Yeah, but you know what else we gotta do here? We have to thank the hitters that have been supporting all these awesome artists in this show. And between Thursdays, you know, every Thursday in between all the Thursdays. So I'm scrolling back to about 6 days ago in my Heliar pad here. And I see that Henrik Flyman boosted us 575 sats through Fountain. 3 electric guitar emojis. Thank you, Henrik. No note other than that, but we appreciate it. Thank you.
1: An electric guitar emoji's right back at ya.
0: That's right. That dude kicks ass. And he's decentralizing his whole catalog. So, also, one of the rare instances of... Oh, for everyone that wants to tune into that Dorfuls Spectacular, it's episode 70, which you can find into the Dorfulverse. So go check it up. Check it up. Check it out. Listen to it. Tune in. I see that Chad F. also had boosted 333 sats through Cast-O-Matic to one of the tracks. Let's see. It was Glass Image. Oh, yeah, because Glass, of course, was another artist that had the Ellen address hiccup in his feed. And so Chad F. got in touch with him. Chad F. also got to the root of the problem, which was that these musicians were going to MusicSideProject.com. And that did not have an Ellen address option in it. So Chad F. merged new.musicsideproject.com with the old one. So now if you go to musicsideproject.com, you'll see what Chad F.'s been curating and working on, and the Ellen address info is all there for you.
1: I saw him talking about that this week, and I didn't realize he was getting on that quickly. Yay!
0: Yes, it has been done.
1: Oh, awesome.
0: So now there shall be no future confusion in this matter. You know, those musicians, they're always finding something to get tangled up in. Chords, nodes, whatever.
1: It's part of the fun.
0: Yeah, exactly. Troubleshooting keeps your brain flexible so that it can keep learning and growing. Christian Lewenberg boosted us 333 sats through Fountain. He said, awesome show. Thanks for playing the Rick Sadler single with an orange heart, an orange, like the fruit, and an electric guitar emoji. Well, thank you, sir. Ademu OG over here. He's been around pretty much since the Genesis.
1: Yeah, I'd say so.
0: And I saw him in the value splits of that track. So it sounded
1: producing
0: very analog. It sounded like I was in the room with them while they were recording, which was really cool. So I'm interested to hear more about Rick and where he comes from and how you guys know each other and what this project is all about. Some good stuff. Check them both out. Okay, scrolling up, I see Chad F. was boosting 333 sats through Cast-O-Matic to Let 'Em riot, and that was probably a test boost also. Looks like it went through. Very cool. Yep, 333 sats again, this time through Podcast Guru, where Chadoff says, testing the feed fix. I'm hoping he got it fixed, because I, you know what? I don't see any other test boosts, so I know for a fact he got it fixed. Very cool. Nice work, Chadoff. Then Trine was boosting in 517 sats through Fountain with a red heart emoji. Thank you, Trine. And then after that, we've got 332 sats from Rev Hoddle through Fountain. He said, fired off my first titication, and this is my first time firing off a boost in the hitter. LFG DMU. Hell yeah. Thanks, Rev. Good to have you here.
1: I'm doing a salute for some reason. as the revs want you to do. Revving up a good salute for you there, sir.
0: That's right. 246 sats came in from Matt Finlay through Fountain, who said, I'm digging Let 'Em Riot. Yeah, me too. I'm digging Matt Finlay also. All of his tracks are really good. If you're in the hitter for the first time, make sure you check out his catalog, because he's also a prolific artist that we need in the hitter.
1: Yes, indeed. Yes, we do need to get him in the hitter. I'm so glad you brought that up. Yeah. We almost forgot our when is Matt Finlay getting in the hitter segment?
0: That's what we could never forget to remind Matt that he needs to pick a Thursday and show up.
1: Even though I think we need to pick a Thursday, because he has the next 9 weeks now off.
0: Yeah, we probably should. We should get on that.
1: Yeah.
0: Matt boosted in again, 123 sats through Fountain.

0: Shows up is, are Robert Rodriguez and Quentin Tarantino still friends? I think, okay, cool. I'm From Dusk Till Dawn. I haven't seen it. Co-directed Sin City. I have to see that because I hear it's very good.
1: But come on, Spy Kids. You've seen Spy Kids, right?
0: Yes.
1: Okay, cool. That was him.
0: I loved Spy Kids when it came out.
1: He did. I said, because I saw Alita Battle Angel, which I haven't watched all the anime and I haven't read the manga, so I can't compare it, but I really liked that movie. I thought it was good. Machete. And The Faculty, which was a creepy favorite of mine when I was little.
0: Aw, creepy littler. Favorites.
1: Yeah. That was a fun one. That took me back. The overview is like, often described as a mashup of The Breakfast Club and Invasion of the Body Snatchers, which I don't know if I'd go that far. Elijah Wood was in it, and so it was like 2001 when The Lord of the Rings came out.
0: Uh-huh.
1: And I decided for some reason I was going to watch every Elijah Wood film I could get my hands on. And that was one of them. And I liked it. I thought, oh, that was campy and fun.
0: Yeah, he's a good actor.
1: I don't know why I was going down that hobbit hole, but yeah, Robert Rodriguez. We know his stuff.
0: Well, because the Rick Sattler.
1: Yeah. Yeah.
0: Reminds the people of the world of Robert Rodriguez's work, which is very niche and interesting, and it's his birthday in 2 days.
1: Whoa.
0: Robert Rodriguez is
1: RR. Feliz cumpleaños.
0: Yeah.
1: Atu or Ati. I don't know. Mi español es muy mal. Not good. Anyways, thanks, Matt. That was a fun little jaunt down filmography lane. We need to start having some more, like, we should do weekly watch parties because there's too many movies out there.
0: It's so funny that this happened because I was going to save it. I'm still going to save it, but I'll bring it up later and you'll know why now. Okay. But I was thinking of on the trip, I saw a movie for the first time and it was life changing.
1: Okay.
0: And I was like thinking about that while the last two songs were playing. And I was like, how do I fit this in?
1: Well, I hope that there's a director or screenwriter, someone out there trying to make a movie that ends up in this weird broom closet with us and hears this music, all the music that we're playing, and decides that they like something enough to put it in the movie. Because with the magic of value splits, you know, you just throw the song in there, and then when the song is playing, that musician could be getting a split if it's a boostable movie online. I think that would be incredible.
0: Yeah.
1: And should start happening. I'm going to will it into the universe.
0: Yeah, me too.
1: Hell, maybe the universe is going to force me to make a movie.
0: Me too.
1: A silent film with just music. Yeah.
0: Didn't
1: take the time to write a script, so enjoy this visual feast.
0: You know, I was thinking, speaking of feast, I was thinking, and we got to bring back throwing tomatoes, but I guess tomatoes would be at people who are performing live, not a movie, but I want to throw tomatoes. I want throwing tomatoes to be an option for me when I go see a film, and I want to throw them when I'm happy and when I'm sad and when I'm angry and when I'm like, yeah, this is good. When I feel anything, I want to throw tomatoes.
1: Okay.
0: That's what I would like to do. So if we could figure that out, that'd be great.
1: Yeah. They should just have a tomato tarp up front for tomato throwers like you. Wow. Next Thursday, you just might be Tomato Kate Ultra.
0: Yeah.
1: And bring the tomatoes to this show.
0: Yeah.
1: Matt Finlay was boosting it again. 1, 2, 3, sat through Fountain and said, great show again with the little praying hands. Thanks, Matt. And now I'm scrolling up to before the show tonight, and I see Make Heroism came in with 100 sats through Fountain and said, finding new ways to

0: Break your bones. Woof. Look, I break a lot of things on a daily basis, but the bones, that's a no-no.
1: Yeah, no bone breaking, please. Or maybe just a little for fun.
0: Maybe if it's like chicken bones and some fried chicken I was eating. We can break those. Cooked bones.
1: Oh, I almost said, animals. Oh, that might be worse. If I'm biting in a chicken and I taste a bone, makes me mad. Break my arm before that. Okay. Break both my arms and my legs. And all my teeth.
0: Ooh. Oh,
1: so
0: gosh.
1: I can't chew anymore.
0: And our final pre-show, a pre-boost, I see 100 sats from Makey again through Fountain that said, strange Laxy. Probably meant strange lady, but
1: we'll take the Laxy. Like laxative?
0: You like laxative? That's where my brain went. I also have some exciting news.
1: Yes?
0: I just wanted to say it before we get into our next track, but it was the next track that jogged my memory on this. I'm going to post a photo in the chat and then, you know, in the show for everyone to enjoy, but I received a casual email earlier.
1: And you and your casual emails.
0: I was very touched and excited because it says, oh, Lori and I forgot to tell you. This is from Emily Whitehurst, by the way. Lori and I forgot to tell you that the hat arrived. She's got her Homegrown Hits hat and has provided a picture of herself wearing it. Then she says, thank you so much. It's perfect. I wore it to a Grammy event and got compliments on it. Told them it's an underground radio show with a smiley face. So, hell yeah, your favorite underground radio show, Homegrown Hits.
1: That is the coolest thing ever, and she looks beautiful, as always.
0: Yes.
1: Rocking that hat. Oh, I love it. Oh, but when you told me about this, I was so excited. I felt like, and this is, you know what? I felt like when, you know, when Kurt Cobain was wearing a shirt by that autistic guy who I actually really like, Daniel Johnston, and it was, hi, how are you? It's this shirt. And everybody's like, what's that? Nobody, what? We don't know what that is. That's how I felt seeing her wear that and then have her say, oh, it's an underground radio show. It was
0: totally.
1: It was a bucket list moment for me that I didn't realize I had. So thank you, Em.
0: Hell yeah. Thanks, Em. We love you, Em. And you don't even have to cross it off because you didn't know it was on the list. So it just goes poof.
1: Woo! Oh, yes. And we all get a little bit higher.
0: That's right. And hey, you can get high on the Homegrown Hit supply if you want to rock some merch for your favorite underground radio show on the streets. Go to homegrownhits.xyz/shop. There are some new beauties in there that are embroidered. They look pretty darn good.
1: Yeah, looking, I'm actually cool. Wearing one right now.
0: Whoa.
1: That's why I keep bumping into the mic. If everybody has heard this whole time, it's because I'm trying to learn how to wear a hat, and I think I just need to wear it backwards.
0: Nice. I'm excited. Where's your pick, PP Kate Ultra?
1: Oh, yes, I got to get that. I got to get on that. Well, this is the first time I'm wearing it because it's going to be a staple.
0: Epic. Yeah, so we'll see it in the future.
1: Yeah.
0: Yeah, no rush. We got low time preference here in the hitter. We're going to keep it that way. But in the meantime, kind of high time preference, I'm going to be checking the voicemails after this next track. So if you want to give us a call, if you want to send us some pictures, if you want to shoot us a text, 213-839-8668. Let's listen to something from M, because she is great. This is Shrouded in Steel from Survival Guide.

0: And when those strong emotions come up, you just throw a tomato.
1: That's right.
0: I think we should definitely bring that back.
1: Make sure you're shrouded in steel.
0: This is why everyone needs to be planting and growing tomatoes, because we're going to need a surplus of tomatoes. Or, ooh, if you buy some crappy tomatoes, then you know what to do with them. Throw them at the person that sold it to you.
1: If you know what we mean.
0: Yeah. Well, a couple hitters know what we mean, and they gave us a call. I'm excited to hear some voicemails tonight.
1: Woohoo!
0: We'll start off with this one.
2: Hey, ladies. Chad F. here.
0: Hey, Chad.
2: I wanted to call in and let everyone know that as of yesterday, the original Music Side Project website that Stephen B. made has been taken offline. So MusicSideProject.com leads to my site now. New.MusicSideProject.com is still direct in there as well, just because that's the URL I've been sharing. So both of them point to my site now.
1: All right.
2: And now that everything's been working fine and I've been getting nice feedback from everyone, and I think it's time to move on to what I'm going to call phase two, which is just kind of, I guess just try to make it more user-friendly and try to add some more features and stuff that I kind of wish like a self-hosting app had. And I'll see where it goes from there. But everything's switched over now, so I can try to add more stuff to it now that I know it's solid and everything. And just want to thank everyone who used the original site, which helped me build the new one, because I had feeds that we knew worked that I could use for the new site. And thank everyone who's been using the new site and feedback and everything, because it's been really helpful. And I think, I think I could build something cool with it. And I got a lot of ideas, so I'll just have to see where this leads me. So before I get cut off, I do have a titication.
1: Ooh!
2: Could I hear Samurai Holiday
1: off the
2: Pickle Popsicle EP?
0: Heck yeah.
2: By Oystein.
0: Of course.
1: Absolutely. And I'm so excited. And we know that you can make it into something even more awesome than it already is.
0: That's right. We believe in Chad F. I mean, we don't call you CEO of the free and open internet for nothing. What a guy. And it's cool because you being Chad, have been a touch point with these musicians who, you know, probably got bullied into trying to upload a self-host of their own music. And then you're the nice guy after they meet Bad Cop, Mary-Kate Ultra, and Bad Cop DeLorean. And they're like, no, you want a self-host. Trust me. Just trust me. Then they run into Chad and he's like helping them do it. So you've heard where there is confusion or hiccups and maybe what additional tools could be helpful and useful for musicians new to the space. So yeah, I'm excited to see what you plan to do with it and where it grows from here.
1: Yeah. Thanks so much for taking that on. We really appreciate it.
0: Yeah. Without Music Side Project, we would be lacking a lot of great talent that we have here in the hitter many Thursdays, like Matt Finley, Strangelove. So thank you, Chad F. Chad F plus plus in the chat.
1: Yes.
0: Okay, let's see what this one is about. We got another voicemail.

legend.

0: Listen.
1: Well, I didn't know I needed this.
2: I know. I was sitting there being like, yeah, that sax. But I don't know. Yeah, that dino. That was hitting me.
1: The dino and the sax combined.
2: Crooning.
1: Dinosaurus. No, wait. Tyrannosaurus. Yep. One of those. Wow. Caller, thank you so much. We need that.
2: Yeah, that needs to be on its own RSS feed. Along with all the other tracks the dinos were recording that night.
1: I feel like that would be really good to get some work done and listen to.
2: I think so. And I kind of want to fall asleep to it later also.
1: Dinosaur jazz to work and sleep to.
2: It's so good. Oh, okay. I love that. Thank you, caller. That was fantastic.
1: We love dinosaur jazz.
2: And I got another voicemail here. It's the trifecta, the tripodicus of voicemails.
1: Whoa.
3: That area, I've spent some time in Pennsylvania. That area is very beautiful. Very rolling hills with farms, a little bit of rock. I think it's more rocky the more north you go of Pittsburgh a little bit. Or maybe not. Can't remember which direction that is. But, no, I think it's kind of like, if I've been around that area, we never went to Falling Water. That would have been kind of cool to go to. There's another structure that I can't think of what the hell the name of it is that he's, that's Frankoid, right, with
1: something knob made,
3: down there. But, yeah, very beautiful. It's very similar to... kind of the northern lower peninsula of Michigan on the west side of the state. Kind of. I would say there's more of that rolling hills in Pennsylvania than there is up there. But there's kind of similar. Plus you get like views of Lake Michigan up there too. So it's kind of a little bit different. But it's also certain parts are a little bit hoity-toity. Wine country, but it's very nice. Yeah. Did you guys know that the pencil is not named after Pennsylvania? It's from an old French word that's like pencil or pentil or it's from the Latin, which is like penicillus, which you can also see penis, I think, is in that included, uh-huh. The penicillus.
1: Uh-huh.
3: Which stood for the fine camel hair, little tail, it kind of meant in Latin. And it stood for a brush of like fine camel hair, which they'd also use for writing back then. So. But you know what is named after Pennsylvania? Penn Station Subs, where they make sandwiches.
1: Oh, yeah. There it is! I was like, where is it? Where is it? Where? I was like, alright, this is informational. This is informational. Where's the sandwich?
2: Yes.
1: Well, caller, it's funny that you say that. I was thinking of you because I was thinking about the... I don't really know anything much about Michigan, but certain areas in northern Michigan that are similar, it seems, based off of what I've seen. So I think that would be nice to visit sometime.
2: Definitely. I would never have I ever been to Michigan.
1: I've been there maybe twice. And one time I stayed in a really, really run-down motel that was just all cigged out, even the rooms, you know, that are non-smoking.
2: Oh, sure.
1: And it was, like, outside of Detroit. And it was a weird experience because it was really sad and devastating seeing, like, everything being so dilapidated. But it was also one of the, like, the coolest places ever to me, and I can't explain why. It's just one of those things.
2: Yeah,
1: and I had a really fond memory, and I watched the last episode of Futurama at that time.
2: Oh, wow.
1: That came out then, so that's probably why it's seared into my memory of a special place.
2: One of the best last episodes ever.
1: Yeah,
2: And then they brought it back. I haven't seen any of the new stuff, but
1: me either.
2: Yeah, that's cool. Places that make an impact on that. It's like the memories are sort of like ghosts in a way.
1: Yeah.
2: And yeah, extreme states, whether it's really happy and upbeat and well taken care of and loved, or just totally abandoned and run down and smelling like 10 years of cigarettes, maybe longer.
1: Yeah. And I know there's like very, very beautiful parts of that state, but it was just funny because I was not in a nice part of it, but I still really liked it.
2: Yeah. I'm glad you made it out of there.
1: Me too.
2: And I'm glad to see that Matt the Tall is back in the hitter tonight.
1: Yeah, boy.
2: Some more Asking Matt Anything. He says, goodness, you both reminded me of a number of great soundtracks. Totally agree. The Undertale soundtrack is excellent. Among other examples you discussed, Undertale particularly interesting because it doesn't use a standard musical scale, and it's the only music I know I enjoy that counts as microtonal. For DeLorean, Final Fantasy X was the game I got deep into within that series, and a couple songs from the soundtrack worth mentioning are To Zanarkand and Suteki. Oh, yeah. Suteki Dane. Yes, I know exactly what you're talking about. Another soundtrack I had. And when I first met Spence, I forced him to play Final Fantasy X because I thought it was like one that we could actually finish in one vacation up north. And I think he did finish it. So that's the one Final Fantasy I've convinced him to play.
1: Nice.
2: The song A Thousand Words from Final Fantasy X-2 got stuck in my head a lot also, though I never did finish that one. Same boat, my man. I tried to sing that song at a singing competition too, and they were like, yeah, you can't use that song, we don't know what that is. I was like, well, you guys suck. I'll eventually play Final Fantasy VII, but I'm waiting for the remaster to be done before investing time in it. I thought they redid the whole thing, but I'm behind.
1: They did, and they didn't.
2: Is it like in parts or something?
1: I think so. Or they didn't. I don't know. They don't do anything right anymore with anything. So
2: yeah,
1: like those. I really don't remember. I genuinely don't remember. I just remember it was like, oh, they released it, but they didn't. But something's wrong. I don't know.
2: Back in my day, we just put in disc 2 and then disc 3 and then disc 4.
1: Yeah.
2: And there was one really cool game on the PlayStation where the discs correlated to parts of the map, so even though the story had progressed, you would go back to disc 1 if you're traveling by sea back to this like distant land where you started off. I love that. Back in the day of discs. Anyway, Matt says, my top game soundtrack is The Witcher 3 without question. I don't know how many hours of music I've listened to from that game, but it's not a small number. There's so much good stuff there, particularly pieces with flute or other melodies that could work on an ocarina, like A Story You Won't Believe. And he's got a link. I'm going to play it in the background. The Witcher does have a solid soundtrack.
1: Yes.
2: Lurked around and been in the background of others playing The Witcher 3.
1: Me too, and every time I'm like, wow, I'd rather get my hands broken than play this because it looks hard.
2: And the card game, and I'm like, I don't understand the rules, but that looks fun.
1: Yeah, but it is nice to have on somebody else playing it.
2: That's right. Matt says, the next game song I'll be publishing is my variation on the Song of Balduron, though I like calling it Elfsong Tavern since that location is intrinsically linked to the song in my brain. I've been meaning to publish both that and Down by the Sally Gardens since Autumn Rust, but I've been unsatisfied with the recordings I've gotten so far. You just gotta keep at it, Matt.
1: We're waiting
2: on those new tracks from you. He says, I suspect I figured out the pattern I need to go back to, which will get me releasing more music. Just recording my entire practice session, so if there's a take I like of something I want to record, it's already there without me needing to hit the button to record beforehand. Oh, you're smart. In the vast majority of cases, I can tell while playing if a recording isn't going to make the cut. Can't remember whether I've mentioned this before, but I record things the hard way. the whole song in a single take per ocarina track, so any mistake requires redoing it. Oh, and then he says, wow. I almost forgot. Hope your birthday was fantastic, Mary-Kate.
1: Aw, thanks. It was. It was fantastic.
2: Yeah, it sounded epic.
1: There's so much, but...
2: I was wondering how you're going to top Vegas, but man, you did.
1: Well, you know, Vegas was fun in a different way. And,
2: welcome to the 33rd rotation way.
1: That was like the coolest party ever. Everybody made me feel so loved. My goodness. And it's coming for you this year.
2: I know. October 9th through 13th, if you want to come. All hitters are invited.
1: Kansas City.
2: That's right. Just find your way here. Or get in touch.
1: For real. I mean, I didn't even know DeLorean when I went to Missouri for Spencer's birthday a few years ago.
2: Yeah.
1: I hardly knew them, and they welcomed us with open arms. So.
2: And now look at us. And we got a music show together.
1: Yeah. It's great. But, Matt, wow. Wowie.
2: I love that one take wonder recording style.
1: See, that is really, really, really, really, really difficult. But at the same time, I can understand why you would want to do that with an ocarina. Something about like that, just an instrument like that. I don't know. It's different than guitar. I feel like it would be very hard to get your groove in it. It makes sense to me.
2: Yeah, but it does, but it's also like, whoa. Now I kind of want to know, now, like, with the stables, how many takes did it take you to get a take that you like? Like, what's your average amount of takes per song, I guess? And I love that idea of just recording your whole practice session. And I would also encourage you, I don't know, maybe start streaming your practice sessions and putting them on an RSS feed.
1: Yeah.
2: Just saying. That would be fun. You'd do really it live. Cool to watch. We'd pop in and have Matt practicing in the background of whatever shenanigans we're getting into.
1: Be awesome.
2: Yeah.
1: All right. Well, I have a question for you that is very random, and it has to do with something earlier, me trying to get this question in. I don't want to spoil it. So have first part. Have you ever seen this movie called, and I might be butchering the name, Knights of Cabiria? I can't pronounce it. It's an Italian movie. And I think it was my first Fellini directed movie. And I don't normally like things that are in other languages because I don't want to read. I want to look at things and I want to listen to things. If I wanted to read, I would read. I'm just not a subtitle-y type of person. But this movie was so good that I felt like I understood what they were saying. The acting was so good. I seriously was like, wait, is this in another language? It was so weird. I hardly had to look at the subtitles. But it was, wow, that movie just completely changed my life. And it was on at the hotel. So... I don't want to give too much away about it because like a lot happened.
2: So you're just asking Matt if he's seen it.
1: Have you seen it? And have you ever had a movie like that where it just kind of turns on and it completely crushes your soul, but also like brings you back to life? What is a movie that has had such a profound impact on you upon first watch?
2: Damn, we're going deep next Thursday, Matt.
1: Yeah. And was it in... I feel like you of all people, for some reason, would watch something in another language. And that's me. That's my roundabout way of giving you a compliment.
2: Nice.
1: I'm saying you're cultured.
2: Yeah. I looked up this movie, and I, too, don't know how to pronounce it, but It looks visually appealing. I've not seen it myself.
1: Yeah, it's just, man. And I don't, there's not too many actresses that I like. I don't know. I don't know why. There's just not that many.
2: Women, and minus, minus.
1: I maybe it's just like, I'm not really, I can't suspend my disbelief or something, but yeah. it's harder with women. But her, I was like, this might be my new favorite actress. Damn. Wow. Like, it's crazy.
2: That's cool. I'm excited. I might have to check this one out.
1: Yeah, you should.
2: Okay. And,
1: but it is a lot emotionally.
2: Oh, boy. I might have to check this one out.
1: I don't even know if I can ever watch it again.
2: Oh, boy. Okay.
1: Yeah.
2: I'll watch it when I'm ready.
1: But it's good. It's a good message overall, I think.
2: Okay.
1: The message that I interpreted.
2: Okay, well, I'm excited. I'm excited. I'll bring the tissues. And we should just have a watch party.
1: Yeah.
2: Just force everyone to see it.
1: And did you ask Matt a question?
2: Yeah, I was just asking about how many takes it takes on average, but specifically with the stables.
1: Well, I have a question for you, DeLorean, because I didn't ask earlier. How's your week?
2: My week was great. It was pretty chilling, which was nice after like a birthday rush. But your birthday came up. And then Monday, the baby flipped in my stomach to be head down, Woo! Which is good. Because usually my midwife has to manually flip these kids for some reason. They all just want to be breech. And, like, I'm not opposed to doing a breech birth. I think it's fine. But the ideal thing is head down. So right. She flipped herself. It was, like, so weird. Because I woke up, I texted you happy birthday. And then, like, right after that, I started getting these, like, horrible stomach pains. And I was like, okay, I think it's just, like, I don't know, my uterus stretching or whatever. They call them Braxton Hicks contractions, which are, like, mm-hmm. fake ones. But then it got to this point where it was, like, a 2 on the pain scale, 2 on the pain scale. All of a sudden, it went up to, like, a 6 or 7. And I was like, Ooh. Oh, does this girl just want to share a birthday with Mary-Kate Ultra? Like, what is going on? But, you know, a lot of the other signs weren't there. So I was like, I don't think I'm in labor, but this is, it's getting as intense as that. And so I saw my midwife this week and she's like, yeah, it's called prodomal labor. And basically your body is just like going through the motions of labor, probably to help her flip around. And she's like, you know, it's basically like the first few stages of labor, but you don't get a baby at the end. I'm like, yeah, that's cool. That's great. But, you know, that's 1 out of 6 kids where I've dealt with that. So that was an experience.
1: Yeah, my girl.
2: I was just like, well, I guess I'm not doing anything today. Just gonna stay close to the bathroom and my bed.
1: Aww.
2: But next day it was fine. And I've been feeling really good aside from all that stuff. So then the Bolettes finished their horsemanship class this week. And I didn't know this, but there was a written test so that you could pass the class to be accepted into like the next level class. Or I don't know if you'd have to retake the class. You'd probably just, I mean, I'm sure they just take your money and let you do the class anyway. But there was a written test so that you could at least judge where you are on the knowledge or whatever. And they both did really good. I saw a bunch of parents going into the class with their kids, and I was like, that's kind of weird. And it's like, well, it turns out, I guess a lot of these kids either don't read or were just allowed to get assistance from their parents because they have helicopter parents. And my kids, of course, I'm just like, bye, see you after class. But I hang out at the stables with the boys, and we play around there. And, you know, once the girls come out of the classroom to get on the horses, we watch them and stuff. So one of them got a 100, and the other one got an 80, and I told them that that was great, and that they should be proud of themselves.
1: Aww, so, I'm so proud of them! That's some real horsemanship right there!
2: Yep.
1: And they did it all on their own.
2: They had to do the written test, and then they had, like, a practical application test where I think they put a saddle onto a horse, they saddled the horse, and then they had to lead a horse, and then there was some grooming section also, where they had to, like, groom a horse. I don't remember what the requirements are, but Anyway, I got them into the next level class because they've just been enjoying it a lot. And the next class is on Mondays, so it's not going to interfere with bowl time, which will be nice.
1: Nice.
2: But they're going to learn how to tack on a horseshoe, I guess. Because you got to do that like every 6 to 8 weeks.
1: Mm-hmm.
2: Crazy. And then they're going to learn English or Western style riding because there's riding styles.
1: Mm-hmm.
2: So yeah, I'm not a horse. Like, I love horses from a distance, but I'm learning new things week after week. So yeah, one of my girls was like, yeah, most of these kids just like sat down with their parents and their moms would just read them the questions and tell them the answers. I'm like, what the hell, dude? Like,
1: that's so messed up.
2: I just like looked at them and I thought about being like, sorry, I wasn't there for you, but it's like, it's your test. And she goes, I'm glad you didn't do that for me because I know that I earned this grade. I'm like, yeah, that's right.
1: Like, oh my gosh, my heart is melted. Yeah, what a lesson. That see, that's better than any grade that you can get.
2: Yep.
1: Being responsible for your own work and being proud of the job you did.
2: Yeah. So, and man, I hope that's how every musician who makes it onto Homegrown Hits feels, because we really tried to shine a spotlight on the artists that take a couple extra steps by self-hosting their art, making their own RSS feed. And ideally, we're going to bully them into running a node someday so that they are being their own bank and, you know, receiving the value directly. And that's what this next guy did. And he also got a little help from Chad F. this week, fixing his feed. I think there's a little more tweaking to be done, but I will help on my end for now until it's complete. This is the second track off of the Image EP from Glass, entitled Breathe In.

Much air as you can.

But now, if you hold your breath, you lose it. 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So breathe in, breathe in, breathe in, get as much air as you can, and Krishna, cling, and you lose it. So nirvana means breathe out.

0: If you hold your breath, you lose it. 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So breathe in, breathe in, breathe in, get as much air as you can, and Krishna, cling, and you lose it.
1: Well, we're all winning tonight because there are a ton of titications to play. I'm going to start off with Chad F's titication since he was brave enough to call in and say hi to us tonight. Here is some samurai holiday action from Oystein Berge.
2: My sword is getting rusty. My mask is getting musty. My dojo is getting dusty. I know exactly what I need.

This next one is going out to Rev, Hoddle, and all the Michigan Bitcoin meetuppers up there. Lake Satoshi's coming up. Hoping to meet everyone there. God willing.

0: And I'm just playing, Bobby Shell. You know I love you.
1: And this one is coming from Belgrade Calling, dedicated to Longy and all the New Music Nudge Unit talent listening in.

All right, and this next one is going out to M. Andrew Jones, who's dedicating it to the hot girl with the dreads and says, "Dance with me."

0: Yeah, that last track was Jabu off of the Youth album from Temples, which, man, throw some Temples on in the background, listen to the full album. It's a mental vacation. It's great.
1: Yes, and the tracks bleed into one another. That's real right. Nicely.
0: Yes. And so then when we don't listen to the full album and jam with it, well, it gets a little cut off, but, you know, that's all right. We got to snap you back to reality, because now is the time when I like to hand the Heli R-Pad over to Mary-Kate Ultra, because
2: I like to read the boostergrams.
0: That's right. We got hitters to thank.
1: Yes, it's true. And I want to thank everybody who firstly dedicated a song. That was an awesome block. Yeah. I loved each and every one of them for different reasons, and they made my heart smile. So now let's get to the boosters. So I'll firstly thank the streamers who passively send us sats as they listen to the episode straight through their app. It's real neat. Matt the Tall, as per usual, was listening through Fountain, episode 139. Thank you so much, our wonderful sir.
0: And then we had
1: Pfeiffer, episode 139 through CurioCaster. Thank you so much. And Chad F, 139 through Castomatic. Thank you, gentlemen.
0: Thank you, guys.
1: And I'm going to... So this is a little new section here, but I did get some zaps through Noster, I think through Shosho. I believe it's all newfangled. And I owe you some sats from these zaps, DeLorean. But I know Slayer with an exclamation mark for the L was sending us some sats our way. I don't know exactly how much, because it kind of rounded it all up.
0: Oh, weird. But interesting. Yeah, like
1: all the ones that were sent. And then, so thank you. And thank you for listening. Thanks, Slayer. I saw you there in the chat, hanging out in the hitter.
0: Yeah.
1: It's a good place to be, and we're glad you were here. Quantum Panhandler, also known as C. Brooklyn, was also zapping us. Yeah, I know that guy.
0: Oh, his zapper is working?
1: It looks like it. Cool. I got some zaps.
0: Thanks,
1: C.
0: Brooklyn.
1: I2P guy. I think that's an I. I think that's an I. And like for a second, I was like, PP?
0: Yeah, I used to be too. I was going to say I2PP guy.
1: I was like, is this so? But I've he was zapping too, so thank you. And then I know we got an anonymous zap that said, welcome to Noster 69 Sads. Thank you, anonymous.
0: Thanks, Anon.
1: Welcome to, what can I say? Welcome to Noster, right back at you.
0: That's
1: and
0: right.
1: And then we got auto boosters, Eric PP. Thought for a second that it wasn't going through, but it actually was. And he boosted 100 sats for each and every song. And I know that the musicians appreciate that. And he was doing that, of course, through v4vmusic.com.
0: A great music site for checking out.
1: Yes, absolutely. I believe that's all that I see.
0: I see two, three. Chad F. boosting 333 sats through Podcast Guru. 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
1: All right. Thank you, Chad F.
0: Yeah. Thanks, Chad. And I think that's all of them.
1: Whoa. I'm in a whirlwind.
0: Yeah. It was an extra long, extra special show for your birthday.
1: Yeah, and I feel extra special, and I hope everybody listening feels really special needs in a good way. I hope you feel special once, because Lord knows I do.
0: Hell yeah. Well, you know, if you're a hitter, you are special. It's a special place on the internet.
1: In your own special way.
0: That's right. So have a very special day for a very special girl or boy. until next Thursday, which is like the most special day. But every day can be Thursday if you just throw some homegrown hits on. Either way, no matter where you run into me, I will always be your extra special Team U doll, DeLorean.
1: And I'll be Mary-Kate Ultra.
0: And this is Brash Habits with Fireball Today.

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There's a lot of streams out there, but this is the best.

Come strolling in the afternoon, I'm proxy dabbing. See feds with sniffer dogs, there'll be a lots of grabbing. Used to fight with fists, now there's a lots of stabbings. We catch a contact high from all them drugs we bagging. I live a lavish life compared to where I come from. The blind leading blind, there was fair assumption. Them older brothers pussy cause they fear the truncheon. And we become them older brothers down there in the dungeon.

0: Velkommen til the 142nd edition of Mutt & Me The Music. I'd like to welcome Earclips and Acme Beats. Welcome.
1: Thanks for having us.
2: Thanks.
1: Glad to be here.
0: Yes, the pleasure is all mine. That first song we played was Strus from the album Strusio Demonio. Did I say that right?
1: Yes, Strusi Demonio.
0: Strusi Demonio. And that was the song Italian Job. And that is a collaboration project between the both of you, right?
1: Yes, yes, definitely.
0: That's nice. So how did you get up into hip-hop and rap Earclips and music? How did you start?
1: I started listening to rap very early, I think from around 9 or 10. But I didn't start rapping till I was in my teenage years. I started to really enjoy rapping. I think I wrote my first rhyme when I was about 16. This was in the, well, let's say the early 2000s or something. Early 2000s. And then since then I was writing, and I think I recorded my first track when I was about 17. And since then I just went on a journey of rap across the world.
0: Very nice, very nice. And that journey has been just a long streak of making more music and performing.
1: Yeah, basically a string of releases. I've got quite a few releases out there, and then a lot of performances in a lot of cities.
0: You make CDs as well?
1: Not anymore. We used to, but now we do mainly cassettes and vinyl.
0: Ah, cool. So you make it yourself, or you produce it yourself?
1: The cassettes we produce ourselves. It's all in-house. We do everything from start to finish with the cassettes. The vinyls we get made by other people. But everything about the cassettes we do ourselves.
0: That's really, really cool. And then you sell it, of course, when you are out touring and
1: performing.
0: Performing. And you also have other merchandise. You also are selling T-shirts.
1: We've got a range of T-shirts. We've got two different ranges of Double Capital A T-shirts for the two albums that me and Acme have released. Over the last couple of years, so we've been selling those T-shirts. We've got beanies, we've got jackets, all branded with the Double Capital A logo that Acme designed by himself.
0: And that stands for Earclips and Acme. That's my guess. Yes.
1: Yeah. Nice. Yeah.
0: And I also wear. Visiting you when you were performing here in Rotterdam, and I got a MP3 player from you as well.
1: We have some of those as well. That was Acme's idea. We also have MP3 players that are shaped like a cassette. We have more of those on the way.
2: Yeah, that one was a limited edition MP3 players, but we still got the cassette, basically. Right. And we get a new vinyl soon. Basically that.
0: Right, I found that really cool, really inventive to have it on MP3 player. And it's looked really nice within that little box with the sticker on. It was really cool, really nice made.
1: Thank you. That was Acme's idea. Acme really went to town on that idea.
0: Right. Really cool.
2: All right. It was just 10 pieces. So Yeah, you are one of the 10.
0: Ah, cool. Yeah, man. One of the lucky ones. Nice. I will take good care of it. That's for sure.
1: Nice one.
0: Yes. Let's play some more music. This is a value for value music podcast. And today, since we have Airclips and Acme, we are of course only playing their music. And if you're listening to this live right now in a modern podcast app, you can boost along. And when you do so today, then your favorite modern podcast app, then 32% will go to Airclips and 32% will go to Acme, if everything goes well. So if you want to support the artists we are interviewing on this show, this is an excellent way, a very easy way, a good opportunity to support them and the show. So I would recommend people doing that. Now we're going to play one more track from Airclips. This is Last Joint by Airclips, featuring Paperboy ENJ.

0: this brother Jones. They both at work.
1: Your ass need to be yellow.
0: Excuse me, brother. What we call drugs is selling 4th Street Baptist Church. We call us sin.
2: Well, around here, between Normandy and Weston, we call this here a little twin.
0: Wow.
2: Big
0: Why don't you just give me a little bit for my cataract?
2: You didn't

0: That was Acme Beats, Airclips, Fena Paperboy, ENJ, with the song Last Joint. And let's talk a little bit about, you are of course based in London, Airclips, but you are a traveling man. You are a busy man flying around our beloved planet. Where was your last trip? Where did your last trip go to?
1: My last trip, I was performing at the Bitcoin conference in Prague with Acme Beats, Gold, Andy Prince, Sites, Blade, a whole bunch of UK artists. We all went out to Prague to perform for the 600 billion party. And yeah, it was a really good, really good, really good outing. And then from there, I went on to the Mary Jane event in Berlin, and then just got back not too long ago.
0: Right, right. So you were performing in Berlin as well?
1: No, I didn't perform in Berlin. I just went on to represent at the festival.
0: I see.
1: I got to catch Mobb Deep and Redman performing.
0: One more time, Eclipse. You cut out a little bit.
1: Oh, yeah. I said I was just representing, but I got to see Mobb Deep and Redman performing as well while cool. I was out there.
0: Very nice, man. Very nice. Did you talk to them about V4V music?
1: Yeah, I didn't really get a chance to, but if I had, I definitely would have.
0: Of course. Yeah. Nice, man. Nice. And the trip went well? Everything went well?
1: Yeah, no complaints.
0: Nice. That's very nice. And any plans for the future? Any future events coming up?
1: Yeah, we've got me and Acme Beats planning an Amsterdam date. The date's going to be confirmed soon, but probably next month we've got an Amsterdam date coming up. We've got a performance in London this weekend. We've got another show regionally in the UK in the next couple of weeks coming as well. So we're going to be very busy in the next couple of months coming up to September. And then we've got BitFest in Manchester.
0: Cool, man.
1: So there's a lot to come.
0: Very nice. And you're also, you also know Aaron of Essex, I imagine?
1: Yes.
0: By new Music Nudge Unit.
1: So yes.
0: I already mentioned it when we interviewed Gold that you're starting to become a very nice hotspot for V4V music. It's so many active musicians in the UK that are joining in and making this big thing. So I'm so grateful for that. Yes. Do you have anything to add, Acme? I'm sorry, I forgot to ask you as well.
2: Yeah. Tomorrow we got the event, the Bitcoin Graffiti Jam, the second chapter. So, yeah, this second time is going to be like the first one. So, basically, we're going to do a big mirror about Bitcoin memes and culture. And yeah, there is like a performing artist gonna performing there. So clips, all the 2140 music, Airclips and the Prince, Gold, yeah, Sites, yeah, it's gonna be more people as well. Yeah.
0: That's nice. And that's tomorrow, did you say?
2: Yeah, tomorrow in Stockwell Graffiti Spot. Yeah, basically it's like South London, yeah.
1: Yeah, Stockwell, South London, not too far from the train station.
0: I see. And then you get a mural from someone that you can
1: yes.
0: You can paint?
1: Yeah, Acme's gonna, he's gonna be doing a piece there as well.
2: Yeah, basically we is a graffiti spot there. There is a basketball playground, and there is like a lot of wall around, and we got the permission to play music, to, you know, to do graffiti is always legal there, but for play music, yeah, you need the permission. So yeah, we get the permission, so we're gonna do a good thing tomorrow. Yeah,
1: so come down quickly if you want to see a quick, you know, performance by me, and then you want to see Acme doing some good graffiti, and then you see the other members of 2140 as well going to be down there as well. So it's going to be good day out. The weather's going to be great as well, apparently.
0: Ah, perfect. That's all, everything to say. It has everything to say when you're doing a graffiti event, because you're standing outside, of course. That's great. Then I hope that you get everything that you have planned out for tomorrow. It's going to be a great day. And then we're going to play one more track from Acme and Eclipse. We're going to play a song from the single Buffalo Gals.
1: Lovely.
0: Let's go.

0: That was Buffalo Gals with the beats produced by Acme and Airclips and Andy Prince and DJ TMB. And I want to say to everyone that is listening right now, if you want to join the chat room, you can go to chat.music.show. That's chat.music with three M's dot show. And you can join and connect with the chat room if you have questions for our guests today. That would be great. And there you can also see all the music and the artwork from the songs that we are playing. So that's good. I want to thank the boosters. We already have some boosters coming in. Eric PP is auto-boosting from v4vmusic.com. And Chad F. sent a boost to Italian Job with 333 sets from Podcast Guru. So thank you to the both of you. So I hope...
1: Thank you very much.
0: Hope to see those coming in for you as well. And let's talk a little bit about your creative process. How are you making your lyrics, Airclips? Do you rehearse them? Do you write first, or do you do everything on impulse? Or how does that work? Or is it different every time? Or have I have
1: a couple of methods. I can sometimes just. Just turn on the mic and then just go in and then see what comes out. Sometimes I've been known to do that. But most times when I'm going to go, my process would be just to turn on the beat, isolate myself so I don't get disturbed a lot, and then just have a piece of paper and a pen in front of me and just attack it. I like my mind to be a bit empty before I start, just so that when I'm coming up with ideas, I like to be able to think that they're my own and not been influenced by the chatter around me.
0: I see. That's a very nice one. And then do you also produce your own beats as well, or do you do only?
1: No, I work with a lot of producers. I work with a lot of producers. Acme is one of them. I work with maybe another five or six producers, but Acme is the main one I work with these days because we've been putting in quite a lot of work.
0: Yes,
1: we've got about three or four projects already done.
0: That's great to hear, and that is of course why Acme is with us for all the shows we are doing with the UK rappers, because Acme is of course the main producer for many of them. And all the ones that we have had on the show, how is that, Acme, to produce so much beats for so many people?
2: You ask me why, yeah?
0: Yeah, or how is it? How do you do it?
2: It's okay, it's fine. I like it. It's amazing to do that. All my career I always looking for a different type of language, still rap music, but different type of language, because I start with Italian people. After I produce German rapper, Spanish rappers, and after in England now. It's amazing, bro. It's amazing. A lot of people, there is a lot of rapper in London, so wasn't so difficult to get on it, you know. But basically was difficult when I start because it wasn't like a lot of open mic. I talk about 2017 in London. So basically we create a format to do kind of open mic and the hip hop gigs basically. And nowadays we got a lot of results. Yeah. That's amazing result.
0: That's amazing. And that is also something you do so well, that you are so active with all your music and art, and that I think that is the key to success, really, that you are so into it. And you're just going all in, and I think it's great. Really is.
2: Yeah, and we're gonna put it out a new project as well. So there is like, especially for Bitcoin, in a Bitcoin culture. Mm. We're gonna put it out
1: because that's the thing. Thing we didn't even say before was that Struzzi Demonio is only available in the Bitcoin space. It's not available in the normal Spotify, iTunes, Apple Music spaces. It's only available as a full album on Wav Lake. And then if you're not going to get it on Wav Lake, then you have to get it physical copy from us. So that's how we've tried to keep the market going towards Bitcoin.
0: Right. So let's talk more about that after the break, because we're gonna thank some producers of the show, and then we're gonna play some more music. So first of all, we're gonna play another song. Let's play a song from the album Polytrix. No, sorry. Yo, the album Polytrix with the title song Polytrix featuring Gold and Trademark Blood.

Yeah. I don't trust the politician, think they're full of shit. Fall over at the faintest breeze, never stood for shit. They never coming through the ends, their shit's not hood equipped. Concocting speech just like a wizard, yeah, they're full of tricks. They pull a quick one on the masses, wear their favourite mask. And any issues that you raise created in the past, they say one thing before elections and then change it fast. They never have original ideas that were made to last. They're snakes like Big Smoke, insanity.

0: The intoxication of power. Always, at every moment, there will be the thrill of victory, the sensation of trampling on an enemy who is helpless. If you want a picture of the future, imagine a boot stamping on a human face forever. The moral to be drawn from this dangerous nightmare situation is a simple one. Don't let it happen. It depends on you.
1: Wise words there, and I said it wrong before the song. The album is called The Partnership, and the song is Politics. So I'm sorry about that, Eclipse. Sometimes
2: that's it's okay.
1: Going a little bit fast here between the talk. Let's thank the producers that came in for the previous edition. We're gonna start off with Pfeiffer. He came in with 420 sats to Hey Citizen. That was sent in from CurioCaster. And he writes, Hey Citizen plus plus. And then we have R&R Andy Brash. He comes in from Castomatic with 2000 sats. Thank you, R&R Andy. Listen to his music in the V4V music, value for value music scene. He has his new album out, Brash Habits. So he has his new album out called, I am totally blanking here because I obviously have talked a few too many puffs on the joint, but I think I think I have it under control. That is Feeling the Light, the album Feeling the Light by Brash Habits. Next we have Matt Finlay. He is coming in from Fountain with 127 sets to Caroline Hale with the song Kick It, and another 127 sets to Hey Citizen with the song Incognitus that we played on the previous edition, and 127 sets to Acme and Eclipse. That was the song Cheap Thrills.
3: Yep.
1: You produced that one, Acme, right?
3: Yes.
1: Mm-hmm. Right?
2: Yep.
1: Cheap Thrills on the album Rhodes Ecurist. And then,
3: yes.
1: And then we have Matt Finlay coming in one more time with 116 sets to the show. And he writes, really great playlist, Øystein, and thanks for the spin. Thank you, Matt.
3: And then, thank you.
1: Then we have a couple of streamers as well. Chad F. and Pfeiffer came in with streams for the previous edition. And I see Chad F. is also streaming for this one. So that's very nice. And if you're listening right now, this is a value for value music podcast. And that means that if you are getting any value from this conversation and the music that we are playing, please send that value back to the show in form of a boostergram or a donation via PayPal or Buy Me a Coffee. You can go to music.show/donate, and there you will find all the information you need, or you can of course boost in a modern podcast app. And then I like to continue the conversation that we started before, because because there are more ways of releasing the music as value for value other than Wavelake, and I would just like to mention that because there is a lot of things that is Wavelake is very good, a good platform, but they are having some bugs that I don't like. I can't find the album project paperclips and memorandum of understanding in the podcast index. So what I'm... What I mean about that is that when you are releasing your songs on Wavelake, they are getting distributed through the podcast index to all the different podcast apps. But if it's if it's not getting listed in the index, you won't find them there. So that is just one of the reasons why I would recommend you to look into self-hosting the music instead of putting it on Wavelake. So the site for that is musicsideproject.com. So I'm sure you guys already have a server where you can put the music on. I'm pretty sure you have that...
2: Yeah, Goat has been organizing that.
1: Yes.
3: Basically, yes. Basically, we're gonna organize that way on for the music roster.
1: Right.
3: So, basically, everything is connected with the 21 for the music. So, our wallet is gonna be connected with the 21 for the music kind of fountain. We're gonna do a fountain, basically.
1: That's
3: because there is like a different service that you can add artists.
1: I myself would recommend you use Music Side Project instead of Fountain, because it's kind of the same thing with Fountain. Fountain is a platform just like Wavelake, and if you put your music there, you can't be sure that it will. Get through to the other podcast apps. So I would really recommend self-hosting it. So that's also another thing is that Wavelake and Fountain is taking a percent of your satoshis. So when you get the satoshis from people, Wavelake takes 10% of them. And I'm not sure about Fountain, but I would guess it's about the same deal there as well. So if you can self-host it, you will get it all by yourself.
3: Clips is the right person to talk about.
2: I agree with you, and I'm all up for the self-hosted. If you could share that website with me, the side project.
1: Absolutely.
2: I would definitely be up for investigating it, because the concerns you have about Wavelake, I've had the same concerns myself for quite a while, but it was the best way to be able to solve a little problem we had. So that's why we've been using it for so long.
1: Of course.
2: But yeah, we've definitely been in

0: All right, great. Then let's play some more music. We're gonna play. You have a new release, Acme. We're gonna play one from that. Oh, 1 second, I have to...
1: The Soutology, yeah?
0: Yes, tell us about it, Acme, please.
1: The Italian rapper, yeah?
0: Yes.
1: Yeah, basically, we did an EP, and if you're gonna play the first track, the intro one, is basically, he took it like the beats from Struzzi Demonio, basically, because he liked it, and before he rapped, basically he say the clip's name, my name, to get more props, and this EP is talking about London. Life, basically, so is in Italian language, so obviously, but yeah, you can feel the music, basically. Yeah,
0: very nice. Is that Kangool Bucket?
1: Is the first
0: the track. First track,
1: the first one, the intro? I don't know,
0: Kangool.
1: You can see intro,
0: Kangool Bucket, I see. That's the first one, but I'm not sure if that's in the first one in the tracklist. What's the name of the first song?
1: You can see intro on the first track, I think so.
0: No, it doesn't say intro. Not here, at least.
1: Okay.
0: No Bodega Business.
1: Wow, Blake, should be No Bodega Business.
0: Yes. I got it. Got it. Just give me a second, and we will play No Bodega Business from the new album released by Acme and Soulthology. Let's go.

0: Yeah. So yeah, this beat is coming from Struzzi Demonio Mainframe, the track of this instrumental is Mainframe in Struzzi Demonio. Yeah, Me and Clips album. Yeah,
1: with Ice Cold.
0: Ice Cold. Yeah, featuring Ice Cold.
2: Yes. Yes. Nice. And then we are starting to near the end of the show. I want to ask you, Airclips, where do you want people to go if they want to find more of you and your music on the internet?
1: You can find me on all the usual social media stuff. I'm all on everything. I've got a website, eclipse.com, as well. You can also go find me on Primal. I'm on Primal. I need to update there a bit more, but I am on there. You can contact me there. I'm on Bandcamp as well, just to keep up to date with everything. And yeah, you can always catch my videos as well on all the normal mediums like YouTube and everything else.
2: Yes, right. And you're all everywhere with the name Airclips with the C,
1: yes,
2: in the end.
1: No, it's Z. Sorry, Z.
2: Sorry, my bad.
1: Z.
2: Yes, yes.
1: Yeah.
2: With a Airclips with a Z in the end, or a Z.
1: Yeah. Oh, Z.
2: Yes.
1: Yeah.
2: Very nice. And any new projects in the future that are that we can look forward to?
1: Oh yes, 100%. Me and Acme, we got a new project coming out. In fact, we've got a couple, because Acme is producing a lot of the beats on my project of Ape Life 7, which is coming out this year. We've also got a project with a rapper from Sicily, L17, a project called Ghost Fathers. We've recorded everything. It's ready to go. We just need to put some finishing touches. I've got a couple other projects as well that I've got coming out. I've got another couple albums under another alias. I've also got probably maybe another couple shows abroad as well. So yeah, it's going to be a busy year till the end of it, basically, for both me and for Acme. Acme's got another couple projects as well with Andy Prince. He's got a project with Gold. Yeah.
2: Very nice. And what's your other alias? What are you, if you want to tell us?
1: I have a project that's going to be released under the alias AJ.
2: Cool.
1: So that will be, I'll be putting more details up on that as and when it becomes more pressing. But at the moment, yeah, it's just the project also is ready to go. It's getting mastered at the moment as we speak.
2: Ah, nice, man, nice. Very nice. So then we can look forward to that. Then anything else you would like to tell the audience that are listening right now, not right now or later?
1: Well, I'd always like to say that it's all about keeping me and Acme are all about keeping the music real and organic. And that's what we try and do, you know, aside from even from anything, we want to keep our music real and as authentic sounding as possible. So we don't chase trends. We don't, we don't try and make our music sound popular or glitzy. We just make music that feels authentic and real to us. And that's what we've been doing since I've met him. And that's why I think we keep working together, because we both really identify with that side of the music. And yeah, we don't really like to associate with artists that don't really have that same type of mindset. And so you could call it maybe like not so much a commercial sound, but we like to think of it as a very organic sound. And Acme's been working on his sound for years. I've been working on my sound for years. And yeah, we hope you like it.
2: I am I sure do, and I am sure that all the people that are listening is liking it as well. Let's play.
1: Thank you very much.
2: Let's play. You're welcome. Let's play one song from the album Vape Life 6. Let's play We Are Living.

0: work as a team.
1: Yeah, most people would call that family. You're so gross.
0: You have to like it or you're sexist.
2: All right. We're living and I hope everyone listening to this are living as well. At least they should be trying to do something good with their lives, something creative, as these guys. These guys are a really good inspiration for all of us. So please take a moment to realize how much they are giving to us with all their music. And we wouldn't be here if it weren't for all the artists that are making music for the V4V space, V4V music space. So thank you to the both of you, Eclipse and Acme. Thank you for coming
3: on
2: the show.
3: Thank you for having us.
4: Thanks for all the such people, you know.
3: Definitely,
4: it was busy day today.
3: Yes.
4: And
2: send sats
4: every day.
2: Send more sats. Yeah. Send more sats to these artists right now.
4: We're gonna continue to spread more Bitcoin culture. We're gonna accept more Bitcoin payment. And we're gonna spread
3: we've got to keep orange pilling people everywhere.
4: Yes, exactly.
2: Yes, but as I had said earlier, don't get a hang up in only doing things in Bitcoin. Be diverse.
3: Yeah.
2: Do other things as well. Because if you only do Bitcoin, you're kind of going in a bit of a dangerous area. It's much better to be spread out and having your music and support options in other places as well. Bitcoin is a great place, but
4: definitely we use other platform.
2: Yes,
4: yeah. And
3: and I
4: in
3: agree
4: a different way than before. Yeah,
2: great.
3: I agree as well, and that's why we try and we're trying to diversify as much as possible, and that's all, what we're all about.
2: Yes,
3: definitely moving forward.
2: That is great to hear. Let's play. One more track. We're gonna have another friend, colleague of yours later on the show, Andy Prince, and
3: nice.
2: We're gonna play his song featuring you, Eclipse. And I don't know, did you make the beats for it? Maybe for the day, Acme.
3: No, I don't think Acme produced this one, no.
2: Okay. He can't make everyone. He can make so many. He can make
4: if it's
2: 99%.
4: If it's the Italian job, the Italian album, yes, probably.
3: If it's a new album, yeah, but not. It's not the new album. This was the older one.
2: It's a single. It's a single from Andy Prince.
3: Yeah.
2: Let's play that one, and then I'll see everyone, or I'll see you in the chat room next week. I will be back next Friday, as usual, right after Podcasting 2.0. So have a great weekend, everyone that is listening, and a good week if you're listening later. And once again, thank you to Acme and Eclipse for coming on. This is For the Day featuring Eclipse by Andy Prince.
5: It's big Eclipse. Chilling in the vape lounge. Spit into this rhythm by my boy Prince. Let's go. Vape life had me on the runway, jetting out bare foreign stages, far from gunplay. Killed that one day attitude, because one day never comes if you high Monday to Sunday. So when someday came, I just up and did the shit I dreamed I could do as a fucking kid. And I saw that the more that I did meant the more I could do.

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0: Well, welcome back. 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Nowhere else. We're going to do a little bit of going back in time to basics. This is Pirate Radio, episode 74, Zero Frequency. And that's where you can find this radio station, or if you want to call it a music podcast, because this is the only place it's going to be, and it's the only place it's going to be broadcast from, somewhere in the Texas Hill Country on your Sunday morning, Sunday afternoon, or whenever you see the notification in your app of when this episode comes about. Yes, so we are going to be diving back into the digital crate of artists all the way back to 2023, and I believe I have only one track today that was released a couple weeks ago. That'll be coming up later in the episode. But yeah, we are going to talk about some basics for those of you that want to create a music podcast using the index. We're not going to talk about the other stuff. It's irrelevant, and it doesn't tie in with how everything actually works. So when you are viewing my show, you'll see that I have chapters, and anytime during those chapters, you can hit the boost button and it will show you the splits. And the splits is where the percentages of the sats that you send, the value, where they get divvied off at. Now, if it's just me talking to the me talking and there's not a music artist being played, you'll see that majority of that goes to me, because I'm the one talking and doing most of the work. And then the rest of those sats, I volunteered those off to Sir Libre's site, v4vmusic.com, and 1% goes to the podcast index, because without that, none of this would exist. Now, when you see or hear a song being played, you'll see a percentage going straight to the artist, and I'm not getting anything on that. I only keep a small amount so that I can get the notification in the helipad that someone boosted that track. Now, there's issues with other apps not seeing that, but I can tell you from years of doing this that my show will show you the transparency of the splits on every single podcast app out there besides Fountain. Fountain does not view music tracks as splits. It's a completely separate thing. But trust me, if you go to any other app, it's there. It's completely transparent. Fountain just is not. And I'm not going to beat a dead horse with that. That's their problem, not mine. So let's talk about how this works. How does value work? What does this mean when you're sending value to the podcaster or to the artist? I'm going to let Adam Curry talk about this, because he's the one that him and Dave Jones came up with this. And I think this is a pretty simple explanation from the creator himself. So I'm going to let him take it away, and after that, we will get into the music.
1: It will be very disappointing if you start putting in a minimum amount that people have to pay, because people will then only pay that amount. I know this from experience. So, yes. But if you don't ask, and if you don't thank people, however you do it, and I think that you don't have to have exactly our system, but what we are not doing here. So when we created Podcasting 2.0, the index and the namespace was really to put in the lightning payments. That, you know, we need a namespace, and I think chapters that we put in there from, what was the other namespace that we took that from? The Pod Love, what was it?
2: Oh, yeah. The pod, yeah. Well, that was the in feed. Yeah. In feed chapters. Yeah.
1: Right. But it was really to get this going. And then over time, that evolved into Boostagrams, which is now replicating with almost zero friction. It's replicating the idea of a PayPal payment with a note in the message.
2: Right.
1: So that is how value for value works. And you can listen to No Agenda. You can listen to, well, even this show. It is not. And so now I'm going to move over to, I was listening to Sam with Daniel J. Lewis talking about activity streams, which is something I'm very interested in, and integrating Activity Pub. I need to get Sam Sethi off the idea that the TLV record is somehow trying to be what Activity Streams is. It's not. It is a purely a message in a payment that works exactly like a message in a PayPal payment. We're not trying to jam all kinds of stuff in there. It is a beautiful, seamless, frictionless way to replicate the functionality of a PayPal payment with a message. It is also, so, and I heard this said, and it really disturbed me, it is not a comment with a payment. No, it is a support that can have a note with it. It's not a comment with a payment.
2: It's the other way around.
1: It's the other way.
0: And there you go. From Podfather and Dave Jones himself, that explains how all this works. The other stuff that's going on is just noise. Just pay attention to this. This has been working for the last 5 years, and this is how my show is going to continue to do things all the time. Not sidetracking or putting anything else in here. So, Pirate Radio, Upbeats, it's going to stay the same. The formula has not changed, and I will continue to drive on the same way I have since 2023. All right. So that first track that you heard was, I heard that from Sylvie's Two for Tunster, and that was Oxford, and that was the You and Me versus Close to You track. And I thought that was a good track to start off from being absent the last couple weeks. And I will play some more kind of songs like that throughout the show. But yeah, let's go ahead and get into the first official track in the numbering system here. Going, like I said, these are all from 2023 until I say otherwise. This next one, Jeremy Oliveria, and this is Looking for You featuring Kellen Quinn here on Upbeats, your Frequency Zero radio station.

0: Yeah, what do you think about that, all of you out there in Sunday morning land? That was Aiden Fine with their track Angel, and a little bit of pop, R&B, whatever this genre was, the last two songs. That was Jeremy Oliveria with Looking For You featuring Kellen Quinn on that particular genre of music tracks here on Upbeats. Well, we got other stuff that is not like that. We are going to be playing a mix of different types of genres on your on this Sunday edition of Upbeats, Frequency Zero, Zero Frequency, Pirate Radio, playing what I want and introducing you to things that only exist in the index. And why is that, Adam?
1: That we, as a collective, we have the true data, and you're full of shit.
0: Yeah. You're full of shit if you don't have your music in the index, artist. If it doesn't exist there, I'm not going to play it because there's no way to give you value, and I can't find it. We've gone over this before, and that's just how it is. If it's not there, it doesn't get played. Pretty simple. All right, coming up, we got another banger. We are going back and playing some Boys Home. So we're going to rock out to some Past Is Pain. Coming up next on Upbeats.

0: How about that in your face? That was Mike Epting with Nicole, a.k.a. Malachi, as some of you may know him. And yeah, we're going to, like I said, here on the pirate radio station of Upbeats on your zero frequency, we be playing anything that comes to mind and any genre of my choosing. And before that one, we had Boys Home with Past Is Pain. All right, so let's get into a newer track here in the music value verse, and this is coming to us from Frankie Peroni, and he had a new single come out a couple weeks ago, and I thought we would give it another round of value here on this show. So let's go ahead and introduce Frankie's new song into here on Upbeats. Here we go.
1: This is Frankie Peroni here on Upbeats Radio with the magnificent Salty Crayon, and he is playing my new single Vita Nova from my album C4 Throat.

What at first felt wrong, tried to push away. Seemed to feel different when I met it on a different day. Got me thinking in a different way. Only in our difference are we only different. Otherwise we're very plain. At the core we're the very same. Not too long before I was very adverse and cursed my very name.

Yeah, that was a older track from a band that I had played on, I think, episode 4. And that was the Melted Circus, and their track was Dead Leaves. And I got another track of theirs coming up later in the show, which it is another form of the kind of style that they are. And I would say this particular track reminded me of an acoustic Linkin Park. That's what they remind me of, at least for that track and some of their other tracks. Yeah. And before that, we had a brand new track from a new single from Frankie Peroni, and that was Vita Nova. Appreciate Frankie for doing a little shout out to promote your new single. It's always fun talking to Frankie, see what's going on with him over there in his neck of the woods in the UK. All right, we have some more rock music coming up on Frequency Zero, or Zero Frequency, however you want to say it, here on Upbeats. And this is a band

0: that I had to send a boostagram to Wavelake because they did not exist in the index. And when that happens, you cannot play these artists because you can't give them a split and they don't exist. And this has the real Red Blood. So we're going back, and now that we have their entire album in the index, we're going to go back so that we can actually give them some value for their music. And this is Stick to the Plan, coming up on your Sunday morning here on Upbeats.
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Yeah, that was The Truth Beyond with their track Descent. And they don't really have a lot of tracks out there. And that was one that that was thrown back to around that same time frame. So introducing anyone listening to the show, artists out there that have been around and people just kind of forgot about because it's not new per se. But it's new, it could be new to you because you've never heard it before. And before that one, we had the Real Red Bloods, a new band out there, and that was Stick to the Plan. All right, well, we're a little bit over halfway through the show, and I thought it'd be a good time to take a break and read off some boostograms from the time that I was gone, and you get to hear people that sent in their value to either myself or the music artist over that time frame, and we like to recognize them because that is how you close the feedback loop here in podcasting 2.0. So let's head over to the helipad here in a second, and we will get to that.

0: back. If you go into it with that mindset, that's when it gets beautiful, because that's when you open up something that radio has never successfully done, and boosting is loving.
1: Yes, boosting is loving, as you will soon hear in a minute. All right, we're going to start off the top of the helipad and work my way down. And this is how this works. I read off who it's from, what podcasting app they were using, the amount, and if they have a message, and if it was to a artist or not. So let's go ahead and start off with the magic number sauce. 333 sats coming in from Sylvie, and that's 2 for Toonster, and she was boosting from Podcast Guru, and she was boosting, let's see here, oh, the Melted Circus, the one of the tracks I just played, and that was Let the Symphony Drown. And she says, I'm melting and done for now. We'll commence again later. Remember why you're here. Less noise, more music. And she was actually boosting episode 5 of Upbeats, and that was titled Turkey Beats, so that must have been a Thanksgiving episode. And because numerology is important, Adam has said this, Dave has said this, we like to recognize and have fun with the numerology, because if you're not doing that, people have no incentive to boost. So here is your magic number sauce.
2: 3, that's a magic number.
1: Appreciate it. And then she comes in again with a number 333 magic number sauce with the same app. And looks like there's a bunch of star emojis. And she was boosting Nikki Haley Interstellar. How ironic that that artist is going to be coming up later on in the show. And then she comes in again, 333. Oh, wait, and also she was boosting episode 4. Are you even in the index, bro? So that's going way back. Then on this one, 333 sats, and she was boosting episode 3, saluting the sats. And that was Airport Blues. He was boosting by Simon Hawker. And then she says, still on the rewind, smooth Simon Hawker, more blues, less bullshit. Totally agree. And then one more time, she comes in, 333 magic number sauce, and that was for episode 2, boosting is loving. And she was boosting Mike Epstein's Nicole, and she says, continuing my rewind. I'll give you one of those for all the sats. Much appreciated. And then we got a 100 sat boost coming in from Oyston over at Fountain. And he was boosting, let's see, this is the 54 plates. What track is this? It doesn't say. Oh, Time. The last track that 54 plates had done, and he says FFP boost, and because this is, in my opinion, very bare minimum sats to boost for the artist and me, you're getting one of these. Yeah, because to me, it's just pretty much, it's just dust. 100 is kind of a slap in the face for putting on a show that takes forever to edit with the splits and everything. But thanks for boosting the 54 plates with that, Oyston. Here's another one. He is boosting the Paisley Days, episode 73, Feed Your Feed. And that track was Tell Them Where to Go. 100 sats to the Paisley Days from Oyston via Fountain. And then he was trying to boost the Red Bloods. They did not exist at the time, so all those sats went to me. 100 sats from Oyston for the Red Bloods. Appreciate it. We got a short row of dicks here from Sir Libre. We were doing some live upbeats testing that didn't work out very well. Don't even know if I'm going to do that again. And then we got, let's see, who's coming in next? We got Matt Finley via Fountain, and he did the count boost, and that is a 1, 2, 3. And he says, great show, thanks, Salty Cracker. And then he came back and said, that was a typo. And he says, Salty Crayon, here's your 1, 2, 3 boost.
3: 1, 2, 3, 4, 5, 6, 7, 8, 9, 10, 11, 12.
1: Appreciate it, Matt. Matt came in again with another count boost, another 1, 2, 3 via Fountain. He was boosting the Dorples with Nate, and that track was Reptilia. And he says, Reptilia by the Dorples is a real treat. Totally agree. I always like playing the Dorples when I can, and been a big fan of the Folk Hour with Dr. Pfeiffer over there before the Darren O's rock show, and kind of got me hooked on listening to a lot of bluegrass. In the grass, as they say. Then Matt came in again for another 1, 2, 3 count boost from Fountain, and he was boosting Jawbone's Horizon of Hope, and he says, Horizons of Hope by Jawbone is a ripper. And I agree on that too. Jawbone, very good band, very underrated band. They should get some more plays because they are one of the feeds there from New Music Nudge Unit. All right, today, not a stranger to upbeats. We have rock and roll Andy Brash, and he is coming in with 500 sats, and that is via Cast-O-Matic, and he was boosting. Find the artist here. Oh, the Paisley Days. And that was Tell 'Em Where to Go. And since Rock and Roll Andy hit the numerology, the walk numerology, here you go.
4: But I would walk 500 miles and I would walk 500 more.
1: Appreciate it, Andy. And Andy came back in again with another 500 sats. Just a boost. Appreciate it, Rock and Roll Andy. And then coming in, the OG, 1,000 sats. Coming in from none other than TJ the Dorful, and he was boosting via Podcast Guru. And we'll give you one of these, TJ. Much appreciated.
5: Bitcoin!
1: Hell yeah. And then we got 100 sats. Coming in from Chad F via his Boost Me Bitch app. I don't even know how he created this, but it's funny to see it. And then he says, testing Noster links in post. Well, test complete. Let's see what else we got. And then Sylvie is coming in with the last episode I did, which was 73. And she's got a lot of... She's got a lot of magic number sauce, so we'll just go through them because these are all to the artists except for the last one. So she is boosting Ollie, One Man Army, and then Age Whiskey and or Age Friends and Old Whiskey. That was Delta OG, another classic, boosting the 333. And then she came in again, and she was boosting the Dorful Family Bluegrass with their track, The Guitar Song. That was a really fun one to play. I like that one. And then another one to the Dorfuls with the Jammin' with Nate, and she was boosting Reptilia. And then she came in with The Count, Boostagram, with a 1, 2, 3, 4.
3: 1, 2, 3, 4, 5, 6, 7, 8, 9, 10, 11, 12.
1: Much appreciated, and see how fun it is when you hit the numerology, you get some fun jingles with it. It's not about sending the lowest amount or whatever. I have jingles for every single amount over 100. You could do 1 million if you wanted to. You could do 3 million if you wanted to. You could do 100,000, 200,000, 500,000. It doesn't matter. I have a jingle for just about every kind of numerology that is out there. All right, coming in, 333 Sats, the magic number sauce. That is Chad F. via Cast-O-Matic, and he says, that Costco song was a good laugh. And I agree. I thought the Get Your Wiener for a Dollar, pretty funny.
2: Three, that's a magic number.
1: Hell yeah. And let's see, that will cover the Boostagrams directly for the last 3 weeks. And we're going to go into the SAT streamers. And SAT streaming is if you just don't want to take the time to write a message or send a larger piece of value, you can always stream SATs to the show. And what that does, it divvies it up like a pie, and all the artists and me get a piece of that as long as it's streaming during the show. So we'll start off top of the list. Oyston over at Button Media Music was streaming via Fountain. Appreciate it. Logues came back and they were streaming via Fountain as well. TJ the Dorful streaming via Podcast Guru. Appreciate it. And let's keep scrolling through here. Chad F. streaming via Cast-O-Matic, of course. Appreciate it, Chad. And then that looks like that will cover it for the Boostagrams and SAT streamers. All right. If you got any value as you're listening to this show and you want to send any value either to me or the artist, I ask that you please do that. Please support the show. But we're more importantly, we're here to support the artist. So please support these artists. And when you do give them value, remember why you're giving value to the artist. Because it's the same as if you're buying a t-shirt from them, but the difference is you're getting a direct interaction with them if you include a message with your value. So yes, I appreciate anyone that sends value to the show and especially to the artist, because that's what we're here for. And how do you do that? Well, you do that with time, talent, and treasure. Time, sharing the show, sharing it with your friends, and sharing it with anyone that is unfamiliar with how Value for Value works, and podcasting 2.0, because those are the two things that if they didn't exist, this would not be possible. There is not a third party option here. It's podcasting 2.0 and Value for Value. There's nothing else. So let's not pretend that there's something else out there that's better, because there's not. And then talent. That is someone that works in the music gear, I guess, or someone that likes to share new songs with everybody and let us know that they're out there. Because the only way you can actually know if there's new music is you go to v4vmusic.com, go to search, and you'll see as songs are being uploaded, you will see them. But if you have the ability to have some social media function, you can share that way. So yeah, if you want to get in contact with me as far as new music that is out there, I am only on Mastodon.social and PodcastIndex.social. That is where I've always been. It's been there forever. It works, and that's where I'm at. Or you can find me on X, or my own Discord, or the Telegram, one of the many Telegram channels that most of us are in. Just put something out in there, and we will look at it, and we might play it, or we might not. Depends on how good it is. But that's a good place to get a hold of me, is any of those locations. Then, of course, we got Treasure. Now, I used to say Bitcoin only. I put the I put the PayPal link back in the website, and the website is upbeatspodcast.com, all one word. There is PayPal there if you prefer to use that instead of sats. Either one is great. You can choose whichever one you want. But I will say that on average, let's just say 1,000 listeners of you that listen to the show since day one, only 1% of you actually donate to the show. So that tells me you're still getting value from the show because you keep coming back. And the reason you don't is either because you don't know how or you don't want to. So I don't know how else to change that, because the information to even join Fountain has been out forever. So maybe we can change that, where it's not 1% that are the only ones sending value in to shows like mine. But mine specifically, 1% is pretty pathetic and pretty sad for as long as I've been doing this. But one is better than none, as I say. All right, we are going to continue on frequency zero frequency on your Sunday morning, Sunday afternoon, or when you are available to listen to this episode, because these kind of episodes, which are audio only, are made for you to listen to. Go outside and touch grass. Go wash your car. Get some groceries. Drive. Really, audio is made for you to be moving around or doing something and not hunched over your phone like a zombie, because there's nothing to watch unless you just really like watching the chapters change. That's the whole point of podcasting, to be doing something else and not just staring at your phone. But you can do whatever you want. If you want to stare at the phone for the next hour and 45 minutes or however long this show is, go for it. Doesn't matter to me, as long as you're getting value out of it and sending value, because you're obviously taking the time to listen to it. Or if you didn't like it, you'd just shut it off and be on your merry way. Whatever you want to do. But here we are going to play some Dorfels, because we were talking about the Dorfels earlier, and I'm going to bring this track back. Kind of fits the style for today, if there is one. I don't know. It's pirate radio. I'm playing what I want. Maybe it's you never heard of her. Most likely, you never even heard this song before. So we're going to cue up the next half with the Dorfels with their track Angel Beast. Coming up here shortly.
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7: So salty!

Yeah, that was the same band I played earlier that I said reminded me of an acoustic Linkin Park. That was The Melted Circus, and this track was called Who You Are and What You Do. That was a really good song that took you on a journey, and it shows a different side of their musical talents. And before that one, we had a throwback. That was the Dorfels with Angel Beast. Always good to play some Dorfels. Good wholesome music here on Upbeats. Well, what you hear in the background is one of my favorite genres. That is liquid drum and bass. And there is a artist not really around anymore coming up. And that is Nikki Havey. And if you are a liquid drum and bass artist out there, please let me know. I would love to play some more of your music here on the show. Maybe just do an entire episode of that kind of style and just try my hand at mixing on the fly. But yeah, that's what we're going to get into next on this particular track. This is Nikki Havey, 8 Days, a track I have not played yet from him. And that will be coming up next on Zero Frequency of Upbeats, your pirate radio station in the index. Only on RSS.

0: It's like podcast herpes. I need a lot of
1: It'd be so sick to speak Mandarin or more like Spanish or something. Oh, man, those imagine that. I should get a little guitar. Shh.

0: Yeah, that was Ollie, Lost Summer. A good classic to play in the summertime here. One of Ollie's last tracks that he uploaded to Wavelake. And before that, we had some liquid drum and bass, and that was from Nikki Havey, and that track was 8 Days. All right, well, this about concludes this special Zero Frequency episode, episode 74 of Upbeats, your pirate radio station. And as you can tell, the frequency is starting to fade out. And before I get completely cut off from the frequency, we are going to close it out with one last track, and that is Mr. Information, Rock De Yate. But before I go, just need to make another announcement, if I can find it. It's basically about boosting. Yes. You got any value from today's show?
1: Give me your fucking money!
0: Yes. Do that. And if it's not for me, do it for the artists, because they put all this music up for free, and they should be compensated for their time and their talent, same as anyone else doing a podcast. That should do it for me. Been your host, Salty Crayon, on your Sunday edition of Upbeats. And once again, close it out, Mr. Information, Rock the Yate. Doing it again to this same frequency for the next show.

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17: You're no one if you're not on Twitter. And if you aren't there already, you've missed it. If you haven't been bookmarked, retweeted, and blogged, you might as well not have existed. You might as well not have existed.

a week. But now you're no one if you're not on Twitter. And if you aren't there already, you've missed it. If you haven't been bookmarked, retweeted, and blogged, you might as well not have existed. You might as well not have existed. Technology.

0: not have existed. 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
1: Cross your mind,
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1: Rubbish!
0: But most of us are really quite refined. 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
1: But the fact that I can now use them as gifts and send them to my friends is the best gift this show has given me.

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1: Breathe in, breathe out. 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
2: Oh no, I've said too much. Despite all my rage, I'm still just a rat in a cage.
3: I'm a loser, baby, so why don't you kill me?

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2: Hi there.
1: You're listening to Before the Schemes for June 14th, 2026. This is Booberry Mothman and the Miniocalypse.
2: And this is Frankie Paint. Happy Sunday.
1: Sunday.
2: Really are before the schemes.
1: Yes.
2: Schemes, right?
1: Schemes? Shimmers.
2: Is it shimmers?
1: Shims.
2: Welcome to the shim.
1: Before the shins. Go.
2: Hit them in the fucking shins.
1: Hit them in the shins with a baseball bat.
2: So before, right?
1: So before. Well before, but not beyond.
2: But so below.
3: Oh no, I've said too much.
1: Yes, I've officially proposed to Frankie Paint to join me on this show as the official co-host.
2: Hi, welcome. I accepted this business proposal.
1: Yes.
2: We stand on business.
1: This is a strictly business adventure.
2: Exactly.
1: I still don't know what an ROI means, but...
2: You better fucking figure it out really fucking quick.
1: If it's anything like collecting rings in Sonic, then I kind of get the gist. Don't get hit.
2: Dodge.
1: Eric Peepee, it was basically that.
2: That's exactly what it was like.
1: Yeah, so if you want to see what Eric Peepee is saying, you can get into the chat room behind the schemes.chat. It is the most based of chat rooms. It's an IRC. It's a life-changing experience. You should check it out.
2: You're going to want some.
1: That first track we were listening to was Bacalator by Bacalico? By Bacalow? I'm not even sure how you pronounce it.
2: Something like that.
1: But it was heavy on the wubs.
2: It was a good artistic intro, if you will. I liked it.
1: Bakula, blah. We got all sorts of dance-inspired music coming your way tonight. A little bit from, let's look down the list. Got some Sethi Bowal, Addicts, Tabs, Namo Maitri, Overdose. I'd just like to interject for a moment. What you're referring to as Linux is actually GNU Linux. Linux is the kernel, while the system as a whole is mostly GNU. Many users run version of the system that includes both and refer to it as Linux, but is more properly called GNU Linux. Just so you know.
2: If you weren't aware.
1: And if you weren't aware of this next one, well, let me just tell you what. Girls in Minneapolis++.
2: That's me.

0: Cherry Cherry by Right Said Fred.
1: Oh, give it to me.
2: My Little Fruit Bowl.
3: Oh, what a delicious fruit bowl.
2: Oh, wow.
3: I like this selection of fruit.
2: Beautiful.
3: Yes. We've been plugging up. Oh, shit. I'm gonna just turn it back up louder.
2: Yeah, why not?
3: Man, we've been hard at work at the orchard, picking all sorts of fruits. Been a nonstop deluge of comings and goings.
2: We've been busy. We've been on the road. We've been on the go. And it's been good.
3: We'll give you a whiplash. Yep. Hey, do you have the, you get that Nick stick dog?
2: Bull.
3: No, but seriously, you got that Nick stick?
2: Oh, yes. I was like, what the fuck does that mean, bro?
3: Yeah,
4: no.
3: Mm-hmm. Thank you. Yes, I don't even know where to begin with the work.
2: I went on tour.
3: You got back from tour.
2: I got back from tour. I have been gone from local shit, basically, for the past 6 months. And we're fully back now.
3: Somehow I have managed to semi-hold it down. I think it did pretty good.
2: Yeah, first gig back, I cried after, just out of processing. But really, it was a good fucking day.
3: It was a long day, 19 hours.
2: Yeah, I think that was more so. I was just overtired.
3: Yes. It'll happen.
2: The
3: Work
2: cheers.
3: Yourself to death and then some.
2: But then cry after.
3: Kill yourself for the gig.
2: Yeah.
3: Yes.
2: But it was really good. It was an enjoyable gig. Glad that we got to go out and get that fucking team element going.
0: Get that bread.
2: Delicious.
1: Yeah, we did it.
3: Hey, you want to go outside?
2: Now imagine that, but on a stage.
3: Yes. Well, done all sorts of country shows and local festivals and a big-ass EDM festival last week.
2: Oh, fuck yeah. That's what really drove this EDM before TS, was that we're fresh off of that Wub Wub Fest.
3: Yes. I want to figure out how to make this music play in that environment.
2: Yes.
3: I got to talk to No Name. I think there's an avenue to make it happen.
2: Yeah, definitely. We need some people who know how to spin some shit.
3: We need a professional.
2: We need fucking professional help.
3: I've taken this hobbyist shit about as far as it can go.
2: Yep. We're having a good time.
3: We are. Yeah, so I've been feeling all sorts of ways as of late, and I just... Part of that EDM festival was coming to. Just needs to be some ownership taken in at work if you're going to stick around. Which there has been, but like in a bigger way.
2: Yes.
3: I think there's some. I miss doing the bigger shows and stuff with you and Eric and everybody else. And
2: mm-hmm.
3: It's coming up time. Mm. Maybe.
2: Ooh.
3: We'll see.
2: Mm-hmm.
3: But in the spirit of that, we were listening to some of these throwbacks on the drive back from this past gig. If you know, you know. This is Cold Hearted by Sinju.

One thing about me, I only fucking fluorescent lighting. I need to see absolutely everything.

0: That was Johnson City with Up in the Ceiling.
1: Lovely. Good block.
0: That was a good block. A little credit throwback action. Throwback action.
1: I have a question for you, Booberry.
0: I might have an answer for you, Frankie Payne.
1: At the top of every live show you've ever done, do you usually pull ISOs?
0: Typically.
1: Pretty much every single one, even if it's not your own show.
0: What do you mean? Like,
1: if you're a guest, do you pull ISOs even when you're a guest?
0: Yeah.
1: That is... Think about how many live episodes you've ever done. Think about how easy it is to rack up those ISO numbers simply because of how many shows you've done.
0: I remember doing the spotlight stuff for like Ungovernable Misfits. I went and grabbed a bunch of... let me just pull them up. It'd be easier to do it that way.
1: Oh, shit.
0: Yeah, dude.
1: Did you ever pull ISOs at just random times, too, on top of that?
0: I...
1: Or is it always at the top of shows, usually?
0: I

0: I mean, like, in your prep time during the regular week, did you used to pull ISOs even if it wasn't, like, a show night?
1: It's more so just having the ear on at all times. Mm-hmm. And you just pull what you pull, and if there happens to be a show that you're doing, there's a show that you're doing. Occasionally, like, there's some gags, like, that just kind of makes sense. Mm-hmm. You know, if I, like, for Chris, I'm going to load up heavy on Midnight Mike stuff, and mm-hmm. Or, like, if I know that there's something that's been talked about in the past that's, like, worth getting ISIS for, then yeah.
0: It's pretty great. It's all the inside jokes.
1: But
0: I've requested a lot.
1: Yeah.
0: And there will be more.
1: I'd like to, what is this one? Oh, wait, that wouldn't work there.
0: Did you pull the cherry ISO for the Cherry Cherry song?
1: Yes.
2: Is that?
1: Oh, I can't hear that one.
0: What the fuck?
1: I know.
2: What's that? Now we don't do requests.
1: Oh, it's the trust is saying, what's that? No, we don't do requests.
0: Yes, you do. Oh,
1: fuck.
0: This is good.
1: I know. I had to dig a little hard to find some CC BY music for this one, but now I think I've got a new repertoire to pull from.
0: Good.
1: I believe this is all from Newgrounds. Well, some of it is from Newgrounds, at least. Mm. I'll have to check.
0: Yeah. Looks like it.
1: This is a fucking Newgrounds song.
0: Hell yeah.
3: Oh, fuck. You're gonna make me squeam.
0: Makes me want to shoot a laser.
4: Makes me want to shoot myself.
0: Oh, Lord.
4: Oh, shit. Fuck.
0: Now I'm gonna make it my mission every episode to come up with an interview question for you and really put you on the spot.
1: Oh. Yeah, I says it's pretty easy. Just keep screenshots or, you know, playlists of what you want to pull, and then make time to do it. Mm-hmm. Usually takes about an hour, depending on what there is.
0: Yeah.
1: Yes. Hey, this is a throwback. Matt Bigelow with Fudge.

0: Ja.
1: Mm-hmm.
2: I know that's right.
1: Yes. You know, we sometimes we produce these shows on the fly, and all the time I make mistakes.
2: Unacceptable.
1: Like forgetting to switch out the actual track and mix. But hey, you got it working on the split kit side.
3: Oh, hell yeah.
2: Oh, hell yeah.
4: Oh, hell yeah, brother.
1: Yes. That was Fudge by Matt Bigelow. He hit me up on Twitter back in October, and I just now saw that message because that's how often I engage with.
2: Oh my gosh.
1: I know. Well, at least with the Booberry Twitter.
2: Yeah.
1: But I shot him back a message and said, things are going great.
2: Good.
1: Pretty good.
2: It's going pretty good.
1: Pretty good. Pretty good. Except from what? Well, there's two things. I'm feeling, and you and I have been discussing this quite a lot, to which I am very much appreciative. But there's just like some impact.

0: What does that look like? We got some ideas, but they require the most valuable attribute of all, which is arguably time. And we have lots of time, but at the same time, we don't.
1: Time, confidence, motivation.
0: Yeah, it's fucking... Motivation's a tough one. It's easy not to feel motivated when you get home and can't move.
1: And accountability is a big one.
0: Yeah,
1: too. Like, yeah, I fucking did that. Let's go. Let's get the show done. I'm excited. Because I felt that, honestly, a lot come about when I was on tour.

0: in.
1: Deploy. Eat. Mm-hmm. Eat.
0: I think also using, like, just a positive attitude through it all is what's needed. That was a big thing on this gig. Like, you know, if you're just constantly critiquing yourself, how can you own it?
1: Yes.
0: That's what you said.
1: Nemo Maitre, or Pedro the Roadie as I known him, or knew him, know him. His biggest thing was PMA, positive mental attitude.
0: Mm-hmm.
1: That's an easy one to forget. That was just like, it's like quicksand sometimes. Quicksilver even.
0: Mm-hmm.
1: Just sit there and evaporate. Especially when we can maybe talk about this in a separate time, but you said something earlier about just the way things are consumed and yes.
0: It's time to counteract all this input with some output.
1: Yes, and this next output is Seth Bowell, Acid Ocean off the Acid Alert EP. This one's a jammer.
2: It's not my jam, I don't buy jam, I buy honey, and I kiss it on the lips.
3: I gotta now jam a knife in the side to trigger the blades.

0: was With You Next to Me by Addicts. A little acid for you. Yes.
1: You see that guy over there that's next to me?
0: He's probably on acid.
1: Wouldn't be shocked.
2: Are you aware of the health risks caused by tall boys?
1: Oh!
0: This is a music podcast where you can use a Podcasting 2.0 app to send Satoshis to the songs that we're listening to tonight. Full disclosure, my note is in total disarray. I've went out and purchased the hardware to start afresh. Frankie Paint's got her note here at home. We're going to take time to

0: actually asked if we could get a call going with you and me and Eric and Chad F and Sir Libre and Spencer. We got together and talked for almost 2 hours before this episode. I needed to kind of just get re-informed of where the divide exists between Ellen Address and Keyson, because like, there's tons of fucking splits that I put out there, and it's a little daunting to like, which way do you go? But ultimately, it just comes back to same thing we've been doing: build a node, run that. For the people that show up and are interested, tell them that that is the way to go. Because, like, you know, that seeing the helipad stuff is fucking sweet.
1: Yep. And luckily, there's a beautiful little tutorial that taught me how to build my node. And the people here taught me how to build my node. And they help us through the way every step. So,
0: yes.
1: Shout out to the peeps.
0: I'll be referring back to the V4V tutorials. Spencer and Lorian. I think that's what the feed is called. V4V tutorial? V4V Bitcoin Lightning tutorials. That's the one.
1: Perfect. Very specific. We know what we're getting. We know how to get help.
0: Yes. You had an idea, and that was kind of the, like, oh, yeah, okay, this is something that... Because, like, ultimately, unless it was a point of just ass-blasting wallet providers with, like, hey, support Keyson, I'm not sure what I could contribute, but you had suggested... For the next skirmish.
1: Yes, use it as a event to... We can use wallet parties, or we did a ring of fire with a group of us podcasters earlier. Was it last year? It has to be.
0: Yeah, they're pretty periodic.
1: Mm-hmm. And, you know, we could use the skirmish. One idea was having the participants of the skirmish be in a ring of fire, and basically the concert is what it's all leading into. We did wallet parties with our crewmates before we

0: A new tool that you can use on the show date. You're in the credits, you know? I like it.
1: Yes. I'm just saying that I had another song not show up on mix. That's unfortunate. Well, this is Faded by Namo Maitri, and we'll be back.

0: I wonder if he's got any new music he's been releasing as of late. Nemo.
1: Yeah.
0: He's a DJ. Maybe another good dude to reach out to for before the scheme streams. Excuse me, the between the schemes.
1: Mm-hmm. Are you mixing up your

0: real twisted up. I got lost on what tracks were where there.
1: Damn.
0: Yeah, we might have been talking over one of the boostable tracks.
1: We definitely were. I didn't give a fuck.
0: No, I meant like the one before that. I can't tell.
1: Oh, shit.
0: Yeah. I can't tell if this... I don't know what happened. I'll have to go back and listen.
1: That's okay.
0: Live production, man, I tell ya. Fuck it, we'll do it live.
1: The Schemes with three different B's and threes for E's. Before, between, amongst.
0: Hey, speaking of threes, we got three in the next block. Changing it up a little bit again. Got some Overdose, some 1.3, some Skate Nigs.
1: Noise.
0: All coming your way. One quick thought before we were touching on off the air discussing. One of the ways I kind of want to look at what we've been doing with just the live streams and the production and the shows. I kind of want to look at it like a gallery where it's like it's very openly evident, like you should come in and take a look and just like witness it,
1: admire it,
0: and if it's not your thing, then like, you know, it was a

0: one-off thing, weirdo thing that she did that one time, but like, if somebody was into it, you know, there's this whole underbelly of a subculture going down here where like, this is the lifeblood of what happens every week, you know?
1: Yep. And you don't have to buy anything, but you could.
0: You could buy some rice and beaners.
1: Oh, boy.

0: Oh, hell yeah. Oh, hell yeah.
1: You twerk slow, I come fast, beat like diarrhea, tortillas in the hair. I munch your tortilla, suck my meat and my balls, I scream, mamma mia. Keep on cooking for me, we'll get your green card sorted. Gotta thank your family, I won't stop for all the coke I snore. And if you want my portly bean, but

0: bullshit. I want to see blood. I want to see angry, crying fans. I want to see torn cosplay costumes. Can't take this shit no more, man.
1: Skate Nigs. Mortal but invincible.
2: I fucking love the Skate Nigs.
1: Yes.
2: Dance music, why not Skate Nigs? You know?
1: Indeed. So, yeah. How are you feeling?
2: I'm feeling pretty good. I think we said this is a value for value production.
1: This is true. This will be our last song coming up.
2: Yes. All good things come with value and more value and even more value.
1: Yes. I'm not sure when we'll be back at it, but I would like to do it with earnestness.
2: I would like to do it when I'm home. That's like making the time for that. That's great.
1: Yes.
2: Whether it's a Sunday or a Monday thing, that'd be awesome.
1: I love doing it Mondays. It's a lot of fun. It's just that Tuesday turnaround that fucking kills me.
2: Yeah.
1: That's the big hurdle to cross personally is like, what is this work-life hobby balance?
2: Mm-hmm.
1: Because I'm straight up fucking itching to do another skirmish. Goddammit.
2: Yeah, I think the missing piece would just be teaching me how to get some of these things done with you, the post-producing.
1: Yes, tonight won't be the night.
2: Definitely not.
1: You gotta turn around and get up at 6 a.m.
2: I'm not even packed.
1: Work, goddamn you. Work! Work!
2: Diva.
3: Work like a dummy.
2: Working like a dummy.
1: What are we saying?
2: Diva.
1: Diva, work, Diva.
2: Slay. Kill it.
1: Kill it.
2: Yes, Mama God. And so on.
1: Yes. Well, this next track is from an artist that we heard at the very beginning of the show. This is Bacalao with Burn the Night. And I've been Booberry, Mothman of the Miniocalypse.
2: And I have been Frankie Pink. See you next time.

we have these music podcasts right now that you can do, but they're still pretty complicated. It's kind of like the early days of uploading the music to RSS. It's like you could do it, but it was hard. You can create a music podcast, but you still have to go download all the files and put them into a music interface.

0: Ladies and gentlemen, it takes two people to run a concert. One backstage and one out front. Two. One man alone cannot do this. Wayne, you will run the backstage team. Milton,
1: you are the liaison
0: between Wayne's backstage team and Garth's front stage team, which includes myself in the booth. To the left and the right of the stage are the machine gun nests, belt-fed M60 Brownings. Now, these babies tend to heat up, so shoot in 3-second bursts. In the event of capture, I will personally distribute cyanide capsules to be placed under the tongue like so. Any questions?
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1: Okay, am I ready? Are we ready to do this? Are we ready to do this? Am I recording? I'm recording. We're ready to do this. Shall we jump into the pit? Shall we jump into the pit?
2: Into the pit!
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brand new in the value verse. That was Damn Your Idols with their self-titled song Damn Your Idols off their Damn Your Idols album, brought to you by me. Actually, not really. I had nothing to do with that music, but I did host it. I am hosting it. I'm pretty fucked stoked about that. So we have a this is a real band. These guys put out this stuff back in 2008. Excellent quality production. They had a record deal with Apache Productions. They're listed in the Metal Archives at metal-archives.com, which is a super cool resource. And so I'm going to get these names wrong. Bart DeRoek was on bass. Steph Sinhav is on drums and guitars, plays acoustic guitar. Hans De Bruck, or Bruck, probably De Bruck. I'm going to say, because it sounds really cool to say, Hans De Bruck. He's on guitars. And Gunther, yeah, this is a good one, Uterhoven. I'm sure I got that completely wrong. But it was Hans De Bruck, who got a hold of me. Hans is responsible for Helene. He's the other half of the Helene project, which we've noticed there's a bazillion bazillion songs and a bazillion different feeds in the universe, in the Valueverse. And he recently released some other stuff. We'll talk about that later. Anyways, I'm talking too much. I don't normally preamble this much in the first part of the song, first part of the show, but I was excited about this. Damn Your Idols, new metal in the Valueverse, and it's Sovereign. Sovereign. I mean, granted, he's using a fountain wallet, but that's not to be blamed because, you know, he hasn't figured out how to set up a node yet. But we'll get there. Baby steps. Speaking of baby steps, that's not a good segue. This is a Robot with Offside. I'm not ready to push the button. Fuck. I haven't done a live show in so long. I'm used to doing the regular show where I don't have to worry about pushing the button. Robot with Offside. We'll fix it in post.

0: That was Meraki Tosca with Come Clean. Before that, we had Blundermen, brought to you by Rubber Factory Records and their song Objector. And we kicked that set of three there off with Rabat and Offside. Yeah, like I was saying earlier, it's like a really good week, man. Last night, we had a really good show put on by a whole bunch of people, Avi and Aaron of Essex. It was called the Revolution Rocks thing. It was something that was way over in Serbia. And they brought in, I think, nearly 1 million sats. They might have hit 1 million by now. They're at 900,000 sats last time I looked for the artists that played. You know, we had Scardust, which was pretty freaking awesome. I wish we could get them into the Valueverse. Now, I'm pretty sure, from what I hear, they're not actually going to be able to put the Scardust songs into the Valueverse, but, you know, they're a bunch of talented individuals. It would be sure nice if they just formed another band and called it something else, like Stardust or something stupid. I don't care. I just want more metal in the Valueverse, and I love it. Longy played, Joe Martin, The Higher Low, and Roger 9000, they all played last night. It was a good show. I mean, I spent a lot of time trolling in the Noster chat, complaining about this and complaining about that and trying to educate about this and educate about that. And I'm sure I didn't make any friends, but I wasn't trying to make enemies either. I know these guys worked their asses off, you know, Aaron and all the people involved. I know they worked their asses off trying to put these shows together, but it just doesn't work like it's supposed to, because Noster appears to not be robust enough to handle these kinds of live events in a proper manner. Now, that's just me talking out my ass, because what do I know about Noster? I know a little bit about Noster. I just know that things don't often work. And, you know, even in the RSS world, things don't often work, too. That happens as well. So, I mean, it's not like we don't have shit on our shoes. But we do have Booberry, who knows how to put together an amazing RSS live show that is just absolutely phenomenal. And if you're interested in any of those, open up your favorite modern podcast app of choice, and you can very easily do a search for Satellite. 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I tend to like to go to
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0: 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I know. I get it. I understand. Nobody wants to run a node. Nobody wants to run a node because it's hard. It's hard. It's hard.
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0: Oh, that is absolutely right. Watching an event like that really makes me want to build a node. It really wants me to build a node for everyone, everybody. I'd like to teach the world to build a node for their fucking selves, so they can be sovereign. Man, I haven't even drank tonight. Could you imagine how bad it would be if I was drinking? I drank enough last night. But seriously, like, if you built a node, if you truly are interested in Bitcoin and you love Bitcoin and you think Bitcoin's the bee's knees, you think it's the best thing ever since sliced bread, then build a fucking node. Be sovereign. Stop it. Stop giving your sats, giving your keys to somebody else just because, oh, it's too hard. It's not too hard, dude. Start OS exists, and it's super freaking easy. If a retard like me can build a node, you can build a node as well. It's not hard. Anyways, that is what it is. You know, it's all good. I'm just happy things are happening, even though it's happening very badly and people fall on their faces and people, you know, it's... That's what we do. We run with scissors. I get it. So I'm not hating. I'm not trying to spread hate, because I'm not hating. I have my heart is full of love.

some fucking sats. That's enough bullshitting. Let's do this. We're going to go back and oh, this is a blast from the past, as they would say. This band came out a long time ago, and my memory fails me on this. Oh, by the way, those pews that you hear, those are sats coming in live. Coming in live. That was from Sylvie saying Node Plus Plus. That was 333 sats. I had 555 sats from Salty Crayon saying RSS Plus Plus. We'll read the sats later. But that pew you hear, that's sats streaming in a live environment. And it's working with KeySend. That's crazy. It's crazy. It works. And it triggers an event. And those events get triggered in the IRC chat. And then Chad picks up the IRC chat and then boosts it out on an Oster. We live in a crazy world. Anyways, back to the music. This song is an oldie but a goodie. It's not really an oldie, but it's oldie to me. Oldie to the Valueverse. This is a band. This is one of my favorite punkish type songs out there. This is a Cold Trip Nowhere with their song Sheets.

That was Lonnie Loomis on guitar, Damian Simard on bass, some dude I never met on drums, and Terry Humbert on vocals with their song King Alcohol. That was Yuck Foo out of Tacoma, Washington. Before that, we had Captains of Moderation with Total Control, and we started off with A Cold Trip Nowhere and their song Sheets. And guess what? I don't have this jingle. I wish I did, but I like to read the boostergrams. If you know, you know. This is the part of the show where I thank you for sending me value for the value that I've given you. Yes, that's how it works. I put out value into the world. You decide whether or not you find any value in it. You assign a number to that, and you send it to me however you want. You don't even have to assign a number to it. You can just do other things that are value. You can give your time, your talent, and your treasure. Those are the three T's of the value for value system. The prices are not set up front. You, the customer, the listener, you're the one that sets the prices. And remember, whenever you send a boostergram into the Lightning Thrashes show and a song is playing, the vast majority of the Satoshis go directly from your wallet into the artist's wallet. That's why they should have a node. So, I've got 1,000 Satoshis kicking it off from Briz, B-R-I-Z, Briz, Breeze. He says, great V4V rant and helpful. Thanks. That's a rant that I did in the last show because I have CRS. And I don't remember what I ranted about, but I'm sure it was good. 352 Satoshis from the one and only Henrik Flyman. Obviously, he did not listen to this show because I asked for 4 guitar emojis. He only gave me 3. Apparently, I'm not worth 4 guitar emojis. I only get 3. But it is what it is. That's the value that he assigned to the last show. 3 guitar emojis is what he assigned, not 4. And 352 Satoshis. Thank you so very much, Henrik Flyman. Plus, I do appreciate that. Chad informs me in the chat, in the IRC chat room. That's right, I do have a chat room. It's so awesome. Oh, that's right, Chad. Chad just reminded me the rant was about Aza's show. I love Aza. I just ranted about her. Anyways, we'll talk about that later. In the chat, you can join us at lit.lightningthrashes.com, or you can go to trollroom.io, and thanks, Chad, for the 4 guitar emojis, trollroom.io, and you can pop into the IRC, and you can interact. It's fun. Whenever I do a live show, which is so impromptu, I used to do them regularly on Saturdays, but life gets in the way, and I'm a lazy fuck, so they don't happen nearly as often as they should, but I'm going to try to fix that. We'll see. Don't hold me to it, but it's fun. You can be a part of the group. 246 from Matt Finlay. That's 246 total. I should be doing the numerology thing, but I'm not. I think it's 2, 1, 2, 3 things. It just makes my job easier. I know, I'm fucking up. Maybe I'll go back to reading the boostergrams how they're supposed to be read. But we'll think about that next time. But he writes in two boostergrams. He says, brutal, no face, no case, reality check featuring 33 movement, hashtag lightning thrashes. And then he writes in, huzzah for the bonus track. Cheers, Sir Lever. Yeah, because I played his song for the bonus track on the last episode. That's right. I do a bonus track on every show, if I remember. For the most part, I do. I think I've been doing it for over 50 episodes where I'll play a song that I wouldn't normally play on Lightning Thrashes because it's just not metal. But it's still a good song and deserves some love, so I'll play that as the bonus track at the very, very end. 202 Satoshis from Noster Gang. He writes in with a couple of boostergrams, a hand horn emoji just by itself, and a yes. Well, yes to you, Noster Gang. Thank you very much for the love and support. Or even if you don't love me, thank you for the support. Last episode, between now and last episode, I had 1,111 Satoshis streamed in. Yes, that's right. You can stream Satoshis as well, which is pretty amazing. You can set up your app like a podcast guru to say, you know, I'm going to listen to this song, and every minute I'm going to send 1 set, 2 set, 3 sets. You're kind of a douche if you send 1 set, but like 10 sets, 20 sets, whatever. Every minute that you're listening, it's called a stream. It's pretty amazing. And it only works with KeySend because LNURL/LNaddress has way the fuck too many back and forth HTTP calls for it to be really usable. I mean, it kind of works, but it doesn't really work. But it works with KeySend. It works with KeySend
almost flawlessly. It's almost like that we figured this shit out like 5 years ago, or however long it was since Booster Gram Ball. And even before then. 3,704. Oh, by the way, that 1,111, that's called a row of ducks. Row of ducks. It's not called a row of ducks. It's called a satchel of Richards or a bag of dicks. And that was from anonymous podcast guru user. So somebody using podcast guru anonymously. And that's right. You can send these Satoshis anonymously. Like if you send me a booster gram, you're like, hey, man, don't read my booster gram. I'll try to remember to not read it. No guarantees. 3,749 Satoshis from the CEO of the free and the open internet. You all know him. You all love him. Chad Farrow, the new maintainer of the MusicSideProject.com. That's right. The MusicSideProject.com is a way for you as a band artist or as an artist or whatever, a musician, for you to create your own very own RSS feed. And Chad has done a brilliant job of making it easy for you. Nothing is truly completely 100% easy, but it's a lot easier than doing it by hand. And if you're technically inclined, you could also do it by hand, because the DMU Divas, in addition with Sir Spencer, they put out a template. It's called the DMU. Stands for decentralized music, the DMU RSS template, which all you got to do is load it up into your favorite text editor, and is heavily loaded with comments to help guide you through the process. So you don't have to use Music Side Project. You don't have to use Fountain. You don't have to use Wavelake. You don't have to use whatever the fuck it is that I'm going to come up with eventually. But you can. Music Side Project is free, and it's there for all of you musicians to take advantage of. Oh, and you know what also is there and free for you musicians to take advantage of? Us. There's a whole group of us that do a lot of help in this area. Just ask around. Send a message out on Noster. Tag me. Tag Chad Farrow. Tag Chad Farrow, because he's the one who's actually going to pay attention. I don't pay nearly as much attention as he does. But if Chad points something out to me, I'll pay attention to it. He'll send you my way if it's something that I can help with. We help people onboard into this RSS music space 100% completely sovereign all the time. We do it all the time. We do it for many artists, and we don't do it for anything. We do it for nothing. Well, that's not completely true. I did help out Damn Your Idols get set up, and I took a 10% split out of his thing. That's all it is. I'm hosting his RSS feed. I'm hosting his MP3 files, and I am taking a 10% split. 5% of that split doesn't even go to me. It goes to places like the Podcast Index, the IPFS podcasting thing that Cameron has set up, which is fucking awesome. A free decentralized content delivery network that is run by volunteers such as Chad Farrow, who has his own node that will host people's IPFS stuff. It is amazing. Dude, the stuff that we do, people don't know about, and they should, because it's brilliant. And it's not me. I do a little tiny portion of it. Chad does a tiny portion of it. Sir Spencer does a tiny portion of it. DeLorean does a tiny portion of it. Even Matt Finlay is stepping up, and he's doing a tiny portion of it. We all have our parts to play in this wonderful dance that we do, that we call DMU, that we call the Valueverse, that we call Value for Value. We all have our parts to play. And I'm really proud to be a part of this stupid little retarded gang of idiot miscreants, misfits, and just a bunch of fucking retards that kind of know what they're doing. I neglected to mention Blueberry, but he's high on the list. Booberry and Hey Citizen and blah, blah, blah. There's a whole big list of people that are super fucking awesome. Search them all out. 2,437 Satoshi streamed in from Logs. I think that's how you pronounce it. I forgot to look it up. Thank you, Logs. I appreciate that. And that ends the Satoshi portion of the Value for Value segment of the show. But I got another portion of the thing. So Value for Value really has nothing to do with Bitcoin. It just so happens that we accept Bitcoin, and we've put together an amazing system that allows it to happen. But time, talent, treasure, right? Treasure can be anything.
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He sends me $20 every month, which I really, really appreciate. It warms my heart, damn near brings me to tears that anybody out there would send this moron anything. 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That is so cool. And he did that by going to v4vmusic.com and clicking the donate button. 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You can enter in an amount however you want. There's, you know, some pre-filled amounts. It doesn't matter. It's all good. You can also go to sirlibre.com/donate. That's sirlibre.com/donate on that page. Excuse me, which does need to be updated. Pew! Has a, whoa, pew, pew. Has a, what do you call it? A description about the three T's and all the different ways that you can donate to help me out. Everything from Amazon wish list. Oh, which was really cool. So last night, or this morning actually, this morning, Noah, N-O-A, I think her name is pronounced Noah, N-O-A. She was on the live thing that they're having the day after the Revolution Rocks show. And they were onboarding their bassist into Noster, which was pretty cool. He set up a Primal wallet, got himself onboarded onto Noster, and like within a couple of minutes had like 30,000 or 40,000 sats that people were like, hey, check it out, send him some sats, you know, welcome on board, which is totally cool. But I also mentioned in the, you know, trolling like I do, in the IRC chat, not the IRC chat, because they don't use IRC, it was the Noster chat, that she mentioned that he needed sats because he needed to buy a new wireless system for his bass guitar, which is really cool, that, you know, people would support him so that he could then maybe cash out his Satoshis and purchase equipment. There's no shame in that. That is totally cool. But I recommended to her, well, here's something that you can do. You can use the... damn it, Chad, I have a brain fart. What's it called? The podcast colon funding tag. Thank you. The podcast funding tag. You can put that in your RSS feed, and that can you can have a little bit of text there. It says, hey, if you really want to support us, go to this page and, you know, check out my Amazon wish list. And on that Amazon wish list, he could have the wireless system that he wants for his bass. It works. It works. I have a mouse that Salty bought for me that way, Salty Crayon. I have screens. I got all kinds of cool stuff like that people have bought me through the Amazon wish list. I can't remember them all, and I'm going to probably offend somebody by saying the wrong name or not remembering the name and all that bullshit. But RSS provides ways that you can really, truly interact with your audience in a proper manner, in a much better way that Noster currently does. And I'm not trying to throw shade on Noster. I'm just speaking reality as it is. Maybe Noster will come up with some better systems than RSS does. But right now, I don't see it. Probably because I'm not looking very hard, because everything in the RSS world just works. RSS. Really simple syndication, or rock solid signal. Everything just fucking works. And I love it. I love it. Love it. Love it. So that was the Boostergram section. There was, oh, I should read the live boosts. So looking at Helipad, which is developed by Dave Jones of the Podcast Index and currently maintained by Eric PP, is Helipad, which is a Boostergram tracker / reader / amazing tool that I use to collect and gather all my information that lives inside my node like it should. As a sovereign individual, it lives in my node. No one has access to it but me. Chad writes in, or boosts in, 53 minutes ago from Podcast Guru, 333 sats, and he says Stephen B +++. That came in twice. I'm not sure if that's a fluke or if you sent it twice, but thank you very much. Stephen Bell is the man, I said earlier, who wrote
Well, he wrote Ellen Beats, which is the world's first value for value music app, lnbeats.com. L, the letter L, the number N, or the letter N, Beats. You can also go to Ellen Beats, E-L-L-E-N Beats.com, and go to the same place. I think you should be able to. Hearing a pop. I don't know what the pop is. Hopefully it's not bad. But so Stephen Bell plus. Stephen Bell makes Sovereign Feeds, which is what I use for producing this particular RSS feed, because it's a free and open source tool that Adam Curry even uses for the No Agenda podcast, the long running, like, I don't know, 18 years or a bazillion years that it's been running. And notification pop. Gotcha. Sovereign Feeds is awesome. And the Split Kit, which he also wrote, which allows me to do the live switching of the blocks, even though I stole his idea and made my own, called TSK for the Split Kit, .sirlibre.com, which is what I'm using right now. It's my own vibe-coded version of the Split Kit as a backup. So in case the Split Kit goes down, we at least have a backup, because it's always good to have a backup. Yeah, and I'm getting double boosts from Chad off Podcast Guru, 333 two times for Damn Your Idols. Oh, maybe this is because I'm in the split twice? That shouldn't happen that way. It should console. Oh, wait, I'm in the split twice. That's right, because I'm in the split for the show, plus I'm in the split because I'm hosting the feed, so it comes through twice. I don't know, Eric, if we should consolidate that or not, or just say, fuck it, it's fine. 555 sats from Salty Cran, the host of the Upbeats Value for Value Music Show. That's right, Upbeats, that's Salty Cran. Hell yeah, he writes in RSS++, I agree. And 333 sats from Sylvie, the host of the Two for Toonster podcast. She writes in Node++, I agree. Plus is lingo. It's a little jargony thing that we say in the IRC chats. We have little chat bots, and they pay attention. It gets karma when you do plus plus on something. So if you ever see me typing on Noster, blah, blah, blah, plus plus, it just means that I'm agreeing with them, or I'm sending them some love, some karma. If you ever see me do something minus minus, that means I don't like it so much. I want to take karma away. I got 333 sats from Anon out of Podcast Guru. Writes in, Bitcoin is inherently anonymous, unlike Noster, which ties your identity to everything, which is the opposite of sovereign. Hence how I sent this anonymously. Well, very good demonstration. Absolutely. Bitcoin is anonymous, and at the same time, it's pseudonymous, right? Because at the same time, it's the most public thing ever. So don't do stupid shit with Bitcoin. You're just inviting your ass to go to jail. So just don't do stupid shit with Bitcoin. Do everything legal on Bitcoin that you can. But it's inherently a pseudonymous, which is awesome. And if I were to set up my feeds properly, which I don't, I broadcast stuff. If I weren't using Helipad, then all the boostergrams that come in to me, no one would know about, except for the people who actually receive the boost. But I just make them public because, you know, I'm running a metal show. Hopefully no one's going to go to jail over that, I hope. 333 sats just popped in from Sylvie again. Bitcoin is not only the value, it's a portion of value for value, unless you're a Noster head, she says. Yeah, it's just a portion of the value. Like you can get value in all kinds of different ways. Just like I said, go to sirlibre.com/donate and read up all about it. Or you can go to value4value.info and read up about it there. That's a good place to go as well. Holy shit, I talk too much. Is there anything else I wanted to bring up at this point? I don't think so. We should probably get back to the music. Do I even have a song ready? I think I do. I think I do. I got a song right here ready for you. It's all nice and ready to go. So this song is from Hans as well. This is his band Massif that came out a while back. Another band that he was in. Another amazing recording. This particular song is not hosted. I believe it's hosted on Fountain, which is pretty cool. It could be on Wavelake, but if I remember correctly, it's on Fountain. And I don't know. I'm just so excited. There's so much good metal coming in recently. In the past couple of months, there's just been so much good metal popping into the Valueverse. And I went so long with no good metal, or not with no new metal.
There was good metal, but no new metal coming in. And it's like, oh, look, new metal, good metal. I mean, yeah, it's old. It was from 10 years ago, but still new to the Valueverse. This is Massif with In the Long Run.

0: Enhancing the dead by undeath. Cookie. Cookie Monster Metal. You got to love it. Before that, we had Bosk, B-O-S-S-K, Bosk, I'm not sure, with HTV-3. Don't know what that means. Featuring Josh McCune. I don't know how to read things. And before that, we had Massive with In the Long Run. I should probably read out these final, coming on at the end of the show here, read out these other boostergrams that we got in. And it comes up, we got that already. We got that one already. And I read that already. Shit. 333 sats from Chad Farrell, boosting in Grooveyard, The Long Run. And they got 333 from Salty Crayon. He writes in, believe it or not, Wavelake tracks that are in the index have been more reliable and playable than those hosted by Fountain when putting a music show together. That is, all their GUIDs and info is always there. 9 out of 10 tracks fail when hosted by Fountain. No, that's interesting. I didn't know that 9 out of 10 tracks fail. Oh, no, that's Wavelake. Never mind. I was going to say I encountered an issue, but it was with Wavelake. It wasn't with Fountain. I know that there's been some kind of problem going on. I've seen in the podcast index.socials that there's been some issues with feeds being tagged incorrectly, false positives as spam or being deleted. And that's something that Dave Jones and Oscar Mary and Adam Curry, they're working on that. So I'm sure that's going to get sorted out soon. And that might be the issue that you're having. That might be the issue that you're currently having. But yeah, Wavelake has been on their best behavior for a long time now, at least a year, regularly posting their tracks to the index. Now, there's still a one-way walled garden. Like, you cannot listen to music outside of Wavelake from within inside of Wavelake, but you can listen to Wavelake songs from outside of Wavelake. They're like a one-way mirror. You can't see out. You can only see in the Wavelake world. But that's okay. It is what it is. I've made my peace with it. They're not going to change. And it's a waste of my energy to try to change it. 333 from Sylvie. She writes in Bosk++. And then I got 333 Satoshis from Sir TJ the Wrathful of the Dorfuls. That's right. Into the Dorfulverse is a great music podcast you should check out. You can go to dorfulverse.com, DoerfelVerse.com, to see all their wonderful music. 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
0: 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You can find a lot of Dorful stuff there. And he writes in saying, boo! TJ, you scared me. It's not even Halloween yet. And you just snuck up behind me and went, boo! Thanks, TJ. I appreciate you very, very much. And we have some passionate mother mofos in this world, in this small group of misfits. These RSS podcasting 2.0 keys and misfits that exist. We have a bunch of passion that exists here, and everyone has opinions, and everybody's opinion is wrong except for mine. And no, but seriously, like we care a lot about this. We've been doing this for a very long time. I don't even know how long Lightning Thrashes has been around. At least 2 years, maybe three. I don't know. I've been doing this since not that long after Boostergram Ball started. Salty Crayon popped into the scene not that much longer after I did. He's been around for a long time doing this stuff, and we have passions. And sometimes our passions come across as abrasive. But, you know, you got to have thick skin in order to get shit done. And it's okay if somebody's calling you out on something. It doesn't mean they hate you. It just means that they're calling you out. And maybe you should do some introspection and look upon yourself and go, huh, maybe I am doing it wrong. Or maybe I'm doing it right and they're wrong. It's all about communication and discourse. Speaking of, in the chat, Matt Finlay brings up something that Sylvie said recently on her show in regards to him. And I didn't listen to the show, so I can't comment on it. But Matt did express an desire to reach out to Sylvie and talk to her. I'm not going to give Matt Sylvie's phone number, not without her permission, because that would be wrong. But maybe you guys should talk. This is what it's all about. It's all about communicating, you know, communicating. Either way, it's good to talk about this shit and sort out stuff and try to figure out what's what, because we're all following blindly sometimes, you know, running with scissors. And but we've gained a lot of experience, each one of us individually, and listening to what we have to say is worthwhile. That's why we put together the V4V Roundtable podcast. That's why we had an impromptu little meeting on the Behind the Schemes podcast with Booberry. It was me, Sir... I'm fucking gonna not gonna remember everybody's names, but we were on there. Sir Spencer, Booberry, myself, and the other person that I can't remember because I have old man syndrome. I can't remember shit. Drink too much beer. But it's all good. And so Chad Farrow is writing in, the first Lightning Thrashes episode was released on September 6th, 2003. So I'm coming up on 3 years here, which is pretty cool. Oh, that's the pop is the IRC. Yes, correct. That's it. Yeah, I have my my Windows sounds connected to the system. That's how you can get the pew-pew sound. And I think I might change pew-pew because it's a little bit too loud. I like the way the ladies on Homegrown Hits have done it with the auto boost sounds that come through. They're like really mellow and cool. Like I could set it up to something like, but nobody would know what that is. But it's not jarring. It's like there's static going on. Anyways, talk amongst yourselves. Communicate. You know, don't be butthurt or offended if somebody calls you an asshole, because you're probably an asshole. I know I am. I try not to be, but I have flaws. I'm a flawed individual. But that about wraps up episode 109 of Lightning Thrashes. Thank you so very much for joining me in the chat room. And I think all the live item splits, the live value splits, the magic wallet switching technology that we use on live streams using the split kit, my version of the split kit that was originally developed by Stephen Bell +++. And I think he invented most of the technology that allows this to happen. It's pretty amazing. Check it out sometime. Go to the splitkit.com or tsk.sirlibre.com if you're a masochist, because it doesn't really work all that great. But it does work pretty good for me, because I know how it works. I built it. All right, I'm going to end the show. I'm going to leave you with another oldie but goodie from a band out of Helsinki, Finland. Now, this band has a shitload of really good music that you can find at
1: V4VMusic.com.
0: Thank you, Jimmy. I appreciate that. It's Polanski. These guys are amazing. I really wish that they would release more stuff. I mean, maybe they don't have any more stuff to release, but what they have released, I'm super grateful for. I very much appreciate it. I love it. This is Polanski with Minor Heart. Thank you so very much for joining me. I will see you next time. Take care, everybody. Bye-bye.

0: All right. Let's see.
1: My headphones are being stupid.
0: Okay, that's better. It looks like I got the whole show recorded. That is awesome. I'm going to press stop on the record button.
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0: Hey, happy Thursday. You're listening to Homegrown Hits episode 140 on this June 18th, 2026. I'll be one of your DMU DJs tonight, DeLorean.
1: And I'll be another one of your DMU DJs tonight. Let's do PP Kate Ultra.
0: Hey, PP Kate Ultra.
1: Everybody's talking about PPs in the chat tonight. And if you don't know, you need to get in the chat.
0: That's right. You can hop right into the hitter and then you'll be here with us. Crazy people.
1: Forever. Forever. And you can't leave either. Yeah. Even if you want to.
0: You won't want to. Once you're here, you'll be happy. And that's a fact. Or else.
1: Yeah, exactly. Yep. Yeah. So that's that.
0: I was happy listening to that intro track. That is another one from Pat Maine off of the Wicked Geometer.
1: And this I like it.
0: Track title, it's track number 2, and it's entitled Ionics. Ionics. I found myself on Pat Maine's website this week. It's a very cool website, and he's got a lot of interesting projects I'm excited to dig into.
1: Oh, yeah, I'm glad you brought that up. A few weeks ago, I went on there and I was like, this site rules. And then I forgot about it. And
0: dude,
1: now I don't have to ever forget again.
0: It's so cool. He's got books and they all seem fascinating. The artwork is visually appealing to me.
1: It's so cool.
0: He's got audio in there, a link to his Substack, a blog. I like the font choices. It reminds me of the old internet.
1: Me too. And that's part of the joy of doing this show is everybody finding each other in their own little corners.
0: Yeah. That's why we like decentralized music, you know? It's a foundation that can't be destroyed because it's yours. You host your own stuff. And then it's there for everyone who loves you to find. And, you know, maybe you broadcast it out to a bunch of other places and put it on big platforms. But when they decide that you violated the terms of service, you're good. Your stuff doesn't just disappear into thin air because, you know, someone else's server was hosting your stuff. No, it's always there on your site.
1: Yeah. And I'm just on Pat Maine's site. I'm just looking at these books. They're awesome. This is great.
0: Yeah, dude, it's really cool. I definitely suggest everyone go check it out. And I definitely suggest everyone start building their own website because that is the ultimate cool, I think.
1: Yes.
0: It's really cool seeing just everyone's different style coming out in their own sites. It's fun. So I'm going to check this out. He's had some podcast appearances, it looks like, that I'm definitely interested in seeing and listening to. But now I'm real curious. I see he comes from the Bandcamp world. I want to know how he ended up in the world of decentralized music, this strange little magical broom closet of the internet we find ourselves in.
1: Yeah, that'd be cool to find out. And if you're listening right now and you know how you found us, or you don't remember and you want to talk about anything at all, if you want to ask us questions, if you want to request songs, if you want to send us pictures of all sorts of things like animals or your own body, we have a wonderful phone number jingle that you can call. Not the jingle, just the number.
2: I'm the number man. 213-839-8668. 213-839-8668.
0: That's right. Call, text, send pics. You know, everything here is decentralized, so there's no censoring going on. We don't screen the calls. Whatever you say goes, and whatever you show us, well, we share with the entire hitter, so you gotta think about that. But you can show us whatever you want. And I'll give you some songs to get to dial in that number. Again, it was 213-839-8668. Next up, we've got a track from INPC. This one is entitled Naughty Boy.

0: And that was Tripodicus with Edge of the Glens, an album you definitely gotta check out. It's self-titled Tripodicus. This is a spelling bee now.
1: Try it out.
0: Yeah. Tripodicus.
1: You know, the name and the sound of the song makes me talk like this. And it makes me also think that I am being transported back to Jurassic times of sorts.
0: Oh.
1: And dancing around with future robots.
0: Whoa. Back in time with the future beings.
1: Yeah, as is per usual.
0: That's right. Just a side effect of the hitter.
1: Yeah.
0: Yeah, I was listening to it. I really love this track, but for me, I get the Jurassic vibe. It's a little dinosaur jazz, perhaps.
1: Oh,
0: but
1: no, sorry.
0: I always imagine Matt Berry singing it. Wow. And it feels like a Matt Berry metal project.
1: Yes, it does. I can see it right now. And he is with the dinosaurs.
0: Yeah.
1: And so I was screaming, you guys, because we always have a pre-show and a pre-pre-show. And I always get my wires crossed thinking that what we were talking about during then, we are talking about during the show. But we were talking about dinosaur jazz because I had a dream where there was this new genre of music called dinosaur jazz. And it took the world by storm. I don't really know what it sounded like, but it was awesome.
0: Yeah.
1: And I guess that's why I was thinking, well, because of the name, their band name, that kind of triggers it too. Hey, maybe that's what triggered this whole dinosaur jazz.
0: Tripodicus?
1: Yeah, it's possible.
0: I could see it.
1: You never know.
0: It would be cool if Tripodicus were the fathers of dinosaur jazz.
1: Whoa, that'd be neat. Who doesn't want to be the father of dinosaur jazz?
0: If I had a peepee, I certainly would enjoy fathering that.
1: And that's how we got to talking about that, because you were on your way to drifting off to Sleepland, and you were thinking of music players.
0: Yeah, that's right. And I thought music peepee would be the perfect music player, and I explained my whole thought process to go there as I was drifting off to sleep, which always starts with Digitunes for me, because...
1: Digital monsters?
0: Digitunes, digital music. Yeah, Digimon corrupted me at a young age, I guess.
1: Hey, there's a crossover here. Digimon, they kind of look like dinosaurs. Ooh. I think we need dinosaur jazz on this music PP.
0: Yeah, I think so.
1: I think there is a man out there who's already worked on this player.
0: Yeah, and he's going to father dinosaur jazz, and he's going to use the name music PP. And then we're going to use his app.
1: Yeah, and this is the ad for it.
0: That's right.
1: Because we just do ads on this show. That's all we do. We just do all sorts of ads. We talk about ads and commercials. That's the whole point, is centralization. We love it, and we hate freedom.
0: I need that red bar. I saw this is a joke with the explosion sounds.
1: Is it a joke?
0: It is.
1: Okay. Yeah, maybe.
0: We've been value for value production for a long time, which the term seems to mean a lot of things to a lot of different people. But here it just means we put it out there for you to enjoy and evaluate and send back in some form some value in return, you know? It doesn't have to be sats, zapped, or boosted. Although, I will say, if you boost using a nude podcast app while a song is playing, 99% of the sats go straight to the artist, and 1% hangs back here so that we can thank you. And that's why we only play decentralized music, because we don't want third-party involvement here. We want to get it a nice, direct line, peer-to-peer, hitter-to-musician.
1: Mm-hmm.
0: Yeah. As the Lord intends. It's like, oh, I always get, my 12-year-old me starts coming out with all the fan mail written and drawings I did. And it's like, yes, now you can just do that on your computer or on your phone. It's crazy. So it's exciting, and that's why we stick to decentralized music here, just to make sure that, you know, your money is going where you want it to go. But again, value is not just money. You can leave a voicemail, 213-839-8668, send a text, send a picture, hang out in the hitter with us. It's an IRC chat, the coolest place to be on a Thursday night. And you could also consider sending a song request into Homegrown Hits. Just go on over to homegrownhits.xyz and you'll see a little form there you can fill out. And if you want to make a titication to someone special, or a hate titication, I suppose, go ahead. Do it. Have at it. We will play your song request tonight. But, again, that's not even a... I can't list. Value is pretty infinite. So, if you have a talent of any sort, or if you just like hanging out with us while you're driving to work or making dinner or whatever, that's all value. So it's for you to evaluate and decide.
1: Yeah, honestly, I like just hearing about what people are doing when they're listening to the show.
0: Yeah.
1: It makes me feel like we're free out in the world with the hitter.
0: Yeah, we're in many places all at once, which is a superpower that I always thought would be really convenient to have.
1: Turns out it is.
0: That's right. Feels good, man. And you know what else feels good? Seeing this next band back with more decentralized music and a feed that's been fixed. Because Chad F., CEO of the Free and Open Internet and caretaker of Music Side Project, he reached out to all of the musicians that I mentioned last week who didn't have the correct value tags in their RSS feeds. The only problem was they put in LN addresses with the type node, which is for keysend. And so the type had to be changed to LN address. Well, Chad F. got right on that, got in touch with two bands, one musician, one band. And he got their RSS feeds fixed next day. So now I know that the value is for sure flowing to where it's supposed to be going when you listen to Let 'Em Riot's Demu album, Vertical EP. This song is off of that. This is entitled Everything Now.

0: That's a fun track. A nice sound. A classic sound.
1: Yes.
0: A sound that soothes the soul of PPK Ultra.
1: It does. I think it soothes everybody's soul in its own PP way.
0: Yeah, I think so. Soul PP. The PP soul. Yeah, I don't know. It always makes me feel like I'm traveling back. I guess it's kind of a nostalgic feeling. It's like going to an old, familiar, cozy place.
1: Yeah, I agree. That's exactly how it makes me feel. Like coming back from vacationing somewhere familiar.
0: Speaking of which, you're vacationing this weekend, huh? Birthday getaway. Happy belated birthday.
1: Thank you. Yeah, it was an awesome time.
0: I'm excited to hear about your adventures.
1: Yeah. Well, okay. Well, you know, we're in the Philly area, so traveled to the other side of the state really for the first time, hanging out around Pittsburgh area. That was really cool. And I kind of felt really dumb for having taken so long to really venture to that side, because it's got all my favorite stuff and just solidifies to me that Pennsylvania, I don't really have a choice about it. It's my favorite state. I just think it's so beautiful. It's got all of the history that I like, and it's got the rolling hills, the mountains. It's just great. So Friday morning, woke up early, and we went over to Shady Maple Smorgasbord, and that was great. They had, my favorite part was the bacon and the donuts. So it's a huge, huge, huge buffet. And you really want to go there for breakfast, I think. I don't know. Dinner and lunch sound great, too. But I wanted to go there for breakfast. And they had all these handmade donuts. It's just, man, just so, it was so good. And I got an omelet. It was awesome. It was like being in line for an amusement park. And oddly enough, the price of the buffet was like cheaper than getting a regular crappy breakfast somewhere.
0: Damn.
1: It's nuts. Yeah. And you don't even have to tip, which is cool.
0: Wow.
1: But
0: they actually, tablet in your face.
1: You're not allowed to. So that was neat. And then we checked out, you know, the Amish stores around there and the market. Definitely going to be making a trip there. I mean, and I've been to Lancaster several times in my life, but that was just the first stop. Then we went and stayed in Bedford. Apparently, I didn't realize when I booked it, we stayed in the most haunted restaurant in Pennsylvania, Jean Bonnet, whatever is the name of it. Apparently, everybody gets really spooked out there. And because, you know, there's a lot of history there. A lot of presidents stayed there. It was really neat. And there was no TV in the hotel room, which was crazy. I guess it wasn't a hotel room. It was an inn. But it was really nice to not have a screen. And there was a porch instead.
0: Ooh, nice.
1: And I usually get spidey senses a lot. It's kind of why, oddly enough, I enjoy going to historical spots like Gettysburg, because you just feel an intense energy. And I didn't really feel an intense energy at all. And everybody was like, oh, it's so haunted, the most haunted. But I didn't feel that. And then we went out onto the porch. And there was this like highway right in front of us, which was interesting because it's like there's no TV in the room. But out here, I'm seeing billboards with like, you know, ads and ad spaces. But it was actually, it sounds like a bad thing, but it was very, very, very, very inspiring. It might have been the most inspiring moment I've had in, I don't know, a decade, just sitting there. And that's when it hit me. I just felt all the intense energy. I felt all of the history of the place. And there's a little booklet of people who have stayed there over the years in that room.
0: Ooh.
1: They'd write if they saw anything. A couple of people saw a ghost cat. Stuff like that. But somebody said, you know, it's really nice to sit out onto the balcony and really absorb how much history has happened here. And I felt that. I felt like such a powerful force. Like, it just felt like there were hundreds of years of ancestors giving ideas out for free, is what it felt like. It was really cool. I definitely want to go back. And they had goats there that you could feed. They were really friendly goats.
0: Ooh.
1: They ate right out of your hands. It was a really, really cool place. And then right by there, I feel like I gave the Mennonites a little bit of crap last week for Velveeta and other things, but there is this all run. I have never waited so long for coffee in my life, and I didn't realize what this place was. And I was like, oh, I kind of want to turn around, but oh no, it's probably the best coffee in the area. And it's just a bunch of, I believe they were Mennonite, young Mennonite women running the place. And oh man, everything was natural. Everything was so delicious. It was just, oh, it was so good. And we already had breakfast at the inn, which was great too. We got like a pastry there and coffees and a little spritzer seltzer thingy. It was with thyme and lavender. It was like an old fashioned soda. But everything, you know, I took a bite into it, and I know it sounds corny, but you can really tell when something is made with love and when people who are making it are blessed and they share that. And that is what I tasted in all the food on this trip. I just tasted just love.
0: That's awesome.
1: And it was so healing. And I just felt so spoiled for choice. The food was just so great. And at the end, I had the best pork chop of my life. I guess it was like a schnitzel of sorts.
0: Ooh.
1: But then
0: for breakfast or for dinner?
1: That was for dinner. And then for breakfast, wow. I like this.
0: So cool.
1: Breakfast was included with the inn, and mm-hmm. we got everybody got the same thing. So you just went downstairs into their little, I don't know, spot. I almost called it a dungeon, but it kind of felt like a dungeon. But it was like nice. It's like it was really cool.
0: But you know, it's a dungeon.
1: But it's like all my favorite stuff, and it's like you don't get a choice. Like I like that. I'm really weird. I think most of the meals that we ate were at the places that we stayed. So that was really cool. I'm trying to speed it up. But then we went to the actual spot, Falling Water, which Frank Lloyd Wright is a very inspiring architect, probably the most famous and prolific architect of the 20th century, at least by American standards. And we saw this house that he built that has like a water fountain kind of built into it. And we took the tour, and it was just so beautiful. And that was very inspiring too. And we stayed at this historic Summit Inn that was close by there. It was on top of this, you know, on top of this mountainous area. And that the building, the hotel itself, very, very German. And German style buildings, I think, are my favorite. For some reason, the word is slipping me for the actual term for that. But the place we stayed was just, it was so cool. And we ate there too for breakfast and dinner. And it was just awesome. lots of food and lots of fun, and I couldn't be more blessed.
0: That's awesome. Yeah, and good home cooking too. Sounds like everywhere you went.
1: Mm-hmm. It was so healing and fun.
0: Yeah, that sounds epic. It's like anywhere you go where you're paying for your food, I feel like getting some love in it should just be part of that experience.
1: Yeah. You know?
0: But we live in this culture of speed and convenience, I suppose, which, you know, detracts. And things, yes. You know, the speed, convenience, and the big old Cisco trucks.
1: And this, yeah, and the stuff that it's made out of. I think the biggest deal is having food that is local, and you know, all around you could see all of the farmlands. Like, wow, I'm very impressed by how maintained the other side of the state and the center of the state. They really take care of that precious land, and I hope that it stays that way.
0: Yeah, me too. Pennsylvania is beautiful. Always the longest stretch of the drive when I'm trying to get back to the old Ma up north.
1: Yeah.
0: But it's cool. It's really cool. It's a really special place. That sounds like a great adventure.
1: It really was.
0: Man, from one side of the state to the other, if you were to do that, that's how many hours do you think that would be?
1: I think it's like maybe 5.5. It depends on like where exactly you're going, but I think it's a little over 5. I mean, it took us I think 4.5. It's hard to tell because the drive went really well because it would be 1.5 hours and we're going to eat 1.5 hours
0: yeah.
1: And we're stopping here. It was a really nice drive and lots of back roads or not, you know, not the toll road situation.
0: Heck yeah. Break it up. Take in the scenery. That sounds like a beautiful, splendid, and refreshing weekend that's well deserved. And I'm sure you brought a lot of big energy into all those big energy places you visited.
1: Leaving your
0: mark. Someone's gonna write in a book about, I just heard some lady and she was telling me about dinosaur jazz. She was like a shadow in a beanie.
1: We're all shadows and beanies.
0: That's right. And well, hey, hitters, have you given us a call? We want to know about your weekend. 213-839-8668. I'll break it up with a little DMU. We got some back-to-back double DMU feature ready for you. Starting off with Ariel Powell, The Stars and the Moon.

0: that was City Beach. City Beach with the track Animosity off of the self-titled album, City Beach, No Space.
1: How do they make Animosity sound so nice?
0: Dude. It's just that Dorful magic, you know?
1: Yeah. The magical Dorfuls.
0: Yeah. I caught a little bit
1: City
0: of
1: City Beachers.
0: The Dorfuls Friday show that they had. See, now time is so screwed up for me. I don't know if it was this past Friday or two Fridays ago.
1: I definitely totally missed it either way. But how was it?
0: It was great. It was fantastic. And of course, they had like a stellar post show. And they had the original Gingers on and they were trying to demu pill them, which was cool. So hopefully the Dorfuls will inspire other bands. That just happened to be a group of lady musicians with many siblings who they met in Branson, Missouri. So it was cool hearing about it. I still haven't visited Branson.
1: You gotta visit way. Branson.
0: As a transplant to this state, I know.
1: Trans Branson.
0: Trans Branson. Branson. Ooh. But yeah, it was a great show. And I'm sure they'll post it for the re-listening. Some good music. Talented musicians. Talented bunches over there. So it was pretty awesome.
1: Well, and we all look forward to that.
0: Yeah, definitely. Yeah, but you know what else we gotta do here? We have to thank the hitters that have been supporting all these awesome artists in this show. And between Thursdays, you know, every Thursday in between all the Thursdays. So I'm scrolling back to about 6 days ago in my Heliar pad here. And I see that Henrik Flyman boosted us 575 sats through Fountain. 3 electric guitar emojis. Thank you, Henrik. No note other than that, but we appreciate it. Thank you.
1: An electric guitar emojis right back at ya.
0: That's right. That dude kicks ass. And he's decentralizing his whole catalog. So, also, one of the rare instances of... Oh, for everyone that wants to tune into that Dorfuls Spectacular, it's episode 70, which you can find Into the Dorfulverse. So go check it up. Check it up. Check it out. Listen to it. Tune in. I see that Chad F. also had boosted 333 sats through Cast-O-Matic to one of the tracks. Let's see. It was Glass Image. Oh, yeah, because Glass, of course, was another artist that had the Ellen address hiccup in his feed. And so Chad F. got in touch with him. Chad F. also got to the root of the problem, which was that these musicians were going to MusicSideProject.com. And that did not have an Ellen address option in it. So Chad F. merged new.musicsideproject.com with the old one. So now if you go to musicsideproject.com, you'll see what Chad F.'s been curating and working on. And the Ellen address info is all
1: awesome.
0: There for you.
1: I saw him talking about that this week, and I didn't realize he was getting on that quickly. Yay!
0: Yes, it has been done.
1: Oh, awesome.
0: So now there shall be no future confusion in this matter. You know, those musicians, they're always finding something to get tangled up in. Chords, nodes, whatever.
1: It's part of the fun.
0: Yeah, exactly. Troubleshooting keeps your brain flexible so that it can keep learning and growing. Christian Lewenberg boosted us 333 sats through Fountain. He said, awesome show. Thanks for playing the Rick Sadler single with an orange heart, an orange, like the fruit, and an electric guitar emoji. Well, thank you, sir. Ademu OG over here. He's been around pretty much since the Genesis.
1: Yeah, I'd say so.
0: And I saw him in the value splits of that track. So it sounded
1: producing.
0: Very analog. It sounded like I was in the room with them while they were recording, which was really cool. So I'm interested to hear more about Rick and where he comes from and how you guys know each other and what this project is all about. Some good stuff. Check them both out. Okay, scrolling up. I see Chad F. was boosting 333 sats through Cast-O-Matic to Let 'Em Riot. And that was probably a test boost also. Looks like it went through. Very cool. Yep, 333 sats again, this time through Podcast Guru, where Chadoff says, testing the feed fix. I'm hoping he got it fixed. Because, you know what? I don't see any other test boosts, so I know for a fact he got it fixed. Very cool. Nice work, Chadoff. Then Trine was boosting in 517 sats through Fountain with a red heart emoji. Thank you, Trine. And then, after that, we've got 332 sats from Rev Hoddle through Fountain. He said, fired off my first titication, and this is my first time firing off a boost in the hitter, LFG DMU. Hell yeah. Thanks, Rev. Good to have.

0: do need to get him in the hitter. I'm so glad you brought that up. Yeah. We almost forgot our when is Matt Finlay getting in the hitter segment?
1: That's odd. We can never forget to remind Matt that he needs to pick a Thursday and show up.
0: Even though I think we need to pick a Thursday because he has the next, 9 weeks now off?
1: Yeah, we probably should. We should get on that.
0: Yeah.
1: Matt boosted in again, 1-2-3 sats through Fountain. This time, he was boosting Rick Sadler's track. And he said, sounds like I just walked into a Robert Rodriguez film. Thanks, Rick Sadler, with a smiling face emoji. A great big grin. GBG.
0: Robert Rodriguez film.
1: I know. I gotta look this up. We gotta add some films for our watch list.
0: I've looked this guy up because first thing that shows up is, are Robert Rodriguez and Quentin Tarantino still friends? Okay, cool. From Dusk Till Dawn. I haven't seen it. Co-directed Sin City. I have to see that because I hear it's very good.
1: But come on, Spy Kids. You've seen Spy Kids, right?
0: Yes.
1: Okay, cool. That was him.
0: I loved Spy Kids when it came out.
1: He did. I said, because I saw Alita Battle Angel, which I haven't watched all the anime and I haven't read the manga, so I can't compare it. But I really liked that movie. I thought it was good. Machete. And The Faculty, which was a creepy favorite of mine when I was little.
0: Aw, creepy littler. Favorites.
1: Yeah. That was a fun one. That took me back. The overview is like, often described as a mashup of The Breakfast Club and Invasion of the Body Snatchers, which I don't know if I'd go that far. Elijah Wood was in it, and so it was like 2001 when The Lord of the Rings came out. And I decided for some reason I was going to watch every Elijah Wood film I could get my hands on. And that was one of them. And I liked it. I thought, that was campy and fun.
0: Yeah, he's a good actor.
1: I don't know why I was going down that hobbit hole, but yeah, Robert Rodriguez. Okay, we know his stuff.
0: Well, because the Rick Sadler.
1: Yeah. Yeah.
0: Reminds the people of the world of Robert Rodriguez's work, which is very niche and interesting. And it's his birthday in 2 days.
1: Whoa. Well,
0: Robert Rodriguez is
1: RR. Feliz cumpleaños. Yeah. Atu or Ati. I don't know. Mi español es muy mal. Not good. Anyways, thanks, Matt. That was a fun little jaunt down filmography lane. We need to start having some more, like, we should do weekly watch parties because there's too many movies out there.
0: It's so funny that this happened because I was going to save it. I'm still going to save it, but I'll bring it up later and you'll know why now. Okay. But I was thinking of on the trip, I saw a movie for the first time and it was life changing.
1: Okay.
0: And I was like thinking about that while the last two songs were playing. And I was like, how do I fit this in?
1: Well, I hope that there's a director or screenwriter, someone out there trying to make a movie that ends up in this weird broom closet with us and hears all the music that we're playing, and decides that they like something enough to put it in the movie. Because with the magic of value splits, you know, you just throw the song in there, and then when the song is playing, that musician could be getting a split if it's a boostable movie online. I think that would be incredible.
0: Yeah.
1: And should start happening. I'm going to will it into the universe.
0: Yeah, me too.
1: Hell, maybe the universe is going to force me to make a movie.
0: Me too.
1: A silent film with just music. Yeah. Didn't take the time to write a script, so enjoy this visual feast.
0: You know, I was thinking, speaking of feast, I was thinking, and we got to bring back throwing tomatoes, but

0: I guess tomatoes would be at people who are performing live, not a movie, but I want to throw tomatoes. I want throwing tomatoes to be an option for me when I go see a film. And I want to throw them when I'm happy and when I'm sad and when I'm angry and when I'm like, yeah, this is good. When I feel anything, I want to throw tomatoes.
1: Okay.
0: That's what I would like to do. So if we could figure that out, that'd be great.
1: Yeah. They should just have a tomato tarp up front for tomato throwers like you. Wow. Next Thursday, you just might be Tomato Kate Ultra and bring the tomatoes to this show.
0: Yeah.
1: Matt Finlay was boosting it again. 1, 2, 3, sat through Fountain and said, great show again with the little praying hands. Thanks, Matt. And now I'm scrolling up to before the show tonight. And I see Make Heroism came in with 100 sats through Fountain and said, finding new ways to break your bones. Woof. Look, I break a lot of things on a daily basis, but the bones, that's a no-no.
0: Yeah, no bone breaking, please. Or maybe just a little for fun.
1: Maybe if it's like chicken bones and some fried chicken I was eating. We can break those. Cooked bones.
0: Oh, that might be worse. If I'm biting in a chicken and I taste a bone, makes me mad. Break my arm before that. Okay. Break both my arms and my legs. And all my teeth.
1: Oh, so gosh.
0: I can't chew anymore.
1: And our final pre-show, a pre-boost, I see 100 sats from Makey again through Fountain that said, strange Laxy. Probably meant strange lady, but
0: we'll take the Laxy. Like laxative?
1: You like laxative? That's where my brain went. I also have some exciting news.
0: Yes?
1: I just wanted to say it before we get into our next track, but it was the next track that jogged my memory on this. I'm going to post a photo in the chat and then, you know, in the show for everyone to enjoy. But I received a casual email earlier.
0: And your casual emails.
1: I was very touched and excited because it says, oh, Lori, and I forgot to tell you. This is from Emily Whitehurst, by the way. Lori, and I forgot to tell you that the hat arrived. She's got her Homegrown Hits hat and has provided a picture of herself wearing it. Then she says, thank you so much. It's perfect. I wore it to a Grammy event and got compliments on it. Told them it's an underground radio show with a smiley face. So, hell yeah, your favorite underground radio show, Homegrown Hits.
0: That is the coolest thing ever. And she looks beautiful, as always.
1: Yes.
0: Rocking that hat. Oh, I love it. Oh, but when you told me about this, I was so excited. I felt like, and this is, you know what? I felt like when Kurt Cobain was wearing a shirt by that autistic guy who I actually really like, Daniel Johnston, and it was, hi, how are you? It's this shirt. And everybody's like, what's that? Nobody, what? We don't know what that is. That's how I felt seeing her wear that and then have her say, oh, it's an underground radio show. It was a bucket list moment for me that I didn't realize I had. So thank you, M.
1: Hell yeah. Thanks, Em. We love you, Em. And you don't even have to cross it off because you didn't know it was on the list. So it just goes poof.
0: Woo! Oh, yes. And we all get a little bit higher.
1: That's right. And hey, you can get high on the Homegrown Hit supply if you want to rock some merch for your favorite underground radio show on the streets. Go to homegrownhits.xyz/shop. There are some new beauties in there that are embroidered. I look pretty darn good.
0: Yeah, looking I'm actually cool. Wearing one right now.
1: Whoa.
0: That's why I keep bumping into the mic. If everybody has heard this whole time, it's because I'm trying to learn how to wear a hat, and I think I just need to wear it backwards.
1: Nice. I'm excited. Where's your pick, PP Kate Ultra?
0: Oh, yes, I got to get that. I got to get on that. Well, this is the first time I'm wearing it because it's going to be a staple.
1: Epic. Yeah, so we'll see it in the future.
0: Yeah.
1: Yeah, no rush. We got low time preference here in the hitter. We're going to keep it that way. But in the meantime, kind of high time preference, I'm going to be checking the voicemails after this next track. So if you want to give us a call, if you want to send us some pictures, if you want to shoot us a text, 213-839-8668. Let's listen to something from M because she is great. This is Shrouded in Steel from Survival Guide.

0: And when those strong emotions come up, you just throw a tomato.
1: That's right.
0: I think we should definitely bring that back.
1: Make sure you're shrouded in steel.
0: This is why everyone needs to be planting and growing tomatoes, because we're going to need a surplus of tomatoes. Or, ooh, if you buy some crappy tomatoes, then you know what to do with them. Throw them at the person that sold it to you.
1: If you know what we mean.
0: Yeah. Well, a couple hitters know what we mean, and they gave us a call. I'm excited to hear some voicemails tonight.
1: Oh, woohoo!
0: We'll start off with this one.
2: Hey, ladies. Chad F. here.
0: Hey, Chad.
2: I wanted to call in and let everyone know that as of yesterday, the original Music Side Project website that Stephen B. made has been taken offline. So MusicSideProject.com leads to my site now. New.MusicSideProject.com is still directing there as well, just because that's the URL I've been sharing. So both of them point to my site now.
1: All right.
2: And now that everything's been working fine and I've been getting nice feedback from everyone, and I think it's time to move on to what I'm going to call phase two, which is just kind of, I guess, to try and make it more user-friendly and try to add some more features and stuff that I kind of wish like a self-hosting app had. And I'll see where it goes from there. But everything's switched over now, so I can try to add more stuff to it now that I know it's solid and everything. And just want to thank everyone who used the original site, which helped me build the new one, because I had feeds that we knew worked that I could use for the new site. And thank everyone who's been using the new site and feedback and everything, because it's been really helpful. And I think, I think I could build something cool with it. And I got a lot of ideas, so I'll just have to see where this leads me. So before I get cut off, I do have a titication.
1: Ooh!
2: Could I hear Samurai Holiday?
1: Yes!
2: Off the Pickle Popsicle EP.
0: Heck yeah.
2: By Oystein.
0: Of course.
1: Absolutely. And I'm so excited. And we know that you can make it into something even more awesome than it already is.
0: That's right. We believe in Chad F. We don't call you CEO of the free and open internet for nothing. What a guy. And it's cool because you being Chad, have been a touch point with these musicians who, you know, probably got bullied into trying to upload a self-host of their own music. And then you're the nice guy after they meet Bad Cop, Mary-Kate Ultra, and Bad Cop DeLorean. Then they're like, no, you want a self-host. Trust me. Just trust me. Then they run into Chad and he's like helping them do it. So you've heard where there is confusion or hiccups and maybe what additional tools could be helpful and useful for musicians new to the space. So yeah, I'm excited to see what you plan to do with it and where it grows from here.
1: Yeah. Thanks so much for taking that on. We really appreciate it.
0: Yeah. Without Music Side Project, we would be lacking a lot of great talent that we have here in the hitter. Many Thursdays, like Matt Finley, Strangelove. So, thank you, Chad F. Chad F plus plus in the chat.
1: Yes.
0: Okay, let's see what this one is about. We got another voicemail.
1: It's Dinosaur Jazz!
0: Yeah.
1: This is so much better than I could have ever imagined.
3: Thank you.

0: Dude.
1: Well, I didn't know I needed this.
2: I know. I was sitting there being like, yeah, that sax. But I don't know. Yeah, that dino. That was hitting me.
1: The dino and the sax combined.
2: Crooning.
1: Dinosaurus. No, wait. Tyrannosaurus. Yep. One of those. Wow, caller, thank you so much. We need that.
2: Yeah, that needs to be on its own RSS feed. Along with all the other tracks the dinos were recording that night.
1: I feel like that would be really good to get some work done and listen to.
2: I think so. And I kind of want to fall asleep to it later also.
1: Yeah, dinosaur jazz to work and sleep to.
2: It's so good. Oh, okay. I love that. Thank you, caller. That was fantastic.
1: We love dinosaur jazz.
2: And I got another voicemail here. It's the trifecta, the tripodicus of voicemails.
1: Whoa.
3: That area, I spent some time in Pennsylvania. That area is very beautiful. Very rolling hills with farms. A little bit of rock. I think it's more rocky the more north you go of Pittsburgh a little bit. Or maybe not. Can't remember which direction that is, but I think it's kinda like if they've been around that area. We never went to Falling Water. That would have been kinda cool to go to. There's another structure that I can't think of what the hell the name of it is that's Frankoid right with
1: something knob
3: down there. But yeah, very beautiful. It's very similar to kind of the northern lower peninsula of Michigan on the west side of the state. I would say there's more of that rolling hills in Pennsylvania than there is up there, but there's kind of similar. Plus you get like views of Lake Michigan up there too. So it's kind of a little bit, different, but it's also, certain parts are a little bit hoity-toity, swine country, but it's very nice. Yeah. Did you guys know that the pencil is not named after Pennsylvania? It's from an old French word that's like, pencil or pencil or it's from the Latin, which is like penicillus, which you can also see penis, I think, is in that included uh-huh. the penicillus, which stood for the fine camel hair, little tail, it kind of meant in Latin, and it stood for a brush of like fine camel hair. Which they'd also use for writing back then, so. But you know what is named after Pennsylvania? Penn Station Subs, where they make sandwiches.
1: Oh, yeah. There it is! I was like, where is it? Where is it? Where? I was like, alright, this is informational. This is informational. Where's the sandwich?
2: Yes.
1: Well, caller, it's funny that you say that. I was thinking of you, because I was thinking about the I don't really know anything much about Michigan, but certain areas in northern Michigan that are similar, it seems, based off of what I've seen. So I think that would be nice to visit sometime.
2: Definitely. Never have I ever been to Michigan.
1: I've been there maybe twice. And one time I stayed in a really, really rundown motel that was just all cigged out, even the rooms, you know, that are non-smoking.
2: Oh, sure.
1: And it was like outside of Detroit. And it was a weird experience because it was really sad and devastating seeing like everything being so dilapidated, but it was also one of the coolest places ever to me. And I can't explain why. It's just one of those things.
2: Yeah.
1: And I had a really fond memory and I watched the last episode of Futurama at that time.
2: Oh, wow.
1: That came out then. So that's probably why it's seared into my memory of a special place.
2: One of the best last episodes ever.
1: Yeah.
2: And then they brought it back. I haven't seen any of the new stuff, but
1: me either.
2: Yeah, that's cool. Places that make an impact on that. It's like the memories are sort of like ghosts in a way.
1: Yeah.
2: And yeah, extreme states, whether it's really happy and upbeat and well taken care of and loved, or just totally abandoned and run down and smelling like 10 years of cigarettes, maybe longer.
1: Yeah. And I know there's like very, very beautiful parts of that state, but it was just funny because I was not in a nice part of it, but I still really liked it.
2: Yeah. I'm glad you made it out of there.
1: Me too.
2: And I'm glad to see that Matt the Tall is back in the hitter tonight.
1: Yeah, boy.
2: Some more Asking Matt Anything. He says, "Goodness, you both reminded me of a number of great soundtracks. Totally agree the Undertale soundtrack is excellent. Among other examples you discussed, Undertale particularly interesting because it doesn't use a standard musical scale, and it's the only music I know I enjoy that counts as microtonal."
1: Ooh.
2: For DeLorean, Final Fantasy X was the game I got deep into within that series, and a couple songs from the soundtrack worth mentioning are To Zanarkand and Suteki. Oh, yeah. Suteki Dane. Yes, I know exactly what you're talking about. Another soundtrack I had. And when I first met Spence, I forced him to play Final Fantasy X because I thought it was like one that we could actually finish in one vacation up north. And I think he did finish it. So that's the one Final Fantasy I've convinced him to play.
1: Nice.
2: The song A Thousand Words from Final Fantasy X-2 got stuck in my head a lot also, though I never did finish that one. Same boat, my man. I tried to sing that song at a singing competition too, and they were like, "Yeah, you can't use that song. We don't know what that is." I was like, "Well, you guys suck." I'll eventually play Final Fantasy VII, but I'm waiting for the remaster to be done before investing time in it. I thought that was done. I thought they redid the whole thing, but I'm behind.
1: They did, and they didn't.
2: Is it like in parts or something?
1: I think so. Or they didn't, I don't know. They don't do anything right anymore with anything. So
2: yeah,
1: like those, I really don't remember. I genuinely don't remember. I just remember it was like, oh, they released it, but they didn't, but something's wrong. I don't know.
2: Back in my day, we just put in disc 2 and then disc 3 and then disc 4.
1: Yeah.
2: And there was one really cool game on the PlayStation where the discs correlated to parts of the map, so even though the story had progressed, you would go back to disc 1 if you're traveling by sea back to this like distant land where you started off. I love that. Back in the day of discs. Anyway, Matt says, "My top game soundtrack is The Witcher 3 without question. I don't know how many hours of music I've listened to from that game, but it's not a small number. There's so much good stuff there, particularly pieces with flute or other melodies that could work on an ocarina, like A Story You Won't Believe." And he's got a link. I'm going to play it in the background. The Witcher does have a solid soundtrack. I've lurked around and been in the background of others playing The Witcher 3.
1: Me too, and every time I'm like, wow, I'd rather get my hands broken than play this because it looks hard.
2: And the card game, and I'm like, I don't understand the rules, but that looks fun.
1: Yeah, but it is nice to have on somebody else playing it.
2: That's right. Matt says, "The next game song I'll be publishing is my variation on the Song of Balduron, though I like calling it Elfsong Tavern since that location is intrinsically linked to the song in my brain. I've been meaning to publish both that and Down by the Sally Gardens since Autumn Rust, but I've been unsatisfied with the recordings I've gotten so far." You just gotta keep at it, Matt.
1: We're waiting.
2: Waiting on those new tracks from you. He says, "I suspect I figured out the pattern I need to go back to, which will get me releasing more music. Just recording my entire practice session, so if there's a take I like of something I want to record, it's already there without me needing to hit the button to record beforehand." Oh, you're smart. "In the vast majority of cases, I can tell while playing if a recording isn't going to make the cut. Can't remember whether I've mentioned this before, but I record things the hard way. the whole song in a single take per ocarina track, so any mistake requires redoing it. Oh, and then he says, wow. I almost forgot. Hope your birthday was fantastic, Mary Kate.
1: Aw, thanks. It was. It was fantastic.
2: Yeah, it sounded epic.
1: And we there's so much, but
2: I was wondering how you're gonna top Vegas, but man, you did.
1: Well, you know, Vegas was fun in a different way. And
2: welcome to the 33rd rotation way.
1: Yeah, it was like the coolest party ever. Everybody made me feel so loved. My goodness. And it's coming for you this year.
2: I know. October 9th through 13th, if you want to come. All hitters are invited.
1: Kansas City.
2: That's right. Just find your way here. We're getting in touch.
1: For real. I mean, I didn't even know DeLorean when I went to Missouri for Spencer's birthday a few years ago.
2: Yeah.
1: I hardly knew them, and they welcomed us with open arms, so...
2: And now look at us. We got a music show together.
1: Yeah, it's great. But, Matt, wow. Wowie.
2: I love that one take wonder recording style.
1: See, that is really, really, really, really, really difficult. But at the same time, I can understand why you would want to do that with an ocarina. Something about, like, that just... an instrument like that, I don't know, it's different than guitar. I feel like it would be very hard to get your groove in it. It makes sense to me.
2: Yeah, but, it does, but it's also like, whoa. Now I kind of want to know now, like, with the stables, how many takes did it take you to get a take that you like? Like, what's your average amount of takes per song, I guess? And I love that idea of just recording your whole practice session. And I would also encourage you, I don't know, maybe start streaming your practice sessions and putting them on an RSS feed.
1: Yeah.
2: Just saying. That would be fun. You'd do
1: really
2: it live.
1: Cool to watch.
2: We'd pop in and have Matt practicing in the background of whatever shenanigans we're getting into.
1: Be awesome.
2: Yeah.
1: All right. Well, I have a question for you that is very random, and it has to do with something earlier, me trying to get this question in. I don't want to spoil it. Have you ever seen this movie called, and I might be butchering the name, Knights of... Kabira, I can't pronounce it. It's an Italian movie. And I think it was my first Fellini directed movie. And I don't normally like things that are in other languages because I don't want to read. I want to look at things and I want to listen to things. If I wanted to read, I would read. I'm just not a subtitle-y type of person. But this movie was so good that I felt like I understood what they were saying. The acting was so good. I seriously was like, wait, is this in another language? It was so weird. I hardly had to look at the subtitles. But it was, wow, that movie just completely changed my life, and it was on at the hotel, so I don't want to give too much away about it because like a lot happened.
2: So you're just asking Matt if he's seen it.
1: Have you seen it? And have you ever had a movie like that where it just kind of turns on and it completely crushes your soul but also like brings you back to life? What is a movie that has had such a profound impact on you upon first watch?
2: Damn, we're going deep next Thursday, Matt.
1: Yeah. And was it in... I feel like you of all people for some reason would watch something in another language. And that's me. That's my roundabout way of giving you a compliment.
2: Nice.
1: I'm saying you're cultured.
2: Yeah. I looked up this movie... And I too don't know how to pronounce it, but It looks visually appealing. I've not seen it myself.
1: Yeah, it's just, man. And I don't, there's not too many actresses that I like. I don't know. I don't know why. There's just not that many.
2: Women, and minus, minus.
1: Maybe it's just like, I'm not really, I can't suspend my disbelief or something, but it's harder with women. But her, I was like, this might be my new favorite actress. Damn. Wow. Like, it's crazy.
2: That's cool. I'm excited. I might have to check this one out.
1: Yeah, you should.
2: Okay. And,
1: but it is a lot emotionally.
2: Oh, boy. I might have to check this one out.
1: I know if I can ever watch it again.
2: Oh, boy. Okay.
1: Yeah.
2: I'll watch it when I'm ready.
1: But it's good. It's a good message overall, I think.
2: Okay.
1: The message that I interpreted.
2: Okay, well, I'm excited. I'm excited. I'll bring the tissues. And we should just have a watch party.
1: Yeah.
2: Just force everyone to see it.
1: And did you ask Matt a question?
2: Yeah, I was just asking about how many takes it takes on average, but specifically with the stables.
1: Well, I have a question for you, DeLorean, because I didn't ask earlier. How's your week?
2: My week was great. It was pretty chilling, which was nice after like a birthday rush. But your birthday came up. And then Monday, the baby flipped in my stomach to be head down, which is good. Because usually my midwife has to manually flip these kids for some reason. They all just want to be breech. And, like, I'm not opposed to doing a breech birth. I think it's fine. But the ideal thing is head down. So she flipped herself. It was, like, so weird. Because I woke up, I texted you happy birthday. And then, like, right after that, I started getting these, like, horrible stomach pains. And I was like, okay, I think it's just, like, practice. Like, I don't know, my uterus stretching or whatever. They call them Braxton Hicks contractions, which are, like, fake ones. But then it got to this point where it was, like, a 2 on the pain scale, 2 on the pain scale. All of a sudden, it went up to, like, a 6 or 7. And I was like, ooh. Oh, does this girl just want to share a birthday with Mary-Kate Ultra? Like, what is going on? But, you know, a lot of the other signs weren't there. So I was like, I don't think I'm in labor, but this is, it's getting as intense as that. And so I saw my midwife this week, and she's like, yeah, it's called prodromal labor. And basically your body is just like going through the motions of labor, probably to help her flip around. And she's like, you know, it's basically like the first few stages of labor, but you don't get a baby at the end. I'm like, yeah, that's cool. That's great. But, you know, that's 1 out of 6 kids where I've dealt with that. So that was an experience.
1: Yeah, my girl.
2: I was just like, well, I guess I'm not doing anything today. Just going to stay close to the bathroom and my bed. But next day it was fine. And I've been feeling really good aside from all that stuff. So then the Bolettes finished their horsemanship class this week. And I didn't know this, but there was a written test so that you could pass the class to be accepted into like the next level class. Or I don't know if you'd have to retake the class. You'd probably just, I mean, I'm sure they just take your money and let you do the class anyway. But there was a written test so that you could at least judge where you are on the knowledge or whatever. And they both did really good. I saw a bunch of parents going into the class with their kids, and I was like, that's kind of weird. And it's like, well, it turns out, I guess a lot of these kids either don't read or were just allowed to get assistance from their parents because they have helicopter parents. And my kids, of course, I'm just like, bye, see you after class. But I hang out at the stables with the boys, and we play around there. And, you know, once the girls come out of the classroom to get on the horses, we watch them and stuff. So one of them got a 100, and the other one got an 80, and I told them that that was great, and that they should be proud of themselves.
1: Aww, so, I'm so proud of them. That's some real horsemanship right there.
2: Yep.
1: And they did it all on their own.
2: They had to do the written test, and then they had like a practical application test where I think they put a saddle onto a horse, they saddled the horse, and then they had to lead a horse, and then there was some grooming section also where they had to like groom a horse. I don't remember what the requirements are, but Anyway, I got them into the next level class because they've just been enjoying it a lot. And the next class is on Mondays, so it's not going to interfere with bowl time, which will be nice.
1: Nice.
2: But they're going to learn how to tack on a horseshoe, I guess. Because you got to do that like every 6 to 8 weeks.
1: Mm-hmm.
2: Crazy. And then they're going to learn English or Western style riding because there's riding styles.
1: Mm-hmm.
2: So yeah, I'm not a horse. Like, I love horses from a distance, but I'm learning new things week after week. So yeah, one of my girls was like, yeah, most of these kids just like sat down with their parents and their moms would just read them the questions and tell them the answers. I'm like, what the hell, dude? Like,
1: that's so messed up.
2: I just like looked at them and I thought about being like, sorry, I wasn't there for you, but it's like, it's your test. And she goes, I'm glad you didn't do that for me because I know that I earned this grade. I'm like, yeah, that's right.
1: Like, oh my gosh, my heart is melted. Yeah, what a lesson. See, that's better than any grade that you can get.
2: Yep.
1: Being responsible for your own work and being proud of the job you did.
2: Yeah. So, and man, I hope that's how every musician who makes it onto Homegrown Hits feels, because we really tried to shine a spotlight on the artists that take a couple extra steps by self-hosting their art.
0: Wait, wait, baby.

0: And I'm just playing, Bobby Shell. You know I love you.
1: And this one is coming from Belgrade Calling, dedicated to Longy and all the New Music Nudge Unit talent listening in.

All right, and this next one is going out to M. Andrew Jones, who's dedicating it to the hot girl with the dreads and says, "Dance with me."

0: Yeah, that last track was Jabu off of the Youth album from Temples, which, man, throw some Temples on in the background, listen to the full album. It's a mental vacation. It's great.
1: Yes, and the tracks bleed into one another. That's real right. Nicely.
0: Yes. And so then when we don't listen to the full album and jam with it, well, it gets a little cut off. But, you know, that's all right. We got to snap you back to reality, because now is the time when I like to hand the Heli R-Pad over to Mary-Kate Ultra, because
2: I like to read the boostergrams.
0: That's right. We got hitters to thank.
1: Yes, it's true. And I want to thank everybody who firstly dedicated a song. That was an awesome block. Yeah. I loved each and every one of them for different reasons, and they made my heart smile. So now let's get to the booster. So I'll firstly thank the streamers who passively send us sats as they listen to the episode straight through their app. It's real neat. Matt the Tall, as per usual, was listening through Fountain, episode 139. Thank you so much, our wonderful sir.
0: And then we had
1: Pfeiffer, episode 139 through CurioCaster. Thank you so much. And Chad F, 139 through Castomatic. Thank you, gentlemen.
0: Thank you, guys.
1: And I'm going to... So this is a little new section here, but I did get some zaps through Noster, I think through Shosho. I believe it's all newfangled. And I owe you some sats from these zaps, DeLorean. But I know Slayer with an exclamation mark for the L was sending us some sats our way. I don't know exactly how much, because it kind of rounded it all up.
0: Oh, weird. But yeah, interesting. Like
1: all the ones that were sent. And then, so thank you. And thank you for listening. Slayer. I saw you there in the chat, hanging out in the hitter.
0: Yeah.
1: It's a good place to be. And we're glad you were here. Quantum Panhandler, also known as C. Brooklyn, was also zapping us. Yeah, I know that guy.
0: Oh, his zapper is working?
1: It looks like it. Cool. I got some zaps.
0: Thanks,
1: C.
0: Brooklyn.
1: I2P guy. I think that's an I. I think that's an I. And like for a second, I was like, PP?
0: Yeah, I used to be too. I was going to say I2PP guy.
1: I was like, is this so? But I've seen he was zapping too, so thank you. And then I know we got an anonymous zap that said, welcome to Noster 69 Sads. Thank you, anonymous.
0: Thanks, Anon.
1: Welcome to, what can I say? Welcome to Noster, right back at you.
0: That's
1: and
0: right.
1: And then we got auto boosters, Eric PP. He thought for a second that it wasn't going through, but it actually was. And he boosted 100 sats for each and every song. And I know that the musicians appreciate that. And he was doing that, of course, through V4VMusic.com.
0: A great music site for checking out.
1: Yes, absolutely. I believe that's all that I see.
0: I see one more. Two, three. 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
1: All right. Thank you, Chad F.
0: Yeah. Thanks, Chad. And I think that's all of them.
1: Whoa. I'm in a whirlwind.
0: Yeah. It was an extra long, extra special show for your birthday.
1: Yeah, and I feel extra special, and I hope everybody listening feels really special needs in a good way. I hope you feel special once, because Lord knows I do.
0: Hell yeah. Well, you know, if you're a hitter, you are special. It's a special place on the internet.
1: In your own special way.
0: That's right. So have a very special day for a very special girl or boy. until next Thursday, which is like the most special day. But every day can be Thursday if you just throw some homegrown hits on. Either way, no matter where you run into me, I will always be your extra special Team U doll, DeLorean.
1: And I'll be Mary-Kate Ultra.
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1: But the fact that I can now use them as gifts and send them to my friends is the best gift this show has given me.

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1: Breathe in, breathe out. 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
0: Oh no, I've said too much. Despite all my rage, I'm still just a rat in a cage.

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1: This show is before the schemes with threes for ease.

0: What the fuck is up, everyone?
1: Denny's! Denny's!
2: What's up?
3: What's up?
2: What the fuck is up?
1: What the fuck is up, Denny's?

0: for you this time.
1: Welcome.
2: Hi there.
1: You're listening to Before the Schemes for June 14th, 2026. This is Booberry Mothman and the Miniocalypse.
2: And this is Frankie Paint. Happy Sunday.
1: Sunday.
2: Really are before the schemes.
1: Yes.
2: Schemes, right?
1: Schemes? Shimmers.
2: Is it shimmers?
1: Shims.
2: Welcome to the shim.
1: Before the shins. Go.
2: Hit them in the fucking shins.
1: Hit them in the shins with the baseball bat.
2: So before, right?
1: So before. Well before, but not beyond.
2: But so below.
3: Oh no, I've said too much.
1: Yes, I've officially proposed to Frankie Paint to join me on this show as the official co-host.
2: Hi, welcome. I accepted this business proposal.
1: Yes.
2: We stand on business.
1: This is strictly business adventure.
2: Exactly.
1: I still don't know what an ROI means, but...
2: You better fucking figure it out really fucking quick.
1: If it's anything like collecting rings in Sonic, then I kind of get the gist. Don't get hit.
2: Dodge.
1: Eric Pee-Pee, it was basically that.
2: That's exactly what it was like.
1: Yeah, so if you want to see what Eric PP is saying, you can get into the chat room behind the schemes.chat. It is the most base of chat rooms. It's an IRC. It's a life-changing experience. You should check it out.
2: You're going to want some.
1: That first track we were listening to was Back Later by Bacalao. I'm not even sure how you pronounce it.
2: Something like that.
1: But it was heavy on the wubs.
2: It was a good artistic intro, if you will. I liked it.
1: Akula. Akula, blah.
2: Blah.
1: We got all sorts of dance-inspired music coming your way tonight. A little bit from, well, let's look down the list. Got some Sethi Bowal, Addicts, Tabs, Namo Maitri, Overdose. I'd just like to interject for a moment. What you're referring to as Linux is actually GNU Linux. Linux is the kernel, while the system as a whole is mostly GNU. Many users run version of the system that includes both and refer to it as Linux, but is more properly called GNU Linux. Just so you know.
2: If you weren't aware.
1: And if you weren't aware of this next one, well, let me just tell you what. Girls in Minneapolis++.
2: That's me.

0: Cherry Cherry by Right Said Fred.
1: Oh, give it to me.
2: My Little Fruit Bowl.
0: Oh, what a delicious fruit bowl.
2: Oh, wow.
0: I like this selection of fruit.
2: Beautiful.
0: Yes. We've been plugging up. Oh, shit. Just turn it back up louder.
2: Yeah, why not?
0: Man, we've been hard at work at the orchard, picking all sorts of fruits. Mm. Been a nonstop deluge of comings and goings.
2: We've been busy. We've been on the road. We've been on the go. And it's been good.
0: We give you whiplash. Yep. Hey, do you have you get that Nick stick, dog? No, but seriously, you got that knit stick?
2: Oh, yes. I was like, what the fuck does that mean, bro?
0: Yeah, no. Mm-hmm. Thank you. Yes, I don't even know where to begin with the work.
2: I went on tour.
0: You got back from tour.
2: I got back from tour. I have been gone from local shit basically for the past 6 months, and we're fully back now.
0: Somehow I've managed to semi hold it down. I think it did pretty good.
2: Yeah, first gig back, I cried after, just out of processing, but really it was a good fucking day.
0: It was a long day, 19 hours.
2: Yeah, I think that was more so, I was just overtired.
0: Yes. It'll happen. Yourself to death and then some.
2: But then cry after.
0: Kill yourself for the gig.
2: Yeah.
0: Yes.
2: But it was really good. It was an enjoyable gig. Glad that we got to go out and get that fucking team element going.
0: Get that bread.
2: Delicious. Now imagine that, but on a stage.
0: Yes. I've done all sorts of country shows and local festivals and a big-ass EDM festival last week.
2: Oh, fuck yeah. That's what really drove this EDM before TS, was that we're fresh off of that Wub Wub Fest.
0: Yes. I want to figure out how to make this music play in that environment.
2: Yes.
0: I gotta talk to No Name. I think there's an avenue to make it happen.
2: Yeah, definitely. We need some people who know how to spin some shit.
0: We need a professional.
2: We need fucking professional help.
0: I've taken this hobbyist shit as far as it can go.
2: Yep. We're having a good time.
0: We are. Yeah, so I've been feeling all sorts of ways as of late, and I just... Part of that EDM festival was coming to. Just needs to be some ownership taken in at work if you're going to stick around. Which there has been, but like in a bigger way.
2: Yes.
0: I think there's some... I miss doing the bigger shows and stuff with you and Eric and everybody else. And mm-hmm. It's coming up time. Mm. Maybe.
2: Ooh.
0: We'll see.
2: Mm-hmm.
0: But in the spirit of that, we were listening to some of these throwbacks on the drive back from this past gig. If you know, you know. This is Cold Hearted by Sinju.

0: That was Johnson City with Up in the Ceiling.
1: Lovely. Good block.
0: That was a good block. A little credit throwback action. Throwback action.
1: Mm-hmm. I have a question for you, Booberry.
0: I might have an answer for you, Frankie Payne.
1: At the top of every live show you've ever done, do you usually pull ISOs?
0: Typically.
1: Pretty much every single one, even if it's not your own show.
0: What do you mean?
1: Like if you're a guest, do you pull ISOs even when you're a guest?
0: Yeah.
1: That is... Think about how many live episodes you've ever done. Think about how easy it is to rack up those ISO numbers simply because of how many shows you've done.
0: I remember doing the spotlight stuff for like Ungovernable Misfits. I went and grabbed a bunch of let me just pull them up. It'd be easier to do it that way.
1: Oh shit.
0: Yeah, dude.
1: Did you ever pull ISOs at just random times too on top of that?
0: I...
1: Or is it always at the top of shows usually?
0: I

0: I mean, like, in your prep time during the regular week, did you used to pull ISOs even if it wasn't, like, a show night?
1: It's more so just having the ear on at all times. Mm-hmm. And you just pull what you pull, and if there happens to be a show that you're doing, if there's a show that you're doing, occasionally, like, there's some gags, like, that just kind of makes sense. Mm-hmm. You know, if I, like, for Chris, I am, or Sorcerer Seat Sitter, I'm going to load up heavy on Midnight Mike stuff, and or, like, if I know that there's something that's been talked about in the past that's, like, worth getting ISIS for, then yeah.
0: It's pretty great. It's all the inside jokes.
1: But
0: I've requested a lot.
1: Yeah.
0: And there will be more.
1: I'd like to, what is this one? Oh, wait, that wouldn't work there.
0: Did you pull the cherry ISO for the cherry cherry song?
1: Yes.
2: Was that?
1: Oh, I can't hear that one.
0: What the fuck?
1: I know.
2: What's that? Now we don't do requests.
1: Oh, it's the trust is saying, what's that? No, we don't do requests.
0: Yes, you do. Oh, fuck. This is good.
1: I know. I had to dig a little hard to find some CC BY music for this one, but now I think I've got a new repertoire to pull from.
0: Good.
1: I believe this is all from Newgrounds. Well, some of it is from Newgrounds, at least. Mm. I'll have to check.
0: Yeah, it looks like it.
1: This is a fucking Newgrounds song.
0: Hell yeah.
3: Oh, fuck. You're gonna make me scream.
0: Makes me want to shoot a laser.
4: Makes me want to shoot myself.
0: Oh, Lord.
4: Oh, shit. Fuck.
0: Now I'm gonna make it my mission every episode to come up with an interview question for you and really put you on the spot.
1: Oh. Yeah, I says it's pretty easy. Just keep screenshots or, you know, playlists of what you want to pull, and then make time to do it. Mm-hmm. Usually takes about an hour, depending on what there is.
0: Yeah.
1: Nice. Hey, this is a throwback. Matt Bigelow with Fudge.

know what kind of man this guy is.

0: Ja.
1: Mm-hmm.
2: I know that's right.
1: Yes. You know, we sometimes we produce these shows on the fly, and all the time I make mistakes.
2: Unacceptable.
1: Like forgetting to switch out the actual track and mix. But hey, you got it working on the split kit side.
3: Oh, hell yeah.
2: Oh, hell yeah.
4: Oh, hell yeah, brother.
1: Yes. That was Fudge by Matt Bigelow. He hit me up on Twitter back in October, and I just now saw that message because that's how often I engage with.
2: Oh my gosh.
1: I know. Well, at least with the Booberry Twitter.
2: Yeah.
1: But I shot him back a message and said, things are going great.
2: Good.
1: Pretty good.
2: It's going pretty good.
1: Pretty good. Pretty good. But except from what, well, there's two things. I'm feeling, and you and I have been discussing this quite a lot, to which I am very much appreciative. But there's just like some impasses

0: What does that look like? We got some ideas, but they require the most valuable attribute of all, which is arguably time. And we have lots of time.
1: Mm-hmm.
0: But at the same time, we don't.
1: Time, confidence, motivation.
0: Yeah, it's fucking... Motivation's a tough one.
1: Mm-hmm.
0: It's easy not to feel motivated when you get home and can't move.
1: Mm-hmm. And accountability is a big one.
2: Yeah.
1: Too. Like, yeah, I fucking did that. Let's go. Let's get the show done.
0: Mm-hmm.
1: I'm excited because I felt that honestly a lot come about when I was on tour.

0: in.
1: Deploy. Eat. Mm-hmm. Eat.
0: I think also using, like, just a positive attitude through it all is what's needed. That was a big thing on this gig. Like, you know, if you're just constantly critiquing yourself, how can you own it?
1: Yes.
0: That's what you said.
1: Nemo Maitre, or Pedro the Roadie as I known him, or knew him, know him. His biggest thing was PMA, positive mental attitude.
0: Mm-hmm.
1: That's an easy one to forget. That was just like, it's like quicksand sometimes. Quicksilver even.
0: Mm-hmm.
1: Just sit there and evaporate. Especially when we can maybe talk about this in a separate time, but you said something earlier about just the way things are consumed and
0: mm-hmm.
1: Yes.
0: It's time to counteract all this input with some output.
1: Yes, and this next output is Seth Bowell, Acid Ocean off the Acid Alert EP. This one's a jammer.
2: It's not my jam, I don't buy jam, I buy honey, and I kiss it on the lips.
3: I gotta now jam a knife in the side to trigger the blades.

0: was With You Next to Me by Addicts. A little acid for you. Yes.
1: You see that guy over there that's next to me?
0: He's probably on acid.
1: Wouldn't be shocked.
2: Are you aware of the health risks caused by tall boys?
0: Oh! This is a music podcast where you can use a Podcasting 2.0 app to send Satoshis to the songs that we're listening to tonight. Full disclosure, my note is in total disarray. I've went out and purchased the hardware to start afresh. Frankie Paint's got her note here at home. We're going to take time to...

0: actually asked if we could get a call going with you and me and Eric and Chad F and Sir Libre and Spencer. We got together and talked for almost 2 hours before this episode. I needed to kind of just get re-informed of where the divide exists between Ellen Address and Keyson, because like, there's tons of fucking splits that I put out there, and it's a little daunting to like, which way do you go? But ultimately, it just comes back to same thing we've been doing: build a node, run that. For the people that show up and are interested, tell them that that is the way to go. Because, like, you know, that seeing the helipad stuff is fucking sweet.
1: Yep. And luckily, there's a beautiful little tutorial that taught me how to build my node. And the people here taught me how to build my node. And they help us through the way every step. So,
0: yes.
1: Shout out to the peeps.
0: I'll be referring back to the V4V tutorials. Spencer and Lorian. I think that's what the feed is called. V4V tutorial? V4V Bitcoin Lightning tutorials. That's the one.
1: Perfect. Very specific. We know what we're getting. We know how to get help.
0: Yes. You had an idea, and that was kind of the like, oh yeah, okay, this is something that, because like ultimately, unless it was a point of just ass blasting wallet providers with like, hey, support Keyson, I'm not sure what I could contribute. But you had suggested for the next skirmish.
1: Yes, use it as a event to. We can use wallet parties, or we did a ring of fire with a group of us podcasters earlier. Was it last year? It has to be.
0: Yeah, they're pretty periodic.
1: Mm-hmm. And, you know, we could use the skirmish. One idea was having the participants of the skirmish be in a ring of fire, and basically the concert is what it's all leading into. We did wallet parties with our crewmates before we did an in-person show to get them all up.
0: Yes.
1: And yeah, we can use this to promote the next skirmish, doing little mini concerts maybe here and there that are conjoined with said wallet parties or node parties. And
0: yes, more concerts.
1: Yeah, because then, you know, we have the people that want to help produce the show actually, you know, we get them the training they need. If you want to be a part here, let us give you a role in it. Now you have this brand new tool that you can use on the show date. You're in the credits, you know. I like it.
0: Yes. I'm just saying that I had another song not show up on Mix. That's unfortunate. Well, this is Faded by Namo Maitri, and we'll be back.

0: I wonder if he's got any new music he's been releasing as of late. Nemo.
1: Yeah.
0: He's a DJ. Maybe another good dude to reach out to for Before the Scheme streams. Excuse me, the Between the Schemes.
1: Mm-hmm. Are you mixing up your

0: real twisted up. I got lost on what tracks were where there.
1: Damn.
0: Yeah, we might have been talking over one of the boostable tracks.
1: We definitely were. I didn't give a fuck.
0: No, I meant like the one before that. I can't
1: tell.
0: Oh,
1: shit.
0: Yeah. I can't tell if this... I don't know what happened. I'll have to go back and listen.
1: That's okay.
0: Live production, man, I tell ya. Fuck it. We'll do it live.
1: The Schemes with three different B's and threes for E's. Before, between, amongst...
0: Hey, speaking of threes, we got three in the next block. Changing it up a little bit again. Got some Overdose, some 1.3, some Skate Nigs.
1: Noise.
0: All coming your way. One quick thought before we were touching on off the air discussing. One of the ways I kind of want to look at what we've been doing with just the live streams and the production and the shows. I kind of want to look at it like a gallery where it's like, it's very openly evident. Like you should come in and take a look and just like witness it.
1: Admire it.
0: And if it's not your thing, then like, you know, it was a one-off thing, weirdo thing that you did that one time. But like, if somebody was into it, you know, there's this whole underbelly of a subculture going down here where like, this is the lifeblood of what happens every week, you know?
1: Yep. And you don't have to buy anything. But you could.
0: You could buy some rice and beaners.
1: Oh, boy.

Work slow, I come faster, be like diarrhea, tortillas in the hair. I munch your tortilla, suck my meat and my balls, I scream, mamma mia. 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That one's out for all the cook, I snore it if you want my portugia.

0: bullshit. 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I want to see torn cosplay costumes. 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
1: Mmm, skating eggs. Mortal but invincible.
2: I fucking love the skate mix.
1: Yes.
2: Dance music, why not skate mix? You know?
1: Indeed. So, yeah. How are you feeling?
2: I'm feeling pretty good. I think we said this is a value for value production.
1: This is true. This will be our last song coming up.
2: Yes. All good things come with value and more value and even more value.
1: Yes. I'm not sure when we'll be back at it, but we'd like to do it with earnestness.
2: I would like to do it when I'm home. That's like making the time for that. That's great.
1: Yes.
2: Whether it's a Sunday or a Monday thing. That'd be awesome.
1: You know, I love doing it Mondays. It's a lot of fun. It's just that Tuesday turnaround that fucking kills me.
2: Yeah.
1: That's the, I think, the big hurdle to cross, personally, is like, what is this work-life-hobby balance?
2: Mm-hmm.
1: Because I'm straight up fucking itching to do another skirmish, goddammit.
2: Yeah, I think the missing piece would just be teaching me how to get some of these things done with you. The post-producing.
1: Yes. Tonight won't be the night.
2: Definitely not.
1: You gotta turn around and get up at 6 a.m.
2: I'm not even packed.
1: Work, goddamn you. Work! Work!
2: Diva.
3: Work like a dummy.
2: Working like a dummy.
1: What are we saying?
2: Diva.
1: Diva! Work, Diva!
2: Slay. Kill it.
1: Kill it.
2: Yes, Mama God. And so on.
1: Yes. Well, this next track is from an artist that we heard at the very beginning of the show. This is Bacalao with Burn the Night. And I've been Booberry, Mothman of the Miniocalypse.
2: And I have been Frankie Pink. See you next time.

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It's kind of like the early days of uploading the music to RSS. It's like you could do it, but it was hard. You can create a music podcast, but you still have to go download all the files, you put them into a music interface.

0: to. One man alone cannot do this.
1: Wayne, you will run the backstage team.
2: Milton,
3: you are the liaison
1: between Wayne's backstage team and Garth's front stage team, which includes myself in the booth.
2: To the left and the right of the stage are the machine gun nests, belt-fed M60 Brownings. Now, these babies tend to heat up, so shoot in 3-second bursts. In the event of capture, I will personally distribute cyanide capsules to be placed under the tongue like so. Any questions?
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0: The Stygial Hearts, a band out of Canada with a track back from 2024-23, and that was Lucky. And no, that had nothing to do with Bitcoin. You can completely ignore their artwork, as you just heard. Well, welcome back. You have just found Pirate Radio Upbeats, and I am your host, Salty Crayon, on episode 75, RTFM. Well, what does that acronym mean? Well, you'll have to find out later in the show. I don't give away anything in the beginning. All right, so what do we got coming up on your frequency today on this Sunday morning? Well, we are going to get into some summertime type tracks.
1: Hey, this is Shredward.
0: Tracks.
1: This is TJ of the Dorfels.
0: And I don't know why that's playing.
1: To Upbeats.
0: Shut up. I don't know why that's playing. But anyway, we're going to get into some summertime style music, seeing as how we're almost in July. And yeah, we'll just start it off with a band here called Air Afrik Records. And this is a track I haven't played in almost 3 years. And this is Yardstream. Oh yeah!

0: Yeah, some reggae flavor on your Sunday morning. That was Wobbity with Shattered. And prior to that one, we had another reggae favorite here. That was Air F for Geek Records with Yardstream. Not to be confused with the app for live streaming. But yes, that was Yardstream. So what do we got going on? All you freaks, nerds, veterans of the show, and maybe some new people, what are you doing on this Sunday morning? Are you grilling? Are you washing the car, mowing the yard, or just going out? And is your normal Sunday drive, is it here on this pirate radio station of Upbeats, where it's followed by the two-hour folk hour, and maybe some Darren O, and then, of course, No Agenda after that. And then, who knows what's on after that. I'm usually completely tuned out after all that happens. But tell me what you're doing on this Sunday, and what you normally do on a day like today. Well, since it's still summertime, let's go ahead and keep with the summer tunes, and this is another throwback. This is Tony Salamone with his track Cool Summer, depending on which state you're in. Not cool here.
1: Turn it up. Stay connected.

That was, who the hell was that? That was Will Mack with his track Elf. Does that have anything to do with summertime? I don't know. It sounds like a summertime song, so I'm going to play it. Yep, and that's how that works over here. Who's before that? And then before that, we had Tony Salamone with his track Cool Summer. Another fun-filled theme for the first part of the show here on Upbeats, your pirate radio station, playing what I want because there's no outside influence here for tracks being played. All right, so I'm going to do a little bit of housekeeping for people that are new to the show. So if you're a veteran and you've heard this spiel before, you can either just ignore it and skip ahead to the music, or you can just hear it just for the fun of hearing it again. Okay, so everybody that is using Fountain, which is a social media app, it is not a podcast player. I'm going to explain how music shows that are doing it correctly show up on that app. There are things called chapters, and they are in that app. If you click on the three dots and scroll, you'll see a thing that says chapters.

0: That shows you all the artwork and everything that is happening in sequence. So it'll change when I'm talking, and then the Magic Wallet switching technology will switch to the artist being played, and it goes back and forth throughout the entire show. Those are called chapters. It's not one piece of artwork that stays through the entire show. That is wrong, and that's not what a chapter is. Because if you see that, that means there's no splits. And what are splits? Splits is the point in time where the wallet switches to the music artist, and this is where they start getting paid directly. Not some third person or third party sitting on those sats and divvying them out later. No, they get paid directly in real time, how it's designed to be. But that's how chapters work. And you hit the boost button, and as you're hitting the boost button, you can write an inspiring note. Maybe the artist will get it, maybe they won't, but I will see it and I will read it off in a thing that we call boostograms, and then you'll get to hear me complete the feedback loop of value for value. So that is an overall explanation of how chapters work on these modern podcast apps. Like I said, Fountain is not a podcast player, it's a social media app. So on actual podcast player apps, this works more efficiently and simpler. But for you, those of you on Fountain, that's how it works on Fountain. Chapters. Watching the artwork change. Going in the app and actually seeing the chapters. That's what we call chapters. When you hear us talking about chapters, that's what we're referring to. Okay, enough school. And enough of me repeating that over and over. Let's see what we got. We got a band that I had dug up and from a long time ago, and they're out of Austin, and this is a band called Elastic Circus, and there's their track. We're gonna play this track here, and it's called Chrissy Got Your Keys, and that'll be coming up here shortly.
1: Strap yourself in,
2: because we're set up, switched on, and ready to go.

Yeah, that was Mosquito Virtual with their track Malencia. And don't ask me where they're from. I don't remember. I have no idea. But the band before that, that was Elastic Circus out of Austin. That was Chrissy Got Your Keys. Hell yeah. Let's see what we got. We have anything we need to talk about here on your Sunday. Let's see. Did you know that Wave Lake was created by musicians? And the key person there over at Wave Lake is Sam Means. And this is his track that is covered by the Pixies. One of my favorite tracks on Mr. Robot. And this is Where Is My Mind. That's his coming up next on your pirate radio frequency of upbeats.

0: Yeah, that was ABC with
1: What Troubles You.
0: Hell yeah. And then before that one, we had Sam Means from Wavelake, and that is a cover of the Pixies, Where Is My Mind. All right, we are we're at a point here where we're going to take a little break and read off the Boostergrams, which is all the value that you, the listener, had sent in from last week or the previous episodes. And like we do here, or like I do here on this pirate radio of Upbeats, I read them off in a thing called Helipad. And that's how we close the feedback loop. But before we get into that, I need to play this clip from a long time ago from Dave Jones and Adam Curry. And this is explaining why you need to have an ask. Because if you don't have an ask, you don't get any value coming in. So I'm going to replay this from a couple years ago. And not only is this going to be probably new to most of you, but this is specifically going out to my listeners that never, ever send any value into the show. But I know that they're listening. So here we go.
2: Mm-hmm. And of course, we produce everything ourselves. It's very important in podcasting. That if you can't produce it yourself, you're going to have a very hard time living off of it. That's I guarantee that. Well, we got the expected results. We got maybe about $200 a month. I mean, it was very, very disappointing. And we expressed our disappointment. Like, do you like this, what we're doing? Because if you're listening, you clearly like it for some reason. Is it worth anything to you? Is it? I mean, please tell us. Just send in whatever you think it's worth. And we got many more by asking, just by asking, which remember, my wife is a now retired from corporate life, a chief communications officer for nonprofits. She's mm-hmm. always said to me, Adam, the number one reason why people don't donate to a nonprofit is they didn't get asked. It's surprising, but people are like, oh, you need money. Okay. Well, you didn't ask me. Mm-hmm. And they could be at an event and then not even donate money. But if you ask them, then suddenly they do.
0: And there you go. And I will be doing that again after I read off these Boostergrams, which we are now at the helipad. And what is that? Basically, it is a app connected to our nodes that allows us to see every single Boostergram. Doesn't matter what app it is, and it also shows who's streaming sats to this show. So this is a very helpful tool, and that would be Eric PP, who is the updater and maintainer of that. All right, let's go ahead and start off top of the list. We got a short row of dicks coming in from Sir Libre over at his own app, v4vmusic.com. And he was auto-boosting Dead Leaves by the Melted Circus. Here's your row of dicks.
3: Balls and wieners all the way right here.
0: Appreciate that one. And then he came in again with a short row of dicks. Not just boosting the show. And then he came back again and he was boosting... I gotta click on it. Mike Epting's Nicole. And appreciate that one. And then he came in again and he was boosting this is the auto boost, Looking for You featuring Kellen Quinn by Jeremy Oliveria. Short row of dicks on that one, appreciate it. And then he came in again, another short row of dicks with the auto boost. And we got another one here, auto boost. He was boosting You and Me versus Close to You by Oxford. And that was a EDM version of a remix of an old 80s track. Very cool. And then he came in one last time with the auto boost with a short row of dicks.
3: Balls and wieners all the way right here.
0: Coming back to Upbeats on this pirate radio station, that is Magnolia Mayhem. and they were doing the count boost, which is a 1, 2, 3, 4 sats. And they were boosting directly from the podcast index. And this is what they had to say. To start off with, thank you for turning me on to Melted Circus. And I agree that one song reminds me of an acoustic Linkin Park, still one of my favorite bands, but I also noticed that their song Arguing with Shadows makes mention to A Thousand Suns, which was the name of an LP album. Maybe it's just a coincidence since the term wasn't made up by them, but it's rare enough that I really do think they took real inspiration from Linkin Park. Keep kicking ass. Love your show. Let me give you one of these real quick.
4: 1, 2, 3, 4, 5, 6, 7, 8, 9, 10, 11, 12.
0: So Melted Circus, and did some research on that. They were around making those tracks pretty much at the prime or beginning time of Linkin Park becoming very popular. And that's probably where they took a lot of that inspiration from. And I agree. They're a very underrated band that I just happened to go back and find from 2023, and you will be hearing more of them coming up later on in the show if I can find it. But I appreciate the count numerology boost. You hit it. Thank you very much, Magnolia Mayhem. All right, coming up next, we got 1, 4, 5 sats via fountain from Matt Finley, and he says, good show, Salty. Appreciate it. And Matt came in again with a 1, 4, 5, and he was boosting Lost Summer by Ollie, and he says, Lost Summer by Ollie is on point. Another good summer song, and I wish Ollie would upload more music to Wavelake, because he has way more music outside of the index. And I did ask him, and he said he would, and he just hasn't, so all I can do is ask. If they don't do it, I can't make them do it. Let's see. 1, 4, 5 again, coming in from Matt Finley via Fountain. And he was boosting The Melted Circus. We were just talking about them. And that track was Who You Are and What You Do. And he says, cool track, Who You Are and What You Do by The Melted Circus. Appreciate it, Matt. And then Matt comes in again one last time. And he was boosting Descent by The Truth Beyond. He goes, rock on! Descent by The Truth Beyond. Appreciate all the value, Matt, to the show and to the artist. Coming in, 1,000 sats via Fountain. That would be Strange Love of Music. And they say, really great show this Sunday, digging the Red Bloods. I agree. I like the Red Bloods. They were new to the Valueverse, and we just had to wait till their album was put in the index so we could play it. And yeah, I like the, maybe we'll come back and revisit the Red Bloods and play some more songs then, but appreciate the sats. Thank you, Strange Love of Music. Coming in with a big boost for the week, that would be 2 for Toonster, coming in with a 44-44 from Fountain, and she says, great episode. I came for the rewind into the music Valueverse. Here is your big boost for the day. Ayo. Appreciate it. And then our last boostagram for the week, for the last episode, that will be 1,000 sats coming in from Rock and Roll Andy Brash, aka Rock and Roll Andy Breakheart. And he was sending some value in from Castomatic, 1,000 sats. And since you're the last one, we'll give you one of these two. Ayo. Now, if you're one of the other more advanced users of podcast apps, you can stream sats to the show. And let's go over some people that were sending value in that way, because Value for Value is also streaming and also sending boost grams. We'll start off top of the list. TJ the Raffle coming in from Podcast Guru. Appreciate it. Sylvie coming in from Podcast Guru. Chad F with Castomatic. coming in. And then let's scroll down and see if there were any others in between there. And that will cover streaming stats, boostograms, and whatnot. So I'm going to go over something in the boostograms that maybe it's my fault that I didn't tell you what the numbers are and what, and you can get a special sound if you hit these. So I'm going to go through these real quickly. If you want to do the Biff from Back to the Future numerology, that would be a 1955 sat boost. If you want to hear something specific to Back to the Future 2, that is a 2015 numerology, which these numbers should make sense if you watch the movie. We have Back to the Future with a 1985 boost. The walking boost is 500. If you want a Knight Rider boost, that is the kit boost, and that is 2000. Of course, you got like the Satchel Richards, Roa Dux, the Stoner Donation 420. If you want to hear it, let's see, what other ones I have on here? We've got Bowler, no, we got Swan Donation, Countdown, which would make sense. Bowling is anything with like 555 or higher. The Countdown works either way. It can go 1, 2, 3, 4, or it can go, it can start from like the top. You can go like 7, 6, 5, 4, 3, 2, 1. Bowler donations are anything that is like 10-10. That is a bowler donation. There are ones with the number, as long as it has the number 69 in it. Do not just do 69 because I'm not reading off anything under 100 sats. Those are dust, and you, and they won't happen here. Let's see. You got the America Fuck Yeah donation. That is a 1776. You got a boobs donation, that is 8,008, and a small boobs is 6,006. That's what those are. And that is majority of the ones that have a unique sound to them. Now, so as far as the value coming back in, yes, this is, I'm going to say this again for the third year in a row. You are clearly getting value from this show because you keep listening to it. So either I'm not doing something right, or you're not, I don't know what the, what you, I'm asking you to donate to the show because this takes up time and energy to do. And it also gives free promotion to the music artist because I know for a fact that anyone new to looking at this stuff is not going to take the time to dig through the 40 pounds of AI slop shit and Bitcoin music to get to the good stuff. You're not. And you're not going to fool any of us that's been here for like 4 years or more that you are, because you're not. And you're not going to find it on some other protocol either. You're not. It comes from us. We're the ones that curate this stuff. We're the ones that promote these artists. There's no, nobody else is doing it. Sorry. So, you obviously are getting value from the show, whether you've heard this, these artists for the first time, or you saw somebody talking about these artists and you wanted to give them value back. Now, you can obviously do this with time, talent, and treasure. Time, sharing the show. I don't care how you share it. Share the show. Every show is shareable. It doesn't matter which app it comes from. As long as it's got an RSS feed, you can take that feed and you could email it if you wanted to. It works everywhere. Talent. We used to say if you wanted to do artwork or you wanted to do, I don't know, share new artists, that I would say I was paying attention to that with a certain social media app. I don't do that anymore. I'll find it. But if you can, if you want to find me on Mastodon or Telegram, share if there's some new tracks coming out that you want us to play. However, I will not play it if I think it is crap. If it's crap, I'm not going to play it. I don't care how much everyone talks about it. If it's hot garbage, not playing it. And of course, Treasure. Treasure being the Lightning Network, which is what Boostergrams go through. That would be little bits of Satoshi, Bitcoin called Satoshis, that rides on the Lightning Network. Now, people that are afraid to use it or don't understand its value, you can go and donate to the show just like everyone was doing prior to all this, and that is PayPal. And this is where my RTFM acronym comes in. Read the fucking manual. Read the show notes. There's show notes that has words that mean stuff. So if you need to find something that you heard me say, chances are they're in the show notes. And that's where the PayPal is. That's where my website is. My website's on every single episode since day one. It's upbeatspodcast.com. All one word. It's too easy. You can go there and you can donate with your fiat coupons. It's fine. And if I get those, I will read those off. It's really simple. This cannot get any easier for people to donate to the show. You either do it through Sats or you do it through PayPal. It can't get any easier. All right, well, enough of that. And thank you to all those that did send in their value to the last show. That is much appreciated. And all of you that have been sitting back and listening to the show for the past 3 years, not donating, shame on you. You're clearly getting value from it because you keep coming back. Figure it out. All right, coming up, we got a double header for these two tracks. This is a band out of Italy, and I wanted to bring them back. No one plays them anymore, of course. And this band is called The Last Confidence. And this first track is going to be called La Solita Storia, which means the usual story. So we will be playing that coming up here next on the rest of the show. So just stay tuned. Keep grilling. Keep driving. Keep grocery shopping. Whatever you're doing. As long as you're not hunched over somewhere staring at your phone, go walk around, touch grass while you're listening to the show. That's what it's made for. So here we go. Second half on The Last Confidence, La Solita Storia.
5: 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Now on to the show.

Yeah, that was the Last Confidence again. That was Vece Borce, which translates to Old Studs. And that was a track with them. Prior to that one, La Solita Storia, The Usual Story. And that is The Usual Story here on this pirate radio edition of Beats, because I play everything. Well, just about everything. I won't play AI slop, and I won't play songs about Bitcoin, but I will play just about everything, and it doesn't matter if they're self-hosted or not, because I'm not going to put myself in a tiny little tunnel. That's stupid. And most of that music sucks. This doesn't, but maybe you think it sucks. But I don't think it sucks. That's probably why I'm playing it. All right, moving on. We have Alicia Stockman. She has a new EP out, and we're going to play a track from that, one that I picked out, and it's actually called I'm Moving On. Here we go.

0: Yeah, playing some good old Joe Martin from his new album Alone in Valentine. That was Checkmate. And then another new track from another new album prior to that one. That was Alicia Stockman with Moving On. And that's what we're about to do here on Upbeats, because we have reached the end of this frequency. I'm going to close it out with one last track. And before it starts getting staticky, I'm going to go ahead and say, if you don't understand what value is what you thought or what you feel you got out of this show. It can go to the artist. It can go to me. So because value confuses people, it's money. That's what value is. So please donate your money, whether that's PayPal or sats, to the show. I'm asking you to donate money. I really have to say that because people don't understand what value is. And you donate what you feel you got out of the show. I'm not going to say an amount because that's not up to me. That is up to you. So now, I'm going to start tuning out this frequency. Coming up next, we're going to close out the show with a band, just a duo, and that would be Bad Strangers. And this is their track called Crumble. So I'm going to get out of here because the frequency is starting to fade away into this pirate radio station of Upbeats on your Sunday. And then I will tune in again when I feel like it. Adios.
1: I saw you

0: helped you make it look easy, but we know it takes a lot of time and preparation for each show.
1: To be honest, yeah, we do make it look easy.
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goes. I will try to be as loud as possible, but I have lost my voice. So this is what I have for today. Homebound by Alicia Stockman.

I mean, I have the microphone all the way up, so it should be possible to hear me now. I don't know, Chadef, maybe you need hearing aids? I don't know. My voice is not good today, that's for sure. Eric Pipi wants me to save my voice. I think that's a good idea. This is Tesura by Mosquito Virtual.

today with all I have boosted the microphone. This is a No Sleep Sunday by Brash Habits. There was a bell. And I'm not gonna sing alone today.

Software Automatic Mouth. Eric PP, I just lost my voice. I don't have throat cancer, or at least I hope I don't have it. This is Vertical by Let Them Riot.

I will tell you all about what happened to my voice in the break. This is Never, Never Enough by Damn Your Idol.

That was Never Enough by Damn Your Idols, which is a Belgium and Norwegian project. So that is very interesting. I would just like to make a sound check. Can you hear me at all? Or else this is kind of pointless. Please let me know in the chat room. Can you hear me? Oops. I will try. Yes, Eric Pipe can hear me. All right, then we've tried to do the show. Yes, I sound terrible, Eric. I know. I will. The truth is, I went too loud in the streets. I guess I blew my chords in my vocal chords. I can only blame myself, but it's no big deal, because I have more plans. I have other instruments I can play while I wait for my voice to get back. But it was kind of interesting. I lost my voice the day before I was doing open mic in Rotterdam, in the center. So I was going on stage for the first time ever without my voice. So that was kind of interesting. But it went well. It went very well. I kind of gave it all the rest I had. So I... No, I weren't singing metal, Eric. I was singing country and my own songs. I gave it the best, and I had more to go than I have even now. So I think I just took out the rest on the stage on the open mic session. But it was really fun to do. First time on stage, really, really fun to do. So now we're gonna do some donations. I have a list today, a short one, but at least a good list nonetheless. Eric PP is wait one moment, that was too long ago, or was it? Oh yes, no it wasn't, here we go. Eric PP is coming in from V4V Music with 100 sats auto boosts to different artists, to Eric Clips and Acme, that we had the interview with on the previous edition. And Chad F. is coming in with 333 sats from Podcast Guru. I sound terrible, I know it, I hear it myself, but this is all I have today. All I have today. Maybe I have more next week. I hope I have more next week. Let's just pray for that, really. Eric PP is coming in with more boosts to Gorge 44, of course. Saint Petersburg EP and Biased Low and Shame. And then we have Chad F. with another 333 sats from Podcast Guru that went to Brash Habits, that we played this show. I'm already on this show.
Strange Love of Music have sent a 1000-sat boost from Fountain. And he's writing, thanks for spinning Ground Zero, much more where that came from. Thank you, Strange Love of Music. Highly appreciated. And then we have more people, or at least the same people coming in with streams and boosts for this live edition. I see Chad F is streaming. So thank you for that, Chad F. And he also came in with a boost, as I already told you, to Brash Habits. So thank you, Chad F. Then we have Eric PP. He came in with a lot of sats. 3,333 sats that I hope went to Damn Your Idols. Because I can't see any message here in my helipad. The same for the other boost with 3,333 sats, Eric. So this is a support message to Sir Libre. I can't see where the boosts are going, but at least I hope it went to the artists. Then Eric PP is also coming in with auto boosts to Damn Your Idols. So thank you, Eric PP. And then we have one more boost for today. Darren O is coming in with 5,000 sats from the split kit. And he writes, rock on, brother. Thank you, Darren O. Very appreciated. I will rock on. I will be here, even though my voice is gone. I'm here with one lung or one vocal cord. Something, at least I have, I think I have one vocal cord left. And the other one blue, I guess. Because it's not painful. I just don't feel any pain, but I just can't speak loud anymore. I can't sing anymore. So then I'm gonna go out with my trumpet next week on the streets. So that's gonna be interesting also. So follow me on my live stream on the streets of Rotterdam. I stream on YouTube every Monday, Tuesday, Wednesday, and now also Thursdays. So I will do my best to rock on, and I will do so. This is just something that can happen when you're standing in the streets and trying to sing as loud as the whole place hears you. And that was really fun to do. I had such a good time when I did it, so I don't regret anything. But I will have to take it easy until my voice gets back. But I will be there anyways. I have no plans of not being there, so please follow me on my YouTube channel, and I will give you the link if you're in the chat room right now. I could use some more subscribers on my YouTube channel. That is this one. And then I just would like to say that this is, of course, a value for value music podcast. And that means that I am very dependent on you to support this podcast, to become a producer, because I need your support to continue this show. 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
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And I'm gonna stop talking now and preserve my voice. So let's play some more music. Let's have a look at the chat room first. Are you sure it failed, Eric? Because it seems like it came in from my side. All right. Let's play some more music. We are going to play She'll Be Coming Around by Sun Crow.

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This is Back at Home by Nancy Loeffler-Caro.

And I actually already feel better. This is Acme and Southology with the album Off License with the song Habisha Coffee.

Even though I have lost my voice, I hope it was a good experience. And I will be back with more music next Friday, right after Podcasting 2.0. 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

0: Yeah. I'm glad we had Øystein Berg in there with some actual music.
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0: It's Thursday, and what better way to celebrate than by tuning in to Homegrown Hits with your favorite DMU DJs out here. I will be one of them tonight, DeLorean.
1: And I'll be another one tonight, Prairie Kate Ultra.
0: Ooh, Prairie Kate Ultra.
1: And oh, yeah.
0: Man, can you believe this is our last show of June?
1: Oh my gosh, for a second they're gonna say it's our last show ever, and no. I was like, what? Yeah. Oh my gosh,
0: surprise.
1: That'd be so sad.
0: That would be horrible to surprise you with that.
1: Yeah, that would be kind of mean, I guess. I'd be like, what the heck, man?
0: But, yeah, live on air. Just so you know.
1: Not happening. Yeah, June, I this month flew by.
0: Seriously, this week especially.
1: I know, we were just complaining about it. where's all the time going. And of course, we were wasting some time starting the show a little late complaining about where it all went.
0: Seriously, well, we are not here to waste your time, hitters. 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Nope, it's just us ladies running the show. However we want to, we want to,
1: we pull our own strings around here.
0: Yeah, that's right. And we like Thursdays, so we do it on Thursdays. But yeah, when I play a song, 99% of the sats you send in a nude podcast app go straight to the artist, and 1% hangs back here so that we can thank you at the end of the show. And I suppose we'll just hop right into it and make sure that we're not actually wasting a bunch of time. We got some new decentralized metal coming up for you from Damn Your Idols. I got two titular tracks to play.

0: Oh, I love the hang time of that guitar note right there. That was Damn Your Idols with the titular tracks off of their two decentralized albums, Damn Your Idols and Cast a Shadow. Now,
1: yeah.
0: Oh, I love that poppin' sound from the auto boost coming through. Thank you, Norm.
1: Ah, Norm, yes. People are auto boosting in.
0: Very cool. You can do that too at v4vmusic.com. That way, if you're driving or making dinner or, I don't know, hanging out at a birthday party with local Bitcoiners, you can send some sats to all of the artists and support them v4v passively as you do whatever, you know? Set it and forget it. That's the way we like it. Kinda. It's nice when it works. And v4v music always works.
1: It does. It does. And you know what else worked? Those riffs were really working for me. Dude, big fan of that.
0: It's so crazy to think that that's Hans from Hayleen on the guitar in that band.
1: I know. I didn't realize that.
0: Yeah.
1: And now I know.
0: Yep. I remember a couple months back, there was this big event, South by Worldwide, which if you missed it live, you're temporarily out of luck, but someday it'll be posted and then it'll be there forever. But Hayleen did an interview and Hans mentioned he started off his music career in metal. And immediately I feel like the comments started pouring in. And of course I boosted in. Oh, you're going to add that to the decentralized catalog, right? You're going to upload that. And he talked about how the metal was sort of like a dark place during his life. And he thinks that metal music is like associated with darkness and the bad times and the bad things. And we're all just like, yeah, but we want to hear it. And I'm really glad that he got it up. And shout out to Sir Libre, too. It seems like uploads to Fountain, which is, you know, people are saying an easy way to get your music pinged onto the podcast index. It seems like it's taking hours and hours for new feeds to show up. So if you were to try and go that route and be like, where's my music? Well, I don't know, personally. But Sir Libre was able to come in and scoop these guys. He's like, we need decentralized metal for Lightning Thrashes. I got you. I will host it. So,
1: nice.
0: Yeah, I don't know. Hopefully more technical issues will just lead to more self-hosted musicians, like truly self-hosted. You got a website, you got a Wix site. I mean, like, you can have a really lame freebie website, guys, and then you can host your own music on it. But also, I'm not saying all Wix sites are lame. I didn't mean to throw shade there. I know you can drag and drop things exactly where you want them, but it's really cool. It's awesome if your home base is your own personal website and then your music is brought forth to the index via that site. It's cool.
1: Yeah. Yeah. And I think that is a silver lining of, like you said, of things kind of breaking a little bit. It gives people a little bit of a push. And hey, and the same thing, I really appreciate Damn Your Idols getting uploaded. It seems like, no pun intended, that was like a shadowy part of his life, and Hayleen is more of the light. So I appreciate having the whole picture of a musician. You know, I know what that's like, to not want to look at stuff that you made in the past because you were in a dark place, but it might help somebody who is still in a dark place.
0: Definitely.
1: And plus I do really like the riffs, so
0: yeah, exactly.
1: Helps me either way.
0: It's such a good classic metal sound.
1: Yeah.
0: I love it.
1: And hey, if any of you out there listening know any cool metal sounds that you want to describe, you want to leave us a voicemail, if you want to ask us questions or request a song or just say anything, just scream about time or the universe or songs, we'll play that voicemail live on the show. You can also text in if you're voice shy. Words or pictures work too, and we'll put those in our show notes. We have a phone number that you can call and a jingle for that number.
2: I'm a number man.

0: We want to hear you make metal sounds with your mouth. So give us a call there. 213-839-8668. And yes, you can also text and share pictures with us. But just be warned, if you send us a picture, we're going to pop it up for everyone in the world to see that's listening. So, you know, share and share with everyone is how it goes.
1: Yes.
0: We will give you some time to get those calls in and your texts in and your pictures sent. We've got a whole lot more DMU lined up for you. And we're going to kick off another double song block right here. Starting off with Skatenig's Waspzilla.

0: Yeah, that was some acid bench from Sethy Boy. I don't know how to say his last name. Bowoy.
1: Bowie.
0: Bow wow wow.
1: Yippee oh yippee. Yeah.
0: Sethy Boy. That's how I'm sticking to it.
1: Yeah, same kind of sounds like some of the sounds in that song. Or that.
0: Yeah, it sounds auto a lot boost that like just came that. In. Dude, that took me on an acidy adventure after rinsing off the spookiness of Waspzilla.
1: Wait a second. That's so funny because I was going to say, I felt like you get down and dirty with the Waspzilla, probably because the instrumental version is Swampzilla, so I have a swamp in my head, and then you go and you get squeaky clean on the acid bench.
0: Yeah.
1: I felt like I was getting all cleaned up.
0: Yeah, it felt good, man.
1: Yeah.
0: I was like, man, I think maybe putting that track on loop could boost my productivity for like an hour. I'm going to try it this week, I think.
1: I agree.
0: That's the jam we need. It's the jam we need to get time back under our control.
1: Yes.
0: Dude.
1: Definitely.
0: Dude. It's just great. I can't believe it's Thursday.
1: Me either. I feel like we missed a day this week.
0: Yeah, I do too. I do too. Do you have a good week, though?
1: Yes, I did. Very, very busy. Working on stuff as usual.
2: Mandolier Man sent 1168 sats and says moving my wallets, and this is all I have to give. Sorry.
0: Oh, that's okay. You don't have to be sorry. That's awesome. We appreciate it. All the value.
1: Thank you so much. And just for reaching out, we love to hear your beautiful voice through Norm.
0: Yeah. Magnolia Mayhem plus plus in the chat.
1: Indeed.
0: Oh, yes, the way Norm says. Soul we that really hit me.
1: Yeah, same. I felt so bad. Aw, well, we appreciate it.
0: Yeah, thank you.
1: Hope you're having a good time getting squeaky clean with us. But yeah, my week was good. On a Friday, we went out to dinner with both of the families. We went to this carriage house, this old place. I'm loving going to really, really old places to eat. Historic buildings.
0: Nice.
1: Got some schnitzel. All the boys seem to have gotten fish and chips. They were very good. I was kind of jealous. They were very good fish and chips.
0: Did they go back the next day for more?
1: You know what? No, but we did plan on going back so I could get it. Everyone's jealous. But yeah, it was a... It was a good week, you know. I'm trying to remember what I even did on Saturday or Sunday. It's just completely gone.
2: McInlay at Fountain.fm sent 1-23 sats and says Norm's back the arches.
0: Yeah, that's right.
1: Oh, right.
0: Thanks, Matt. Guess who's back? Yeah, it's Norm.
1: Heck yeah. All right. Yeah. See, thank you so much for boosting in. And yeah, you guys, you can interrupt our conversations in the same way. But I say make interrupt it, and it's you're adding flavor to
0: it's
1: them.
0: It's true. It's true.
1: Because I apparently can't even remember what I freaking did this week. I'm
0: dude,
1: like,
0: it's one of those
1: I'm
0: weeks.
1: Like, where did Saturday well, go.
0: I don't know about Saturday, but Sunday was Father's Day, if that helps
1: yes,
0: jog the noggin.
1: Thank you so much.
0: It feels like forever ago.
1: Yes. Oh, what? That was Father's Day?
0: Yep.
1: Hold up. I can't even believe that. So, okay, went out to brunch as we keep going out for breakfasts to
0: nice.
1: Celebrate holidays and birthdays and such. With Pops. And we had some very, very tasty food. A croque madame, which if you've never had, I highly recommend. As well as this beef. What's the word? Oh, I can't think of the word. It's a good type of beef. It's almost like a chuck roast, but eggs benedict. Very good. Mm. So hung out with dad, and then hung out with the other dad, grilling some steaks. So that was a fun,
0: oh nice,
1: family filled weekend. And then, yeah, the rest of the week is just working on stuff. I know the boys here are working on future fun things for people to do at Hyperspace Out. And we're finally coming back this Sunday.
3: Yeah.
1: Yeah, this we'll have a new, well, Jackbox. We play Jackbox games at hyperspaceout.com at 7 p.m. on every other Sunday. And we'll have a new game, a new Jackbox game to play. But they're also working on some other stuff, but that won't be ready yet. I'm excited, though.
0: But it's in the works.
1: Yes, it's very fun.
0: Sweet. Yeah, Sunday, 6 p.m., hyperspaceout.com.
1: Heck yeah.
0: Play games, yep. Make some friends.
1: Yep, 6 p.m. Central, 7 p.m. Eastern. And so, how was your week?
0: It was good. It feels like I was just here. Honestly, I'm not sure what happened with the time. What really just feel like Thursday. And you know what really makes me mad is like last Tuesday and Thursday, I didn't pre-wish anyone a happy Father's Day because it felt like forever away. But oh, just kidding. It was that Sunday. And now it was last Sunday, but it feels like months ago.
1: Yes.
0: Yeah, we had, my week was pretty mundane and lame. I've been having house cleaning issues with myself. You know, I'm the house cleaner and I just suck at my job. So it's just like one of those things where you got one problem and you're like, all right, sit down to troubleshoot it. And then you find that there's like a bigger problem. And then you're like, okay, we'll get to the root of this and fix it. But now a 30 minute job becomes, I don't know, 6 hours of your day gone. So I'm running into that. If money grew on trees, you guys, I would rip up my carpets for sure. So.
2: Sterling Burr sent the free of his 33 cents and says, as I totally thought it was Wednesday, being sick sucks.
0: See, okay, we can blame Sir Libre because he's sick and he is sucking away all the time with his sickness. Sir Libre, you gotta get better.
1: You better get better. We're sending all this healing nonsense your way, and it's going to feel like nonsense. You're going to be like, oh no, this is too strong of a dose, but you're going to be better in like a second.
0: Seriously. Yeah, it's for your health and wellness, sir.
1: Aw, yeah. And thanks for boosting in, even though you're not feeling too hot.
0: Yeah, seriously. Thanks, Sir Libre. Okay. Even when he's having sick days, he's still doing work, you know?
1: That's true.
0: Crazy guy. Anyway, other than that, my Father's Day was great. We went up to Pop's place, and there was supposed to be an antique car show going on, which was like a great Father's Day event, and it decided to drizzle a little in the morning, and because it was in a very small rural area and run by old people, they all were like, oh no, it's raining. We've got to pack up. And so when we got out there, an hour after it was supposed to start at 10 a.m., after a pretty good breakfast, I made omelets. It was solid. Ooh. You know, you can throw anything in there. So everyone got what they wanted. And then after, after Spence had his omelet, because he was the first father to wake up that day, so I made him his. And then I was like, okay, but you should make your dad's because him and Pop are omelet masters. Like, they've got the flip down. I can't flip an omelet to save my life yet. Still working on that accomplishment. And so my omelet's kind of more like scrambled eggs, you know? But
1: yeah,
0: they've
1: I know
0: got
1: about that.
0: They have this beautiful omelet. It just comes out flawless. So luckily I fed the first dad, then he fed his dad, and it all worked out.
1: Aww.
0: But yeah, so we got there at 10 a.m. They were already closing down, and the kids were so bummed because there was a monster truck out there that was gonna give free rides to the kids. So we got out and like we saw the monster truck, we took pictures with it, and it was kind of one of those things of like, maybe the driver is around here somewhere and will see us and the kids can just still get their little monster truck ride. But no such luck.
1: Darn. Dude, it's gonna happen. I really want to go in a monster truck, so I'm going to send all of that that want to make it happen for them. I know a monster truck is just going to appear for you guys.
0: Yes.
1: Out of the sky.
0: When it'll the time fly is down. Right. It might be, you know, I wouldn't be surprised if it's a local that has this monster truck. I mean, we didn't get any info on it, but who knows? If I see it again, be like, hey, time for that ride, huh?
1: Yeah.
0: But then we ended up going to a playground in a small, another small town. I love the small towns. That's the way to live. And it's one of those, you know, it's some of it has been updated, but a lot of it is the original metal structures. So they had the spin-a-ma-hoos-it. I don't know. It's like a merry-go-round. I guess I don't, you can't call it a merry-go-round. One of those spinning things where you hang
1: on you're talking about.
0: For your life. Yeah. Mm-hmm. And the kids immediately went to that, except for Smokey. He, the youngest of the pack right now, he pointed to this, like, 18-foot-tall ladder that leads up to a, well, okay, they're very steep steps, not a ladder, that goes to a spinning slide or corkscrew slide. And sure enough, he just went up there and did the slide. So we're like, okay, cool. I guess you're not afraid of anything. Well, he didn't like the spinning thing, but the other kids did that and tortured, you know, the girls were torturing their younger brothers with it, which was great. It was hilarious. It made me laugh so hard I cried.
1: That's like the purpose of that, I swear. Whenever anybody uses it, half the kids are torturing the other half.
0: Yeah,
1: it's just that's how it goes. That's the fun.
0: Yeah. Yep. And it was great. I mean, it was like our three-year-old was hanging onto the bar with his body totally horizontal, flying around it for like a good 30 aww seconds, going, "Ee, help! Ee!" And I was like, hang on, man. And he did. He held on for his life, which made it the funniest thing ever, you know. And then when it slowed down and stopped and his feet touched the ground, he was laughing too. But then he was like, nah, I'm good on that. I don't think I'll do that again for a little bit.
1: It's good for him.
0: Yeah, totally. But then we actually were at that playground playing because we were waiting for this record store to open that was literally called Rocks and Records. Like, hi.
1: Nice.
0: Are you me in store form? So we went in there and it was mostly rocks, but all their records were $2. Can't beat that. So we were looking. Spence got a lot of treasures, and I finally found my Dino Christmas album I've been looking for.
1: Yay!
0: Dude, I had this album, and I spun it over and over again one Christmas, and it just disappeared into the void. Like, it makes no sense, because it was the only thing I played for, like, weeks on end, just over and over again.
1: Wait, and then it disappeared?
0: No, and then it disappeared. Yeah.
1: You think maybe somebody made it disappear? Because they're sick of hearing it?
0: Yeah, that was my suspicion. Yep. We had a house guest then. Not to be, you know, suspect of others, but I really was like, damn.
1: Aw, that's like my dad with the Alvin and the Chipmunks album. It was the first vinyl he ever got, and he just played it over and over. He played it until it worn out. Yeah, and if that record store was around here, we would have been going there on Father's Day. $2 records.
0: Yeah, nice. Dude. So we scored that Dino album, which was awesome. Then we went to a different playground, got some milkshakes, and Pop really wanted to see Toy Story 5. So took him to see that. Would not recommend, but whatever.
1: That's what I've heard.
0: Five Deep is just like, why? Okay. It reminds me of, like, electrocuting someone whose heart has stopped.
1: They weren't supposed to do it. They kept saying, this is the last one. This is the last one we'll ever do. The whole point of this one is it's the last one that we'll ever do. And now...
0: Oh, for four?
1: It was either four or three or both.
0: Yeah, both of those had logical endings of, like, oh, that's the end.
1: Yeah, I'm trying to think if I don't think I no, I didn't see four. I just saw three and I was like, you guys said this was the last one, so it's the last one for me, dog.
0: Yeah,
1: but
0: smart move.
1: I am intrigued to watch it, but I like Joan Cusack. She's in it, right?
0: You get a lot of her. If you're going for Joan, then you might want to watch it. It was very, very female coded. It was like literally written for the girls. The boy, like literally, our 3-year-old fell asleep. Smokey, he hung in there and laughed at inappropriate times, but that was kind of funny. This movie theater has a playground in it, and the kids get to play on the, it's like along the wall, and then there's a little toddler play area up front with little slides and things you can crawl through and stuff that look like zoo animals.
1: Nice.
0: And the wall thing, like, there's, you know, you got 30 minutes till showtime, and then someone's supposed to come lock it up for the movie. But no one did this time. And so it just brought out like the worst of the worst in some of the kids. Well, really, their dads in the audience, you know. There was this one boy in particular that kept sneaking onto the playground, just having the time of his life. He had to be like 10 years old. This is a big boy. And his dad wanted to go up to the playground and be like, "Come on, bud. Please come back to your seat." I was like, dude, that's not going to work. And the boy would just be like, no. And my seat was right next to the playground, so I got to hear all of this. I was like, oh, dude, come on. And then it got to the point, I mean, it kept happening. So Pop started literally heckling this guy, which if you're getting heckled by Pop, my goodness, you need to really, like, reevaluate your life. He was going, "You're the adult." That was his heckle, which is true. I was like, come on, dads, don't be posting your L's on Father's Day for the world to see.
1: Oh, that is a bummer. I forgot. Yeah. Father's Day, too.
0: And then the word,
1: it was messed up.
0: It was funny because we had, the seats are recliners. Literally, it feels like you're just in a living room in a Lazy Boy reclining with a giant screen. So I see John, our oldest boy, like get up, and he comes up to me when that kid's in the playground for like the second or third time, and he's like, "Hey, Mom, can I go play in the playground?" I was like, "Absolutely not." And he goes, "Okay." And he went back to his seat, no problem. I was like,
1: "Nice." Phew.
0: But yeah, you know, kids see other kids having fun. They're like, "Oh, wait, I could be having fun right now."
1: It's contagious.
0: Yeah. But I don't know. The movie made my girls cry. So, like I said, it was definitely like for the girls.
1: See, they like the, for girls. They like some Joan a little bit.
0: I think so, yeah. And it ended
1: with me, that makes three people in the world who like Joan Cusack.
0: She's aight. It ended with a T-Swift song, too. It was like the culmination of things. I felt like some of the moms were making comments about it, about how they were so looking forward to hearing it. So then they actually stayed for all the credits. And, you know, I just wanted to see the preview for what they have lined up next after the credits, which I don't think Toy Story's over. I think they're going to keep beating that dead horse.
1: Yeah, why not? Let's not let characters die. Let's not give our stories any dignity and watch how it becomes a mutant version of what it once was. And someday, if they gain sentience, they will attack us for not letting them just die.
0: Rest in peace. Yeah. We're turning them into the monsters of the future.
1: It's crazy.
0: But that was like the highlight of my week, so I'll leave it there. Good Father's Day. I hope all the hitters out there who are dads had a wonderful Father's Day. And now we get to thank some hitters that were coming through between Thursday and Thursday. Can't believe they found the time.
1: I know.
0: But I'm scrolling back in the Heliar pad, and I see that Logue's boosted in 310 Satsu Fountain. And he said, "Samurai Holiday" with a smiley face and clapping hands. Yes, a classic.
1: It's true. It's actually, we consider it a 4th of July special, which is next weekend.
0: Oh my apparently. Gosh.
1: Well, yeah. Not this weekend. That's crazy.
0: Yeah, but truly next weekend.
1: Yeah.
0: Yeah, I know. It's insane. Samurai, yeah, play it on 4th of July. And then tell people about it, because they're going to be asking, what the heck are you listening to? It's the best 4th of July song ever. It's our Samurai Holiday. Okay, scrolling up, I see Matt Finlay boosting in 1, 2, 3 sats through Fountain, and he said, naughty, naughty, very naughty, ha, ha, ha, ha, ha, naughty boy.
1: naughty boy.
0: Yeah, by INPC on Homegrown Hits. I'm just reading what he wrote.
1: That was a good read.
0: Thanks. Matt boosted it again, 1, 2, 3 sats, we found it, and he said, amazing song with a heart for Animosity by City Beach. And then Matt boosted it again, 1, 2, 3 sats, this time to Temple's Jabu, and he said, great track. I hope the hot girl with the dreads danced with you, with an emoji that has sunglasses on, like a cool guy. Yeah. M. Andrew Jones, we need an update. We need an update on the little dreadheaded girl and you dancing. I pictured it all totally Peanuts characters. Like, M. Andrew Jones is a Peanuts character, and the little dreadheaded girl is a Peanuts character. And the way that they dance is straight out of Peanuts.
1: Now it's in my mind, and I can't unsee it. But for some reason, I'm also hearing the line, Jesus Christ had dreads, so shake them. Whoa, I ain't got nice. None, but I'm planning on growing some.
0: Hell yeah.
1: Yeah, that's nice. So I hope that worked out for you, and thanks, Matt, for passing on those well wishes.
0: Yeah, well, Matt had more. He said, with 1, 2, 3 sats, it's Thursday, and on Thursday I listen to Homegrown Hits, but that's on Friday, he says, because Matt is a time liar and he thinks we're time liars, but it's definitely Thursday in the hitter.
1: Yeah.
0: As soon as you step in here, it's Thursday.
1: Exactly. No matter when.
0: Just ignore the calendar on your wall. And then I see 100 sats from Make Heroism through Fountain that says, we're all yelling.
1: I don't know if that was true.
0: I don't ever yell. And I think that catches us up to the now times. I will say, big update. Fun fact, Homegrown Hits now has a PayPal if you want to burn some fiat and send it out.

0: those fiat donations at the end of the show whenever we get them.
1: Cool. Sounds good. So yeah, you know, if you're not into Bitcoin, I mean, that's how we've used three open protocols this whole time. Podcasting 2.0 for the whole show setup with Lightning as the payments going seamlessly to the musicians, which is why we like it. And we've just been strictly Lightning for so long and, you know, not had complaints about it because we want you to support these musicians when we play them. And then Nostr we added in as a little social element. It is an open protocol. Seems kind of weird when you get there if you're new, but you can do lots of things. Ah, yes, Chad F., great point. We need to add this to the feed as a funding tag. I'm putting it in my notes, and I will do that.
0: Indeed.
1: Funding tag. But I think that only people who are serious about Bitcoin should use Bitcoin. Like, I don't think that anyone who doesn't get it but wants to play along or support the show should be forced to do that. You should be able to send value however you want, because value, it's not even just money. You know, you can send an email, show@homegrownhits.xyz, to say, hey, I like the show. I think you should talk about this or maybe play this song, or hey, I made a stinger for you. You could make jingles, digital art, whatever is clever for the show and send it to show@homegrownhits.xyz. You can also tidicate a song. That's right. Make song requests here. It's just got to be decentralized, though. And you can do that over at the website, homegrownhits.xyz. And if you want other people to know about your favorite underground radio show, well, you can hit the shop, homegrownhits.xyz/shop. 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But yeah, we got more options for value. And if there's a way that you want to send value that's not listed, lists and me, we don't get along. But if you've got some other idea of something you want to send Homegrown Hits that we should open up for you, just let us know. And we will consider it, at least. And hey, of course, this is a music show. We've got more songs, and we will forever consider and probably decide yes on playing this next artist. It's Prosperous Soul with a new one, Psychodrama.